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3: What's up?
0: What's up? 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Wow. 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
3: And you know now,
0: the name is the ancient prophet Alexander Ainsham. So much excited tonight. 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

0: I love this God. 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What a program tonight on this radio station. I don't even know. Hello, Mami Piki call. 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
1: Hello,
0: you're
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0: 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What a powerful moment. 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My God. I pray for you, King. 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

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As I said, Radin connected to my great men and great women. In the mighty name of Jesus. Apostle Aku Agabus, God bless you for doing the world church. Adi Baroski, Madi Maradi, Zalezo, Veli, Zabaha. I pray for everybody who is connected here tonight. On radio, TikTok, Facebook, wherever you are doing the watching, doing the listening at the same time. May your star appear. Star baby. Thank you. Thank you. King. Wahin dihili when I hear him whiskem. Favor and toss. Me bompire the mouth. Favor na at all. Joseph was so. Joseph Nyas and his wadi. He had a dream. Now, Omo Pesan could be kum Diana. He wanted to kill the dream and kill the dreamer. But whom God has blessed, no one cares. So, King Louis, I pray for you. Me bompire the mouth. When you probably a woman who ye dear no cause, and now what? Now, only your person we know was ready to tell soon, Cassantian. What our yes, Nazareth and it is range around the mouth. What do I can see him for mouth? And maybe I will shame you, Nina. Would you dear Cassania home? Sana, I your mouth. Amen, nature said, and your Maminyan is saying, Navi. If I turn no money at 0244669421. Connect to collect. When you connect, you collect. Shagana so funny a defuny. If you have no way, can send back me my phone. You know, and you might be bringing a cost with his room and a nominee. But I'm coming to my pension. Jean Shirano Jackson, God bless you. Jackson, well, how are you doing? Justin Quick. Baba Ghana, Naze Ugusu, any abrofuno, Echele, Wabruchiro. Hey, Baba Jackson. Yes, you know. Yami, Eyo, Kesi, Onimana, Abeko. Nothing can stop you. When you are moving forward, ever, backwards, and ever. I pray for you, Jackson Quick. Wherever you are doing the watching, I pray. Pray for an overflow of God's anointing. This month. Jackson. 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Already favor. 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

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My God, my God, my God. I pray for who? Badoza badia. I have plan B 104.5. Time with a prophet. The ancient prophet. 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Yerra and they and they are on the 10th day of testimony. I pray for testimonies. Above the other Sidiba, don't look at you, baby. Be our what? What do you connect to her? The Mihan is better. I may say 5 times. And that day, a radiman what good news. Month of perfection and a day of testimonies. I want you to connect well, for God is about to change your story. 0244669421. Plan B 104.5. 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
0: 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Mama okay, dear now I say Radio Family so you're my one now, how much you? It's right, Radio Nyankopo. Say no, the dome, Esther, no, maybe in P. If you want it. 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
0: Yo.
1: 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Sonya mi woma. What a blessing. What a blessing to have a lot of people loving being blessed by this broadcaster.
2: Oh yeah.
1: Oh. Yan meniji. Brandy, our friend was if you want it, but soon, maybe I would see but in the Chrome Casa, I can hear my power
2: family.
1: Major Radi Dipa. I'm going to run a baby. All right. Oh, Radi, my woman, myself. Kwame Morgan, Radi, Shrau, my own, so I wo Kwame Morgan, dear. M. Sir Kwame Morgan, I mean, Nimina, or Yemi Design, me bay. 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We need papa every time. Nyame ti ase. All right, mami fami, call you. Hello.
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1: 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And okay, some wouldn't command booms while you know, while Alright, 0244669421. Me time TT Nyanko Ponjira. I see you connecting, Miss. 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

0: God willing, tomorrow, Ochunani, you're all believers all night. But more than say, only a bush you are fooling in our baby whatever. Star baby, Ochunani, invite you. Star baby, Okwejamiana, and our free liners. 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You know. More TikTok ninyina, okay? All believers all night, a very powerful. You started programming Tuesday, nyame apija ni Saturday. Ne eye fiada. 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Yeah. 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See you, great woman of God. Great woman of God. Your star will shine. I see you shining.
1: Yes,
0: new doors opening for you. MFA. My God. The moment you appear here, my eyes open and I see stars. This is

0: the day that the Lord has made. And I want everybody here to rejoice and be glad in it. Plan B 104.5. You are a great woman of God. Wherever you are connecting from, let this day bring to you more than enough of his blessing. Get ready for divine speed to overtake those who have gone ahead of you. There is something in you, MFI, I see that God is about. Use it to be a blessing. Not in Ghana, not in US alone, but all over the world. People will look for you. I'm telling you, they saw what you brought and what you carry. That is why they battle every day. Instead of them do good to them, instead of them paying you with good, people hate you for nothing because of what you carry. I don't know where you are doing the watching, but you, your time has come. That you are coming out. A great door is open. That baby watching me, a month special invitation. Everyone now show me free. Wherever you are connecting from, tomorrow. That baby, a point you are framing. Me person may cancel me, but social media, no, so they mean to me. Name a private. I see it, and it will surely come to pass. From now to August 13th, something great must happen to you. I've been expecting it. That door is open. I let me play this song again. I love this song. And let me play before I go off. DJ Wazi, your time. My time is up.
1: It's coming.
0: Wazi.
1: The Lord who made the heaven and the earth. Hallelujah.
0: My friend Wazi, come to us while we're watching. All right, my time is up, and I'm signing off. More team already, you need to on TikTok for our half time to minister to you before I leave. If I church now, believers all night in the brave, what our tema committee 11 post office, time and we 9 p.m. We are the phone, you know, brand new one pie. Men can't just say brand a bit to it, me juice cut Debbie. They send prophet to Unyame Wabuami, baby, what do me do? Ye, it be you or demi yebiano, many so said the beauty messiah will be a common crow. Na wonu nyame fa me su ye nhirama wa wo na obeba be ye nhirama me nyame na make catch yourself for we bra me nyae djuma ma me nyae bida yakobo nhirama no nyae okese ochina brantem na metena senso ebra pai bokoso no pese humia me no betena se be din komo no nyame abasa be kese ye ama nyame nhirama na nyae okese ye ai
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0: 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I'll be coming 0244669421. And now, Fred, the other line is what? May sorry, should be to me a friend. We are 0534040851. 0534040851. And also, Ofra, once I'll be coming, you're Dinkomo. Hello? About your off air. 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Makra, Nami Adoma, Obesantim, Kabim. Me Eddie the Ancient Prophet Alex, Nana Inshra. Bye bye for now.

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I shall see him put an answer. A radi aquanchere. And a quanchere in a band near a numb so a year. Oh, my goodness. Na no di for say radi Tia Moses. 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

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Yeah, I wish you had a way and I say, Hunu, and quite yet to say, that's your bed, Daniel Frihun saying. So, what your time would count in Jesus was stations, Biara, that's our friends, our TV, Biara, so that's our Facebook, YouTube. Why is she a lot? One more than an app on the swinging and a running.

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A fee, young yabana, and now we tea and a dance, you know. 20 years, rheumatism. 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I know, and I can't send me our can phone my team and Sanchi Chemunkron. 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

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Would be for Etienne and Nechi, the patch of two quank a crack.

bread, what is honey, a man, you be down so Ben Fantinese, who must it in a sum to an among what you must say. Says he can't knew you. 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I will for the page of Padia CMA, and your man a page of Padia CMA to an amour, baby. That Abusia, a rather than prophet, so add than in your many. 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

0725. 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
2: And the sickass
0: only be. 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
0: Amen. 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
0: If nyango pona bua wa, odofo, ma wani kefia, waho, enyamra ya ba fori enko, enokra na wanya kwe. The motion you may young by young man or do my what dom when any young problem when you walk as a through pim, nijidium, tibes ready fee. 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

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I was Yamu Buama radio, Samuel Kosun woman. Everything that be a Musiran Pimpim no. 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Your brother be also epilepsy.

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I cry, Domi Piletu. Now, would hear our Radio Mountains. A Quapemus Roni, I did not say one Sania. 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

comes welcome as say radio ya man for buana e jiada san because asem se so di bonie ni ba ko sakra above from pimpimani na e jie it is a namo so no kra ba ko ho sane ni say ya

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So, dear, yes, any other phone at the Hoka Krebu. 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Because we default Nancy Anessa, Baba Chirichi, and someone who do more. No, never did it to me in a manual. Never did no more GSO.

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0: Jabba Bia and I'm a trassy. 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
0: Junas hired in the bass my yard.
1: They are a front. They
0: are a front, papa, but they can't be drunk. A son does that, I know on the dancy. Many a way. I had him.
1: I know, Missy has on a
0: name. Very good. The dealer will do cancer in a McCoy.
1: Okay.
0: And a papa Sam said, Dinner having them say asthma. And a kitchen said, May come, me cross on them on me trap, baby or bobby for me, to me cross second seat. And to buy, you know. Oh, yeah, prayers you hear, yes, or best at the Nazan of Busa say, I'm not sure, yari asthma. I'm sorry, you know, Sibra. Timuko, a war. Satan, oh, you sue. I conk it will be short one, rank it will be a woman.
1: Chitokon,
0: Stokon, not some of that for Bima, an uncle for buyer. Not some numb. I mean, numia didn't name a wukra.
1: Numia,
0: wedding uncle. I got Kaya dear, if you meet him when
1: you
0: meet me, say, I'm a year between me, John and him, and not smoking sumra. Uncle Yin's bottle no back for buyer. Na papa se hweme nim nanom me timi paje me timi hweme jaza me home ne kura sizi a me jime ho anye fi free mata dia se me nyina afo
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0: ejo
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0: boy ejo no me se dia tie ha na ejo Home no coffee, Miss. Papa said, baby.
1: And I'll go home.
0: Go home. And I said, maybe feet, hope this in there. That's one of them. And first, you're a plan of more than for Tony Commander BBM.
1: Sir?
0: Spray, and my disgrace for all. Remember what them no spray? I just said, appear. Yeah, what them no pride is a BP. Just a BBA dusty thing there. I mean, to me, heritage.
1: Wow.
0: But not there.
1: Every 2017
0: up to now, me, yeah, you know.
1: 2024, you know.
2: I was here, sir, once I've been what, but on some can say, I'm ready. Share. Hey, Captain Jesus. Share, many other four would take time with Captain Jesus and pay. 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
2: Hallelujah.
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2: That's right.
3: Of course, and self.
2: Oh, my goodness.
3: Doc, can you not sing in an okay, sir? Yame a crunk.
2: Wow.
3: A body in an independent, you know, true. Ever fro a bedding him and a pahima bia.
2: Hallelujah.
3: India me sang money ye and a pahima.
2: Okay.
3: Now, a say at this a dear way, a who hurry a ready uncle.
2: Wow.
3: Radi menu muni.
2: Okay.
3: Ewo brofunumu ewo number 36.
2: Hallelujah.
3: 36.
2: 36.
3: Ana fantina eye 12.
2: Okay. Wow.
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2: Oh, okay.
3: Christian Sonjo. Na ako brofunu ekan MHB.
2: Okay.
3: Methodist hymn book.
2: Hallelujah. Wow.
3: Demna ye kan
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3: enyom no ewo bafu mse holy holy holy Lord God Almighty early in the morning our song shall rise to thee
2: hallelujah
3: me yise matisa enyom na
2: mbacho hane no
3: Christ yeah holy holy holy holy merciful and mighty God in three persons, blessed Trinity.
2: In virtual.
3: So anyono matia.
2: In virtual.
3: Nyumbia. 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
2: Okay.
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2: mm-hmm.
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2: oh, okay. Hallelujah.
3: Amen.
2: Amen.
3: And sana sixteen no dunsian. Dunsian a 16 no so it is say. I ain't care the tune for your body nyina. Oh me cray, you know you know no one man on kwa ye. Mwa mutin yina nyanum andem nyaman mumra.
2: Okay.
3: I ain't tun tum papa no. Any gym.
2: Hallelujah.
3: Yen tum tum.
2: Any gym. Wow.
3: Yeah. Na baby chasa yinka radi tum fwa. Utum ama we gime tum po. Na owen ampara ni yen na dum. E kawu hu de bia.
2: Wow.
3: Patu wios mina made ma kami di anansu jen ho bioche. Na fed utum fwa no tumi ye.
2: Oh my goodness.
3: So odinetu.
2: Wow.
3: A family me no Adam four.
2: Hallelujah.
3: But for now, I was 64.
2: Ooh, okay.
3: And you see a 9.
2: 64.
3: Praise to the Lord, the Almighty, the King of creation. Mm. All my soul, praise him for his thy health and salvation.
2: Okay. Wow.
3: Are you here, brothers and sisters, draw near, praise him in grand adoration.
2: Hallelujah. Hi. Wow.
3: Welcome.
2: Pachwani.
3: I'm not sure. Okay, in Kenya.
2: Mm-hmm.
3: And send woman, praise to the Lord who doth prosper thy work and defend thee.
2: Okay.
3: Surely his goodness and mercy mm-hmm. help daily attend thee.
2: Okay.
3: Ponder anew
2: wow.
3: what the Almighty can do.
2: Wow.
3: If with his love he defend thee.
2: Okay.
3: Amen.
2: Amen. Wow.
3: I'm not going to catch you.
2: Papa, I'm so
3: on you. Was you see, Nyoma be sure.
2: That's
3: when you put a semi, what you mean, no? Ninkes or the Ye, my young couple.
2: That's right.
3: The Ye, Amma Israel.
2: Oh, Amen.
3: Shanta Raddy. And now I'm to FM.
2: Okay.
3: And check one of him from him.
2: Oh, no clue.
3: That's when she shame when me and my breast is semi back. Na breast is semi bouncing and yammy me a bay.
2: Hallelujah.
3: And now yes, from Koda. Ever more cutting Jesus.
2: Okay.
3: Obi our queen, I say, over bad dum we in Ias. Over bad Abdom we in Ias.
2: That's right.
3: Obi a nini papim cran a baby fio.
2: Okay.
3: Then don't forget, sir, and opaya. A devil up a toho from my penny and num, sir. Yingina, ye co, ye mantem.
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3: 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If we say.
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3: 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Mm-hmm. 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
3: Eye. 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
3: 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Unu angasa noe football coach.
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3: Nomosa ye. Contractor, missing contractor, can see a cry.
2: That's right.
3: Which may near science from four. From who cry my ready. The more I'm with TV, no.
2: Okay.
3: 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Captain Madie. Ya boy, Amasa. Last respect, I could show the Ama, your papa. 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
2: wow
3: eno so onbe show
2: amen
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3: Ye ni toilet ni ade no ye ya ye fi.
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2: Mpacho ye ti pa.
3: Ye be soa no.
2: Oh,
3: I didn't bear fear.
2: Oh,
3: attack nation.
2: Oh my goodness.
3: Yari I want to show a bad.
2: Oh,
3: I can't see the city.
2: Bachoani, papa.
3: The year 2024 no di na dance.
2: Bachoani.
3: Let's just say the year 2017. A prophet Isaac for sin you mountain and sacans will be pyre.
2: What
3: then? Why yari na mebi? Now I heard Ben ma.
2: Oh,
3: I can't see me now. Uti in some noa. Let's just say, Adumbi Amana Home.
2: Oh my God.
3: 7 years.
2: Yes.
3: So, 2017 to 2024. That's so, when you're home, I'm going to
2: be in solid.
3: Yari am going to be in a routine and run.
2: Oh my God.
3: Ebushiani Adishia.
2: Prophet.
3: Prophet Isaac of Osunichima.
2: Amen.
3: On a so edgy.
2: Amen. Oh,
3: name of money I am when he said, The Yamanam for Fiji Maso Yen. In Chichan, I'm getting friend to TikTok, ne? Social media so. And the honey we are seeing in Agro.
2: Okay.
3: I bet your course, ah, may she and some of us we are seeing, and me, she am a ho.
2: Oh,
3: to me, she am a ho. Yamakanian, I say, one money more mutin.
2: Okay.
3: Mama wi asia man saying na enti. Amen.
2: Amen.
3: Doc.
2: Ya me di fo.
3: Asemwe. Me di mobru hunu.
2: Okay.
3: Mobru hunu ya humbrasie na eka.
2: Papa adaru ma yiti.
3: Use amampeni akasa.
2: Okay, ampa.
3: Ana na chi ame fo de atuja.
2: Patwane.
3: Sebi hwane me. Me kasa be ma hu comment.
2: Okay.
3: Enso. 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
2: Papa iti.
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2: Se ne yako ti prapra ya gate ni adeno.
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2: Ok.
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2: Enti ya mpau.
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3: Sadi ni tu meti. 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
3: 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Because of the campaign man who be say unko baby ya.
2: Papa say mudu.
3: Yes, I'm a minister and MP no. So say kwen we na debe campaign ama who say uto wa odoro na nyede.
2: Unko baby ya.
3: Unko baby ya.
2: Wow.
3: So be monche asuma me kan so.
2: Papa da ma.
3: E to so bio.
2: Okay.
3: Obi MP enko prepra akemu no. Ya mfa bibia anto ho. 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
4: No, my crack of goose, so not day, you wait to put a band in.
5: Task force of phone money update. Is that over can I know mushroom?
6: Okay.
5: But today I never be called bishop. Now when you are brace be busy. Now on him push on team. On team push be busy.
6: Yeah, koso.
5: Koso. On team on him. If said that we na nkuye. Bible so one year power they were energy one pass.
6: Hey.
5: Yes. And one year Old Testament in New Testament. And the more I'm going to be able to flap this, one more day we are. Once the Bible so I should keep power when you go to any mono. And yes, I'm get one.
6: Wow.
5: If you say, so, don't want to fast a young cossa, that's one money. So, better than any person is you want to have more cossa. But he said, don't worry, and yes, I said, it take your awareness, be beautiful, so by Nasani Gia, but then only personal. Uncle have 1 Corinthians chapter 13.
6: Okay.
5: Namamra, Ezekiel chapter 7 and Ezekiel chapter 33. What says my maker in an hour? To be out what they will say, which that's a buying sim, a man penny sim.
6: Okay.
5: Which that's a him from Simono. So why aren't you really here many panantini here? Yeah.
6: Papa?
5: Sabi said, Mamma Tia, seven as
6: a mother, papa.
5: My medical quotation is what it
6: is.
5: I'm from school in America. Then I met one my name, named Diani Aduma. A question.
6: Wow.
5: Prophet Isaac Abner and Siofusu Hinichima.
6: Hallelujah.
5: Mumu lines in into.
6: Oh, okay.
5: I na Yemisa, the Bombo Dua, Munim said, Ne, a man penny, a yes, you was
6: Seno di foka yanko si ya
5: ka. 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
5: Kola no so catch your razor adi. 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
6: I know adi.
5: Says adi a wing, an anchor, the wofu.
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5: yeah, yeah, and give us in Kenya mobile.
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5: I wish it. Sika na dauru we me charge ya nkatli se se nka bain utwa sika be se 1 million Ghana cedi
6: o papa en ko dollars
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6: I'm
5: parting a matron for say, he borrows a woofie and rake me, son your mamma. And Auntie, mom, man, quiet to say you could not come me at your phone so. Any idea,
6: dear,
5: oh, quaff, a bico.
6: Hallelujah.
5: Wow. Is she amping for a such one's room?
6: Oh my God.
5: What about that?
6: And
5: see, Colan should come out of the way.
6: Amen.
5: Come out. Wabuadie. 100 Ghana, 200 Ghana, 1,000 Ghana, 500 Ghana, 50 Ghana,
6: 055-788-2425.
5: Another four number neka hune yase da number no. Diso.
6: Disu biwa
5: 059-059-829-829-20 2 0 9 4 9 4 prophet Isaac Nyamia Akwa Ofusuhene Jima Hallelujah and Friday Ubenyamiangasa Odomipiletu Ubenya Odifuangasa Odomipiletu Nisha Bumaye Jumanedia or for Anno into me and Ka. And the atoms are the flu bibiara. Wish you young up any mad doom.
6: That's right.
5: Enra, doctor. Yamidifu. Yeah, no problem. Enra. May you remember Jumangaza? Afi, Ovana Musen, no. Mention a man, nanti, nanti, a crams, a metana, because Matanasi Achi. Now, Obi Oba, ye be a nigenusu. And the other for me. May you may be a, maybe I just send the answer, and me and Casamasai. After Nancy Sunday, and so the morning say,
6: okay,
5: I am a brain in me who cry. And tea, and there a kind of home will be around crying, crying, but ten baby beer. A bomber who saw them for a born in my idea and my boy dear ban. We did ban a bazaar be comforted to be on my babatoso.
6: Oh, God bless you.
5: Radisham.
6: Amen.
5: Now, young, you know, I dream of fire.
6: Okay.
5: Many are we in which I was you.
6: Amen.
5: And I'm because much so.
6: Mimi
5: Abba, I don't know what the car so. Nipa me no so abisi which Chilam is who did the Aaron, my missy.
7: By John,
5: you are pa. Aaron, for go. I didn't see you.
7: Papa, Yamisha,
5: Amen. Well, I didn't say the Oman Penny. I said the Indian, I am called a prapra, and cause the same way.
7: What's your party? That's it.
5: Being a container being a rubber beer, yes, it's a yammy day. A good miracle in him could you? Now, see, I'm not catching on Patemufunibi.
7: I mean, Patemufunibi.
5: Sure, because oh, do I know Kakacho do a woman tem for a while? Or fans already did not tem. Amen, sure.
6: Amen,
5: papa. A doma fre abecala in a chimpacho, na a summon carbon in a bantina netis, and patch also put me fre a bad line or so.
6: Okay.
5: Diana, ya one woman, no, in shrank of a papa, when you go upon a dear, a crown soon, one of a Abidi a ho enomo.
6: Amen.
5: Yame on shrawo pa pa pa.
6: Amen.
5: On shrawo.
6: Amen.
5: Doctor Amuzu.
6: Nyame di fu.
5: Ay, papa pa. Papa pa.
6: Dani ebe da ebe koswa da wasi abribi ya wo. Kwa yon fasu e drink adasa hon. Because and can I boy say mammy say
5: am I papa papa yeah dog meet you.
6: Aye say kwa yam fast so I bought the road ama or my and pay I train you move be adjuns so even because I say you all your crass you know I'm kind of communal labor say bibisa.
5: Yeah.
6: Yet me bought the no crass bibisa go on no cramp on
5: for baby and I will come so oh come and you mana.
6: Okay.
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5: yes, sir. 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
6: Yeah, prophet. Wow.
5: Oh, baba.
6: Oh, my goodness.
5: Yon sa keke.
6: Oh.
5: Tabu si yon yamin shwa mwana onye mado ye.
6: Amen.
5: Na, hello, mami amagana.
7: Nobody for.
5: Mami amagana.
7: Siyo.
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7: Okay.
5: Come on. Oya nte se dia man for ye politics.
6: Mm.
5: Yes. Politics ye papa. No mo se dia mo ye no ama we mu no.
6: Mm.
5: 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Mm. 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Me kaya enye.
6: Okay.
5: Met message no aba.
6: Aba wow.
5: Na mo papa nya mi shiro.
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5: 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Omo koto dwim. Yepa.
6: Okay.
5: No. Many ajem.
6: Wow.
5: Wow. Let me see. Wow. Yeah. Wow. We have a penny pa we gonna have.
6: Wow.
5: Aye. Penny pa we gonna have. Oh wow. Look, means I'm not wa ye.
6: Hmm.
5: Wapa. Abasuboni ishwa. Edition.
6: Okay.
5: Medanasi.
6: Hallelujah.
5: Yamin shwa na papa.
6: Amen.
5: Yam papa police retire.
6: Okay.
5: Ah, yon lawyer.
6: Wow.
5: Commissioner
6: mm.
5: of police
6: okay.
5: retire.
6: Wow.
5: Osa yon lawyer.
6: Wow.
5: Osa yon assuring Christ Apostle Church elder.
6: Oh, okay.
5: Mm.
6: Wow.
5: Yeah.
6: That's a penny.
5: Yam papa Daniel Avoga.
6: Oh wow. That's right.
5: Michiano.
6: Amen.
5: Yamin Shwano Papa.
6: Amen. Amen.
5: Test message we see. Oh papa. Mm. Oh papa.
6: Mm.
5: Oh papa.
6: Oh.
5: I bet you can't. I got to me.
6: Wow.
5: Amen.
6: Amen.
5: When you say ye bo a man penny a paso.
6: Okay.
5: Takra be king in an say. Nia prophet Isaac of Sunday Becano. Nasum for an geno, a comatem.
6: Okay.
5: Na be you a Roma bemu ye. If ze me a jabelco.
6: Okay.
5: Crunchy.
6: Okay.
5: Me ye said ye, would you for a canis ye? Say,
6: probably,
5: would you for a canis ye?
6: Wow.
5: Me patro mama fresh na mesre mo. Ma mama ya makase.
7: Papa. Asami iti yoko.
5: Ya.
7: Me ne ai omo a omo a responding na ai atwene.
5: Ya.
7: Se Yakubo di for se kaya
5: dia. Ya wonje.
7: Omo pray di ankase mbisi.
5: Ya.
7: Because politics not a play a very important role, so I deal
5: with it. But
7: a crime before a near my corner, Sevapa, woman, crying, sir, now soon you mean a day, Juma, and a oye, Nipa, one small, say, Bayan Kabumuni, a money crew.
5: Yeah,
7: it's Papa, no crying, swana, or nam,
5: no crying,
7: Yami, in sure, but Papa, me, my dear Papa, if I made Juma such a chimney, schools be a. Ube mo se papa omo advertise omo papa on social media.
5: Mm-hmm.
7: But na ube heno na omo nipa e wo honu no enshe dan kuyi. Yeah. It be so one victim poor social media.
5: Yeah.
7: Now so back on my bear one last senior name is T.
5: Yes.
7: And so we plan to be on my sensation in the world, but my who say name would to be brain no. A sensation be brain crano. And here I'm off saying, Yami, I your work is CSI.
5: No credit.
7: Our person, I mean, good man, Yami do D Wagana Hano.
5: Okay.
7: Say, oh, pass, I answer me, die out. Meaning, sir, the Sadiwan, ye, a fire, or my penny in Crophobi, who said, Moko, Moko, Moko, and I'm going to call you Marker.
5: I'm going to
7: call you Marker. And so now, Matissa, a day where you must say,
5: yeah,
7: you say, BB, na, yen, papa, na, papa, eh, no, na, what can, Ghana, it was a penny in four, no, na, you see, BB. Let's sit the beer, Crophobi, to take out us, no, na, a good pine, no, any baby,
5: yeah,
7: baby, a cook. A sahoho a baby
5: goo.
7: We no be you. Now faso a maso.
5: Yes.
7: Odi for no one sempana wake.
5: Yes.
7: Be you be a peso achieve at the pebiano. And what's that? Utimi a si a mo and near mana or chini pamu ye mamo ye de emwa ebe ba. Baba proud fee any more. A papa say, what de a good has been. Monampo a bobo yani a de omofano. Almost as a baby, I'm going to say
5: yes.
7: Papa, I am thinking, now connect here, I say, I'm buying no sorry. Now, yes, she be. Say, oh, my own footballer, no, baby, I'm the big goose, you're a problem. And you know, be I'm cutting up him, you be good here, now, for four, the sun, so I could go here.
5: Yeah.
7: Papa, and no, and Yamena Mosuk. Or so I no pay, or they are dumb of mine. Now, I mean, said that be I am a false or Cassan. You really want to change some of the baby, I was an echo. And only a dear is soon go a world, Juman, I may a dear mount, and then for swear, Ghana in your foul.
5: Yeah,
7: a power was a little too like a baby, and some on Yammy so dear car. Now, Papa, who both a nature check what baby, I was echo.
5: Yeah,
7: and now as I be naming if I a client, I made your year, Juman, so I know tonight, sir, said there be a boy for moi. Na no pebi ya papa nti mi mra no meka. 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
5: Yes.
7: Na papa nyame insha.
5: Medas.
7: Agana du yedye yinimse ye nyati.
5: Amen.
7: Na yinimse nyame ya onsuma wade ubre yeno. 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Ghana is
5: your ever when you must say, Papa. Yamma, Mamma Ghana. Mamma Ghana, dear. Still, I have no what could be a reading. No, so, ma'am, quickly, the class of cocoon here.
6: That's right.
5: Yeah, no bass. Susie, upon them,
7: Papa.
5: Susie, what has a cassette for him?
7: Papa, make a full flash, Etama. This is
5: your poor dance.
7: Upon dance, so Papa, I'm in show the green. And I pay a
5: yes,
7: Papa, my name back up and I made to a trade on a man. The green old man, you will turn a man, you will always do than a fool. No man, you will mind a bear woman, you like.

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0: ahojidie yes Time with Captain Jesus, and Yame was sure, and it's your munina. As a movie from a cream on a mass from Zajumedi, Ama, direction numbers na ye de Amaono. What you cran, Gidimo, Ibia, oh, Sadi Winty, a value in Yangupon, Obishra, and Yame, you know,
2: and Paul, Papa,
0: about a year, a full book,
2: and you.
0: About a year affordable, a genocide affordable.
2: That's right.
0: Bene, a radi, a yapam. About you, two colliners,
2: two colliners.
0: But you didn't baby have fifty.
1: But you think of the other, but I think you go to
0: you, Papa, eat you. Yes. Christian village, I see her no more. The Foucault Christian village, be and swap a slap a sienna dana. A yapore, a jume bia, a cars, and over Banfas was and Sumbiano, a bosom, a mantian so, a vegetia, ye musa, and Penvos, your bottom fifty. So the mayor near me who be here, say, over for crumbs, and we never saw more cry. Behind your dynasty. Aha, so I'm not for so one man. You sooner reckon in your mouth will be British. She
2: said,
0: Obi, cry and burn my power with your wounds and your massage.
2: She said, this will be as a who two truck, one out of this, dear Guman.
0: Oh, now somewhere the senses will be summoned.
2: Yeah, Papa will be Navy, sir.
0: Or a mine, I own my crony, you crony, I may a shrow. And they go to one, go to God, they are called baby, they are called the sisters, and as a municipal, say, if some Guaramo Philip, Debbie, say, yeah, also the obit to be terrible. May I mass him? May I mass him?
2: Yes,
0: yes. Wow. Or say, oh, mine, we ye, dear, mounds, we ye, if you beba.
2: Okay.
0: Jeremiah chapter 29. You probably bring him, sir. You know, mommy.
1: Oh, papa.
0: We didn't have a free fee.
1: Miss, we make my tummy.
0: Okay, mommy.
1: I make my tummy. You mean you, dear Missy, and the Sakata.
0: Amen.
1: Name to me, not your book and your papa. And I had a plan too. Never.
0: No, Obi di say.
1: Acha, your friend Grace. 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
0: Awade nya wadro ye pa na me pon ya frem me beja eso ma me pon ya frem na me no nkasa why.
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0: Nya me nshwa. 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
0: Fi ukra anu wakumem.
1: That's
0: every
1: right.
0: Tia wawi.
1: Aniyo.
0: Said when your baby and your brain was here, Papa, present me a billion in the phone, so I did a chair. So I will.
1: Okay.
0: Well, so a penny won't.
1: And Paul.
0: Bible see a near tree. Mammy, I said Bible see a near tree.
2: If I tell my friend.
0: I am saying near tree, Deuteronomy chapter 30. Yeah.
1: Okay.
0: Deuteronomy chapter 30 from verse 1. 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Never did Uncle Pony in Shraff when Uncle Pony, yeah, you're from any year in the moon. 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Everybody put a tea, a fee. 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
1: Hallelujah.
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1: todo fo.
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1: And
0: ya bo a for bo di na mutati se ya bo 30 gana 30 gana. A bo 30 gana no. She can be a baby, a 30 gun and a boss who changed. She can be a baby, a bendia. 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Obey a 30 gun and a trashroom prince.
1: Baswani.
0: And now your 5 cities, 10 cities, need 2 cities. You put dinner the day. Sescanning yet, Nansuani, and Kayo Modin. But your sort, yes.
1: Papa,
0: I shall send the heck to a Viano de Yame Yen. But you are known to mink.
1: I've
0: been off on who ancient, and there your day, and yet daddy Kaya Wonso, and if your day, and yet daddy Kaya Wonso.
2: Michael,
0: Papa, I'm not going to you.
2: You can't have a shop, sir. What me boy, church, say, send me all see it in the morning. I'll find effort.
0: Yeah,
2: and young man, pay you see a book come up with you. You're wanting. Now, you're looking for the 70 meters power with you. Now, catch your man pay money. So, wonder what the ball and Google got the money again. And now, fault. If you say, Bola can turn, I hear no more areas. No, who goes where? Bola can tell me about it. Now, Babula to me, your man, your bush, your buffer. Now, why announcement? You want, but there was a move beyond one boy, and I hope you. So, boy announcement, somebody found, I hope you. You found a person you found.
0: Sabby,
2: meet your friend, give me them so end down.
0: I love him. I think you are my penny craft him. I should go to him, said yet. Auntie, I'm penny front to me, Cassa should be well. A brother, I said. As I said, yansatu so say yen hipu ye border ni yen yen nyina ho na ho a ye di yakoshi ana
1: odi fo bi sa
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1: okay.
0: Uncle Jusso.
1: Jusso, okay.
0: Uncle Jusso, Uncle Paki.
1: There be papa.
0: No, Uncle Sin was son and Chabon Crew.
1: There be. Oh.
0: Thank you. Mammy, I'm a baby. Oh, Jim, I want to ask you. Medru asafo, but no parking.
1: Are you?
0: No parking.
1: Mm.
0: No parking.
1: Mm.
0: No parking.
1: Oh.
0: Are you papa because of your fair young thing?
1: Uh-huh. But one.
0: And if you have asafo, no?
1: Oh.
0: Obey your parking place for painting corner and I said,
1: hey.
0: No one answer by now.

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0: luna, cosra, a broom with a papa, jumadi na yena, and a fa honkin. 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I
2: shall have to the cousin for
0: Cambodia. You are going to
2: see a lot of crowd.
0: Nana for quad, you super.
2: Take
0: your baby.
2: Yeah,
0: yeah, yeah. 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

0: Biatia, Unfina, Cushim, Yada say. 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
1: Good morning.
0: Open you up, you
1: know, every Sunday, my power.
0: My boss say,
2: Amen.
0: Amen.
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0: 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wo ho no a tiktok no so ye brezi 104.5 fm youtube Aya plan B 104.5 FM. 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

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Na way and a century for your 10 seminars, there be a was able pin honey a cobbis and semi echoes for ho. Nan only a drew ho any reverend or say kufi a chitri and komo and a watch let's say. 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Yet to me yinin in anes and so ta, and to me an san quanko yidi a day and fire a fire. Na way and a was chan and crophon in answer was no one my daddy about call bay here some bay and say, Debiara da, and ye ne whoop when you ma eh, no was a wood and a kama kama kama kama. Now dear good does be no, and ye watch my woman business a boiler under the bar. Then ye would ya mumble call, no woman to call, and ya fay and a bad proper wura, then your proper. Runa no was a study of a bit to crown, and your name obedi dear, no one's watching it. Where your weapon one is a baller, no obit me for funny baller finny fee, nor the ababa see boy, what the ababa took at him, names your tie a yiri at your far warm. Where money nigh, and when you didn't send beer, and was here any year near to me in Nadu Freehole, and was here and put him a sort of a prop cry and put him, now conco for Fimbia and Fama. 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

0: 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Community 2 year Ben Plan B Casafidia Spinters Road and see opposite community 18 Junction Winnie by opposite Trauma Hospital Junction a hall and a Ghana Made Stores here wall who bets me a fraying it was 0206798723 0206798723 Ghana Made Stores yes say for the unborn generations. 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school, betting the sea, sorry, betting their residential properties, matches any estates, kind of episode this year, betting the sea, I mean, my high, when you can cry at your good bottom, so and a warehouse, and so, bet me at the assassin, yes, it means so any jehon, and until Jenam Bain and Impenny for and Chicho Hon and Como.
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Winnie and Nukutahu, our telephone number 020-679-8723. Ghana made for the unbound.

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1: 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udwa no say eno kanefai
2: to become a Black Beans player to raise a Bible Ghana so we were here to support TD Po. We are here to give advice. If there's anything, anytime, as your chairman, you get to me straight away. I'll always be there to support our youth. Because for me, I think it's the youth that is the future of the country, whether men or women football. So there's no difference. So we are behind the QS support to you. And I assure you very that, bro. In now with the good sense, they will.
1: We're organizing
2: things
1: go for. Wei, any nsemwa aye dede aye Ghana, or your former captain Edema, aye Ghana, aye senior national soccer team, the Black Stars of Ghana, which I say, Emmanuel Obabe support Omo, na Omumacha, Ochina, Omine Senega, Ebabe Bono, Abesho Munkrain, na Asheo Munkrain Kasia, na Omotimi Ashomo. 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Now say ever since, Aye Morocco Federation, Air Pointe, Openi, Ani Dini Fauzi, Aye Laja. 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
3: so have gone this far and when you repeat success like this you cannot say it's an accident, it's work being put through and that has resulted in this. And there are many factors that have accounted for this. Most importantly, since the ascension to power of the Moroccan FA president, Fouzilek Jah, a lot of things have changed. That is also backed by the commitment of the King of Morocco, who has seen football as the tool to foster national unity, to give opportunities for the youth. Therefore, he's seen the need to invest not only in the national team, but from grassroots, local football, women's football, up to the top. And it's unthinkable that an African country would be able to commit this much to this, this lot of investment to football. And it comes as no surprise that they are reaping the benefits. And for it to happen consistently, they were in the
1: Oi, ene nsema aye emne bi atwam kasamanfo edema Ghana Football Association ura Sani Diarra ede atudwa ede afa de enti a Morocco oman no eba football a enema ekoyie edema omo ena wachirim kama Ghana 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complete permanent signing of a year former FC Samatis 1996. Oma winger Abrantia Nidine Francis a year Jitua. Wono swa put two pen to paper a sign 2 years contract. Ediama a year Paul City Bobokono. A wobabe journey team no. Na Ghana Premier League no. Womo esi akain. 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Sa 3 teams si jina anon. Ye huwe mu echre se. 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
2: then you know they won that game so I wish we could all get that experience to watch, sit and enjoy a World Cup and then think, why can't Ghana, why can't we do this? If not now, why don't we prepare? What do we need to do? Let's just ask them, Charlie, we want to host the World Cup in America, in Ghana in 20 years, in 10 years, in 5 years, in 30 years. What do we need to
4: what
2: start
4: do? We need to start with?
2: Let's be humble and start the process. When people say, oh, Ghana, we can never host the World Cup, I disagree. We might be able to do it with our neighbors. We might be able to do
4: Ghana,
2: it.
4: Ghana, Nigeria.
2: Portugal and Spain are hosting the next World Cup. Uh-huh. The next AFCON is Tanzania, Uganda, and Kenya. We're changing the narrative. Ghana, every, you know, our neighbors look up to us. We can take the initiative and do that. But Charlie, it's investment.
4: Yep.
2: And it's political vision and political will. It's not just the president saying, I want to do it. He's got to be backed that. It is not about NDC, Mahama, or MPP, but this is what Ghana wants to do. Trump is there, but you realize that Trump is not getting the credit mm-hmm. for the World Cup.
4: Mm-hmm.
2: So it's not necessarily political.
4: Yeah.
2: Trump is getting bashed almost every single day.
4: Yeah.
2: And he made the unfortunate mistake of thinking.
1: Wey, and in Zema, yao ampo for Ankara, wano editujwa efa Ghana, Okwen befaso be hostu aye World Cup. Akwano ade Ghana Continental. 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Akra House of Folk Legend. Wobwe juma pa Ghana Premier League. 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Sa time no. 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House of Folk. Na ejina sopa. Na Eshimel Adu sise no. Orator from football no. Odipa. United States of America. E hona wako bwone huu ejwa ha. 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Ghana Premier League no ekofom. Entise omu time no. Omu time punu die. Na ihihimpa. Na eshishi especially. Se kotokone ha se ebe bose ya. Ebe ka 1 week ha. Players no. Supporters no. Ayem shishie to ususa. Unimdibesi. Esa nse ulu suse kimu asubeshi. Ena players no so. Ubiya determine se ube kunu huu edi ama e. Any team or bo Ediama Eye Nibubuku, but or say or US na or monitor Ghana Premier League, especially Kotoko has Eboa, na utimise we in any kura. Ninjinani se or say Kotoko any has Ewo Ghana Hano, etise Uko Spina, Real Madrid, any basa, or say Ayesa netie. Na before se yede Accra House of Folk, anase Aye Kotoko, Jesse Ebeshono, uye player, edimane some courage bi. And I obesha sa eh Jason so I just say exceptional aye mental strength. What dream no emu epi emu do I would me say uye player be our mental toughness no I was raw. But Ujidi say you say no and yes anity adentina papa ekasa ekuti Ishmael Adu.
5: Hassan Kotoko has always been I say, Real Madrid in Barcelona. That rivalry, you know, is always there. Say, Omobo, a down with great Chikrana.
4: I know what
5: that aggression, energy, you know, it's always there.
4: Mm-hmm.
5: Wow. And, you know, and I make us say, we will be a, ye only there's no way because in Kofu, let me major example. You were other players, top players be along with other teams when they were playing their teams, you know. They were super extraordinary. Or mobile has some to me.
4: I didn't hear.
5: Yeah, because that's how it is. That African has a very, very, very, very strong and huge team. So only I could down to me more. And yes, it be a Obi Bekasi drew, and yeah, drew.
4: Do you know?
5: any do, but the weight that the team carries, you know, it's something else. So the team itself, you know, has this impact. It always have impact on you. On you as a player, no. It is a who a player now, who you could do. Before we be
1: We be rusted. Now, all we know, and I was a 2 players, and if we say, baby, I do know, or my time, no, Nasika and Shadani Ho, but Saturn on board with passion, or more bought to entertain the fans, said the Baya, or my next gamer, or more Ewono, supporters, and Ebe Sain Abba, and to Kutan and Sam, Achidiane Kra, Epa, a house of folk, players, and Echa, who said, Unya Konya, now who said, house of folk, Jessina. Fa kukudro ebo na bo with passion yisika to nchan na ku ho na kra has of folk ebe ton edward wachiri
5: right, but now it comes down to players. Do they have that passion?
6: Are they still going?
5: Say ibiao anytime you have a change say babi jina passion. I want to entertain people. I want the fans to go home and then willing to come back the next day. Say if we still have to play the next day, they are willing to come. And only I don't know. So Sikano omen to me have to play players like all the good players and all that they want. But say omen to me I exhibit it. There is gonna be an issue.
7: Then advise the upcoming players, the young players.
5: The advice I would say, fine. We are all working because of money. But for a person, for individual to feel to be fulfilled, say maybe like have achieved my aim doing this particular job. Means, you know, you have to add that passion.
1: Way and in summer, I hear Ismael Addo, Ghana Premier League former top scorer, Accra House of Folk legend, or United States of America, and our Desa Futuno Akko Diama, a House of Folk players, and a Womwa Edibatuum Koto Domina, and Ope Edonsem Emma Etifo, and so Ewoho, and Ra Quarter Final, FIFA World Cup, Ewo Boston, Na Enyasem Ketuakra, Morocco, and a year France, and a Edi Ebony, Adia. 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
8: It's for investment, so the contract is investment fully.
9: Yes.
8: No nothing else.
9: There is much bonuses.
8: Much bonuses,
9: It's enough for you to leave. You have investment.
8: Mm-hmm.
9: It's enough for you to buy toys if you.
8: So those nice cars and nice watches.
9: Exactly.
8: Travel with the wife.
9: Yeah. So it's all about putting a structure in place. You know, and if you're not winning enough matches, then you backpedal a bit.
1: Wayne and Sama Austin, JJ Okocha, Nigeria, where they are to ja, was a kakra egusu daho, amount for bobo new year no more retire, na omu e dikom, amount for aela la sulala, near de sa, nanso one 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
8: 1996 and yes, it is special to me because of what we went through. You know, people only see the end product, but they don't really see the process. You know?
10: What was the process like?
8: The process was tough. We were in camp in America, and we woke up one day. Our training coach was gone. No, the bus that we...
10: Where had it gone?
8: They took it with the spare key because the FA hadn't paid.
10: The FA, the Nigerian FA?
8: Yes.
10: So it hadn't paid for the bus to take you.
8: Yeah. And then for like a week, the hotel we were giving out the same menu, the same meal.
10: Yes. What was the meal?
8: So we went.
10: Do you remember? No, I need to know. What was that meal?
8: It was just like rice and sauce every day. Rice and sauce. You know, so we went to
1: Wei ene nzema Austin JJ Okocha Nigeria were atuja na Stefan De Vrij na osia kan edema Inter Milan boboko no ne contract no awu e free agent meno kasai Oko Greece akwa kosan edema Panathinaikos 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
11: All right, so there is a good news for y'all. Say, oye nyumtuni. I mean, oye gospel artist, oye reggae dancehall artist, oye high life artist, oye hip life artist, oye afrobeat artist. Na se ope so promote unyum. 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Say, be a single, EP, and I say album. Akwenya kezie, ababe toho edia ma. Friend number is here. Nye ninkomo. 0551-656655. 0551-656655. Let's go!

Omamba, Omamba Fragrant Rice, Dadaba, Gold Star, Red Star, and a Northern Star. Omamba, and you're fresh. Nanusio de dead. And when you know, Ubena Biato, Ghana made stores, and the stores are Hudum. Unia Ninkutahu, our telephone number 020-679-8723. Ghana made for the on.

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Wasa very much Martinez. 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What the ababa swing and a bibia add to me every pair of hormone. We are and they bedin come on. We didn't say and that day na man penny his excellency John Dramani Mahama yes you one more. Sir Ghana Dina Mantam Makuma Kun Suma and ye is yri ye no and they yen in a year tears you crumb. Natas yakos yes you crumb na bibia to me every pair bebo moon come on. And what ye and petty for be your mati with your hand. Come on, ya ya baby dee. And who be here, me no me and Renunti. And Prem Pretty could see, sir, and they and your non crobber born a busia. And you cast a fidel friend say, man in the house, and say, ya be precos, what ya more micro gunner. Na bibi be here to me every pair of hormone. 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Na anopay my main fast sit down my production team one. 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

Rely Sound and Information Center, Wabosum, I say, a Puyamante. Erico Information Center, Educro, Yawo, Jodu, a Puyamante, Wadoma Chadia, and Herba Information Center. Almost so be a Jumedian. 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

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Friday is not a holiday. What you need to know about the June 10th, June 10th and 11th National Cleaning Day. Sure, yes. Okay. Friday is not a holiday. Me says this will be Abuja. What you need to know about the July 10th to 11th National Cleaning Day. I don't think Prem Prem no case na dey ni e da watch na. I don't know man penny dia to dwa. Say ya dia. 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

Narcotics Control Commission. 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That is a sign and also Tia no pay me the Biasum one.

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No near Jumedia no Ebba near ya, and Hunsam at me a ban of pay me be a barber some more. Now, one more just said Jumedia no best yet, no see ya, no see ya trouble me. I don't know much as yet because he said, and they ain't yet don't go ever by. And Hunsam at me a bar, me be a barber some more. Got traditional council, others closure of shops and markets for national cleanup aid. Now, the MD can't carry on. And now, KME, by when so, yeah, got traditional cancer. Almost so, just and they know, we be around to the shops, move, check up and say, won't know. If you go back, cry, and I won't on one. Almost just say, we be around and to more. Not just say, Jumedia, you query, yeah. Now, if you are to me, be also torn, no, out on your man, not be be to me every pay of honor man, or pay me to be out some more, my own sweat to me at your be. Over 2,000 illegal firearms destroyed after gun amnesty. Gun amnesty ends. And today, be are about to address some pain for chess. We know that we are to be showing on passe. We are emergency be self defense. Now they defend them. We are not to me repair. I'm not just a man. See, we are not a bra. 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
0: Yes.
2: One more mono be an answer. There's so many to was here.
0: A montom was
2: a tombo. But a new fuck one.
0: Indianis
2: is one. And to me, I'm seeing a pen for Baya. Omugan ye. Once I ask a gun, I know. It be a for one, one being said, Omo dear, Ombe Domope.
0: Yes.
2: Omo bear dear Domope. And Rene, you're kind of saying, to my West MP aside. 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
2: 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That's an open
3: right, yes, yes,
2: because a new mobile one, and open me a metro and a mocker crack, but still, I'm out for the Biane. I'll be sick, and you're fine, and you're fine. I see my father, the book at James Simmons, I see a man for Bessie Milubina,
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2: I am feminine. Made the Daily Analyst, the book at Hano, and I shall see now. Mnoka say, yes, I'm true for your president. 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
2: HMA ude mamenka mpotoka se government order closure of shops and markets as national cleanup exercise begin today, what you say? It's me mumu misim na me de beka sa.
3: All right.
2: Order from above.
3: Yes.
2: Say ene cleanup exercise no. 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
3: 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No anono.
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3: Yes.
2: Wati asie.
3: Yes.
2: Na no poku kurebi ya ndi ya beti kwa nchei. Wodi ya sebi wose mwanyi. Wati asie. Memide tumi, mihuse mke ye.
3: Okay.
2: Mke ye. Si ye nina kasi ye mkwa. Just imagine. And a month when you contact, friend or more friend. Watch us, which means air coso.
3: Yes.
2: Air coso. Make us send you a phone cram, air coso. And you're fine. The other day is here, war, I can't say, I'm a Samai. Mr. Kalek, yes. Air coso. Le wins work, I make call, and also air the air coso. Watch us here.
3: Yes.
2: Yen ye. Mamma, we in ye the Daily Analyst, the Bocratianum. Ningna ya butrikas and seminar. Mnoka said ye, ya bombardia, memna mufuninibi, minims when you bosswa.
3: Yes,
2: yes, ya banka will win, sir, I just say. If you miss your quack of funtia butrika, Mnoka said ye, as tradition, and seminar cupium, ewo US Mountain so akwa duade bon sesa romance scam no aha won kono nko yi nano enso no ma ele emu amane bon 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Your friends are contingency fund.
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3: Yes. Right. Obedian of pay, made us say the obocrata no where we move fair. San and also Tianunti or Saber Matu are soon and nay trending today, no, the Akan and Sano were to me at the annonce at Twasso, the Amarunti or Saber Man of pay, ye more at a
4: good opening video. So,
3: yeah, and Pomboko.
4: Why
3: are you ready, Diane? Training today, young Queen.
4: I'll pay Yedi as a double move to the uncle, so I share sooner at the park at Chi and I cut as a fire and swing and I can't be as a dandy move to the uncle. Now I'll pay in check a sense, so uncle my tea for you now, said Brandon Brano, Omoduma Fidino. 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check ye. And you know, almost some of the Monsem A to Jam, which is a more condemned, said you, I dare uncle for a year, not you know, no same year, a check we own interference, not them day to us, or say, a school above Freddy to say, won't you share about Fana to me, say, Obeo, Ida, primary school, and I say, Obeo, junior high school, and I said, you just saw, or take class pan, I'll be shed, dear bon, I don't know, two who see a pie, which yeah, classroom pan, as you say, a colleague, a chain who see our class, so I can't say, I dear friend smoke. Akurana ha classroom one or two and all chipam and I say bio na to say akurana juma dino dino and I just say no so no ababe do mintinterfide so I know it check we intino and primprino just say Ghana Education Service for any police for so much me and shim when I say and no snow buddin should be go up coming and so it's me up boy and also no air then so and who be here pam na and primpe Cape Coast University of Cape Coast mudiomo 63rd SRC no and I to say omo president no alanche the initiative bi ati mi say ade ati mi say yeah so enipa na initiative ni say or the video bi about mi say no all the card by as say who is school ni na say no nsua to say okoya all the card ni shima na the bottle si asie na say insurance sogum sa fefe and no so no just omo the aban no so ni timi bo aye University of Cape Coast students no say ade and no so etwe gu ye na all the enhyam di gu akwamo che say eh on my god at me say ade eh plastics and as a rubber bags ade eh high on my mupan nti 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Hassan and all the names to ja HM say imprimprint it to say or mine yeah quine quine road near did you say Kakano idea more say but me I'm be beyond so edgina and as you say Abraham when you need any good PM or be a friend is Sukuma to say or no or more your inspections no the chim say or more has it on my no to say car quine who says a bit me jina ye party send me a few on yam I catch it and so and on now you voter regional police command and I imprint page say omo akoko pie bia bia ade e fre no india herbs with me so mu die die bi o ha che say omo kwai na india herbs no make ake me di say 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
3: 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Na ya to Serena Bibia, to me, every pay a honor.

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And the other one was a new, a new, a mantam.

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1: 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We uni abe ma kwesi le won. 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
0: The dawn o pay my enti we.
1: Ah. 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But me share ya 5:30 na me same the card be si fi. Na me sorry ya me be ni be si fi ma ba kwa ho kakra ma bo hwe. Eh job afu ye. 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She say, I want on watching. I want uncle got in with you and prepare you. I will cut on one day. In Chami, Minquanam Copapa. Motion as you say, Ebia, when she a year you can, I mean, Ebia and Camu. But I want out on one day, Ebia wouldn't be who baby. You see, can. I'll to watch it. And your chop bar. One and on uncle. No uncle yet. No kunumu to na wutinim and chay and to task us one three simple banana a divan to that can a divan ya what care no what yama wanna wa yeah yeah juman sir I and son el tonga while locking we are where the king were the coffee
0: okay
1: na akone kutia fan
2: I'm a man, Ochina, because then when Quatamus look at Camus in the mouth, what's my uncle point yard, and the Bayer West,
0: yes,
2: because and ah, no doubt we want my energy. And say, I'm my man called him then. Oh, uncle, that's still a man yet you had a year for your queen.
0: Morning, open you didn't be a referee.
3: The word prophet and sutta. How good we are seeing that kingdom our infra workers or Ghana have grants to do
0: our
3: it wanted a year oh nothing see mama who saw say we be a say and yet but it won't you probably be to make your show I know maybe I'm better when you have it work on one room every time we so cancer I can say we bet when you go to any night you must I want to know how many are ready for me to I want to know papa. Oh, what a thing, I mean, I want to know.
0: Good morning. Open you didn't be a free. ABC. Yeah. Abe, the main thing. Yeah, I'm not sure. And when to be to me, Afra Bemona, or to me, a better wagene. Hello. Okay. Hello. Yeah.
4: Good morning.
0: You're ready, baby, a free.
4: I'm not sure when you make a cutting. I'm not sure if you're a person. Who the pure water to film pet and all the rubber to film pet? I say you true. You true are. I say you try to enter Ghana City. Who the insurance machine also? Who the insurance machine super? Now very final to take it to Amao. How na me to me ni yaya? Ebema awunudi ebeba. I say you should make sure say. Obi biala only baller begu got mu. Perform video mu. Announce upa. Yen chimu edoja na. Na yama yam chani skebi nchiya. When your NDC, when your MPP, when your Ghana, send your Ghana and move it, and Mutia, a very good Amina, Diana Yenisa, like Dora, no subbo, got any man, a man, a betroki, Nayazi, a subboni, by Yenina, Yanya, from here, one some Nippon of Bebwa, Nebeye.
0: Yet I say, okay, say you've been your free food chat, all right, Waba. Hello?
5: Hello?
0: Yeah, Ramati.
5: Yeah,
0: and Pumboko.
5: I'm going to say.
0: Hello. Right. Wait, me and you. So,
6: hello.
0: We are
6: just. Yeah. Anka me yes anka me be my text message be amount.
0: Okay.
4: Me bacho ti me din di yawoza me flow. Se obi kasa na da la ne pele a. 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
0: Yate eya na nya nya nya. 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
4: Na ade na ade ga.
0: Yawoza yen ko yanimu a yesro.
4: Mami, as I know me move up a few there, me more you go.
0: Yo.
4: Me bacho me din di yawoza me treti so. 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It won't bra near you go to yes say and fight them. And also ya one ye gani I quasi pao. That's 77 and she no one out in a woo to a diano. Me ya ya I can't get this uncle for enough again for my prison for the woundi. 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
0: All right. 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
0: Okay.
6: But minyanka wa kwenye medebeto ya party ya ntem nefebi. Ne Kenya wa listeners no.
0: Okay.
6: Bibi ujine biya ombiti isa nse weekendi. Ye be ye something symbolic and historic ewo party ni mu. Which is party reorganization at the constituency level. We are the new patriotic party. The elephant is our winning symbol. Ishi radu. 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SNP so we more no AD constituencies no enimu akọ akọ 2028. 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Yes, we have won to save Ghana. And you know we shall win on Sunday and Saturday.
0: Right.
6: In fact, me ya to say Saturday the end of the year. Party ne the clear directive aba. Say it's a company directive or the aba ya shasi and the clean no. And you know em say kwisiada and na elections do wanna ebebaso.
0: Okay.
6: Yen Tema West die. Menya confirmation if he a regional rapper or supervisor elections one appearance and mirror studio ha. Say baso life and colored. Ye yi akendi fuo na MPP ni ni nara edun kunim eye kwisiada. Yes sir Asumdwe. Yes sir se mo in some trophy ni media for no so mo fa. 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
0: Okay.
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0: All right.
6: Me da wase.
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6: Could you appoint you?
7: Madame, I appoint you. I am a buyer from one. I know, can't say. I owe a club on Geneva. And you, Miko Galea, the buyer, no club on Genoa to Tuna Oyan, on a blam.
0: Now, I didn't know Coco Bo would be at Manipano Muyan appoint you, and the Opa Poco appoint you, who will be. I didn't know Cobama here.
7: Pada Obomasu. 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

0: so that it becomes
1: honorable minister, businesses. That's the trending story that they are eating the birds. Yes. You've seen it, that trending story I've just mentioned.
0: It's trending.
1: Yes.
0: Oh, okay.
1: That they are eating the birds.
0: Oh, okay. But Mr. Chairman, even though we don't encourage that, we don't encourage that because we wanted them to
2: Plan B FM Neo. Yo.
3: Yes, I was saying, radio. Yeah, yeah, yeah, to one of some say, nay, Cocono, or more chen, I just say, or more rianum near the anointing, young shas, young free, honorable, Amos, Donkoho, Nafay, and some way you ride, yeah, today, honorable, meaning baby, I did be fair free. Simensia,
4: okay. Ready, Messer, now, 1 minute, 1 minute, to be now. As I say, elections now, here, call. Katamansu, dear Yame, Adumachina, and I acquire dear.
5: Ababasu,
4: Ababasu,
5: okay.
4: Oh, Katamansu. A bayan were a party office war. The part delegates are cho, Asrom say, in opposition, they be on a castle position, dear, a Juma. And Tiaco, young fear or more, bet my head, a ye Jumano. Nay, a ye day, young two more. Now, Miss Red, sir, may a communication director, one mamma, a cunya mamma better than I had the piano. Or sign a cubium. And the messenger delegate and say, a drusua, danswabiam, or monkino. A son say, ye appointing as a communication director, no, or no, and am I a cunyano, and I did be a associate made a better radio, so a defending party. No, so who a leader, or no, no, ni two minu, on fa and canche, and also on fa and wahuano, and then on guana exhibit, no, ma a cunya say, or more my charming one shenina, and so near day. 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

0: 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Yes, here you confirm. I will not confirm. No, come back in.
1: All right.
0: And this and there also you here. Come on, I have a catch. Yes, and come on, here they are. Here they are. Story. My, you know, you bet my. You know, you NDC are buying. And the John Dramani Mahama bet my. But one thing, I say, my coupe. And America, now my catch. John Dramani Mahama say, on kind who say, 4 years we are over money. On kind 8 years, no, no. Now, say 4 years here and no one time I implement it and niche. Social intervention, be he will be the worst government, hey, president of Ghana, Yanya. Mimia, send that year to me, besides a catcher me, John Dramani Mahama, ne 4 years a tram from 2012 to 2016. Policy, papa, or the abba, and that's what 200 a year, Juma, untimin cabin to me.
1: All right,
0: what you say?
1: Yes,
0: and what's I have a patron, Yamo, another 4 years. Another 4 years, yeah, Yama, we. Won hwɛ na won gyai policy bi e ma ne mbɛ ye abodini e ma wo dia na wo betena se aye nkokɔ nketen keten nkokɔ nketen keten a he will be the worst president of Ghana yanya.
1: All right, ma yenda wase na fe yenko Honorable James Edem Temaklo na wonon so ensemi bebi onon so de befa no enei wonon so endosomu na fe bibia entumi repay Kenny James version.
2: Hey, it was your Benny.
1: Yes.
2: Me o dream pa. Me mom dear, I was not surprised. So obeka here simple so. Na me ti kunwe ye mu.
1: Yes.
2: Na me de wa dwen e ko nsim bi so fa nkokon ketenkete no. Me ba e kran me de Tema West e mfato ho. Abra na wo mbu dwa kese e wo committee 3 Livestock Farmers Association. And I'm a mouthy as yes, I'm a 93 a BBC ha. And then me tie fo a wo mudi mechi e wo me social medias. Jim said them Tamaklu. Messi ako train sa page no aba. 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Me ba na me kan asem no a eya me jato ho. Se na be ya da chi bi no. Me tu me mri a na ma chee ne see ye.
1: Yes.
2: Me kan no pain see ni pain e wo platform iso. Se policy no a friend en kokon keten keten no. Ah, ye ra John Dramani Mahama e launch ye last year. Sa policy no wo man dwen ho. Woman Domusco, Oman Jenshi. Savannah Accelerated and Development DND and Sada. Sa Okaya.
3: Ghana man yimu ya kache ya nse nkonfembie tu eko bakina. 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
3: 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In fact, mun pe evidence kwa, ade na mumbo ni voice na yenti ene, ne voice ni bim. Anamu boy.
1: Yeah, boy.
3: Sa, inti etiye 40.
1: Yes.
3: Enti na nyame na meka.
1: Uh-huh.
3: Oh, okay. Ebu japeni,
1: mm-hmm.
3: It is sad in this country.
1: Mm.
3: As I said, Bebunu and Yajidia Womu. In fact, that day no lunch, and I may present me quote John Dramani, my mm. president. It is with pride and deep sense of national duty that I stand before you in this historic city of Kumasi, the birthplace of the enterprise and innovation, to launch a program that addresses the core of our food, of our national food security, an inclusive growth agenda, in Kukon Ketenkete,
1: mm.
3: household and backyard poultry. Initiative. Or they pride cry can you say?
1: Yes.
3: And what did Gina Kumasi Mountain so? And they launch it and cocoa kitten kitten. Me ba me can send me chill, missy feed na a ye me colleagues be no more munya and cocoa tono. O share the dwai the momono a year 500 beds no. Na feed or betono a week. 2 weeks, 3 weeks.
1: Mm.
3: Sa 6 weeks, Emma Mwane be ready no. Sebe, abayan fanka.
1: Mm.
3: Na, I was all no, eno piska ye den, eto.
1: Mm.
3: Na feed no, 1 bag ye 450 cd, sampen pens wono.
1: Mm-hmm.
3: Eti no, so here feed, ye fan se, 1 bag a day, Emma Mwano. Pacho uti ye me.
1: Mm-hmm.
3: Ah, hefa na abayan shre ni mu se, onko piska no fanya den,
1: mm.
3: on fanya. Enro, Nancy is well to two is a what's ya? It was penny.
1: Yes.
3: May me the many aqua who be pen. Say, if you have only been one now, woman, yeah, woman, farms not to some standard.
1: Yes.
3: Ah, woman, they are prepared for soldiers of the NDC.
1: Mm-hmm.
3: Ebe gu livestock farm, no so ever come to train. A jim who quay be a crowd who are more born in short a crowd toy, a year woman.
1: Yes. Yeah.
3: I will woman about jim who corner so on my name. Na seven kukwe ni after 6 weeks, 9 weeks, aton, edis kana sa shemu, akoto a poultry bed, a 9 CD, 12 CD per bed, no. Asa reinvest no.
1: Mm.
3: In fact, that day me the figures by anything I say, I'll go back and pull it on my social media handles. Send a bear a tearful ni a refor. It's as a meba na me kase tearful, but me kwana me the to a social media handles, no. I shall force room. No mon share figures are involved. Ah, mon fan share sa pharmacy, a jetri. Anka e best na muko ja wo mono e na mo dane wo ho boko e ko e san se mo fu soldiers e susu wo mo pendumenti no wo mo nyen kokko no na wo mo nre and then ya me pesa me kan ne se flagship policies no a MPP ye de bold de ru e ye 2016 free SHS se ne amini abem kan ye
1: yes
3: within 2017 it was operational e hon se mi se amma say and call any be air co school a woman ya be a year and yading and tina in sunya dear. In fact, yet the innovative measures be to say double track so by a momo kasan one. And so those were the challenges of the free SHS. Yet they run and a boko a man de graduate if you free SHS appear yeno and yet as kuma. Today, as we speak, the flagship policy of the NDC, which is 24-hour economy, minya bema di can carry $4 billion budget by Gusitando. Nya ye nim. Ah, we move beside NDC new communicator. Be obeka say ko DVL. We move 24 hours. Ko habo. We move 24 hours. And no pe ena NDC 4. Ede wa wo mo ho 24 hour economy ho. Foku. 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
1: Mm.
3: The taxpayers money, almost, I think, three billion, right?
1: Yes.
3: Ah, wamu disbursing ma, ya see about 60,000 to 70,000 farmers. So I'm going to reinvest this. And you may say, I'm Greek minister. Na asem.
1: All right.
3: I say, so I what I want to do on this, your platform, is that I want to seize this opportunity to speak to my leadership, that is the MPP leadership in the rank and file, your youth commanders on the national level. Senior, it me a peer by a yetre fans in Bihono. Majidis and Pempers won a drew. Ah, yea, yetre facade. Yes, as a member noa, NDC Ebuno, and yes, a barbe cassa because yen person won't mess as he do.
1: All right.
3: Ye person almost a city, send your bayer, your bebunu, ebedi, one more to one. Now, so one much incompetence to some level. Ye 2020 years, see, and you will move you. But I was here, my mum, your mamma, and Kayebi. See a kind, no winty,
1: Medawasi. Yes, so yet I say, Abusia, James Tamaklo, Wakasa, the ma, and PP, a man you couldn't bring Prime Minister, say, a dark was yada, your turn to a bar as communication officer for Tema West, one of the day. 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
0: 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And then no Hayan Yakatro Musa, so saucy no more yano. And so Sanso at the Bebano, and Yanini. Because the Siano, Sammy no what say, I was studio, ha. 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Now say, Juma Biba. Now one ma, many are born to soon yam pray. I'm a man provided the necessary. Documented, chese. 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
3: Wanu huyam.
0: What ya se? 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
3: Indeed.
0: Onu di onimu se nsio to. Enano na oko ye, oko ne to yi. Me who was social media so no ne contractor be hamper. What you say? Now chese and yes wanya this basis can be a mana and call back as a contract. No.
1: All right.
0: Meanwhile, Ojina Hono as a send a friend road minister. Na machine back who cry any road so. What you say?
1: Okay.
0: That is the effect of so sourcing. So sourcing now mo yeah, you know. Say young farmer, young kasa young huya hu. Young she young ma. Tender bia ya tender any contract ya tender say ayi send a friend to mamufo so mepre ni ye yi omo ombetimi aye adwuma no eho sunsunso ne ehu no.
1: All right,
0: me ka say John Dramani Mahama wabedi bipe ena afi no oba na last 4 years say last 4 years he want tenacity an hwe no wan ye ni ye na anja ne dimpa obeye the west president of Ghana yanya.
1: All right.
0: As I said, 2012 to 2016. 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
2: 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Have you realized there is a trend of excuses with this governance? Na eye sika ene niyo, enti ni yeti miye 24 hour economy.
1: Right.
2: Did they think through the 24 hour economy before making the policy, a campaign promise? The NDC clearly deceived Ghanaians. 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Okay. Now we all know, say NDC die, bye-bye 2028.
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6: 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A bit of money, so.
1: All right. Yeah, that's say hello. Hello. Yeah, Roger, so hello. Okay. Hello.
4: Incoming. Collector Communication Officer. Some part in a check. Before I was the case, so I must say, Collector, say, I'm near 294. Montal de Sheba Nibuns, which he women died a mad more channel, then Kundi, Emra, and Coma Partino. Sorry, many of them are drinking, said John Wodu. I'll come by get a crack of him, the entirety. Pakane Musabo, how could you see? None of you. She wouldn't be. I do not know could be a drummer bar and can your body. We are see baby and prompt to Niabro. Nansu yen yan mean coconkitin kitty little mini kaye. It is a gun and Yamusa sent his in a wafaye. And it's a same way yen about a gunman so a gun and for to be an answer. Omokumu Omari, and I say yes. Omu yen say crocodile tears, crocodile John. Num that agana for. Say no kwa say what do you call a Greek minister? Wo shemu Canada. Omu we are saying you said yeah free education across the nation. Upienya son faswa me wa risha ba nebusu. Enamso enembaba kuye medical doctor. 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
1: All right, yeah, that say abusi yan fa your last call and afi yan fa juma di ni say hello.
7: Hello,
1: yeah,
7: area me na me ko no live from Kantaman to market Accra, Ghana. Orobo one Papani kete mpacho wa huya de.
1: Nyami adro me huya onzo eh.
7: Yada kumi brasi. 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Opening the lake for the papa of the Ferris of Fuzuka at the Bayano. My dear, who ya papa, and the Tantamanto. I call out the woman, maybe Gabriel Compa, and you put a copy of 3,000 and say, Yama, who are we putting for? What did the lake for? What means the guy? And Cassay, oh, you have a proper crummy, you got him, maybe a 12 o'clock near Shiga. Ready, if it's 1 o'clock.
1: Right, honorable, yeah, that's same as no, ya card your chumunti, a best na or the atel, aha, and I nay, ya dear friend, ABC, na ya call a yam penny font and a fee. Woman who disembed you to no woman dear to Jana fee, ya sorry, every Jumedina Sainty, honorable Amos Donko. Yes, sorry.
2: I was a penny. Dear, ever can say, Ochina Quire MPP for the idea. Na best delegate, na master, a two a hinania, see a hino for, on walk, won't cut a man so say. Papa be a friend, a large abu, first vice. Wakopen, why a petty a jumano, a bra party, a war power, crana party, kwa we hear him more, a banner ho, a best tremboa, actually, na party, dear command. 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
1: Okay,
2: no monto aba no mano no timi mbo pati no. Now I'm fine to my pants.
1: Yeah, that's say honorable James Tamakulu.
8: In your bema, yeah, as of June 2026. Now, statistics are all on the chess and cook on getting it to 1.7 million. And NDC are buying a cheche. Now, and there's a Greek minister, Kase, you which are quite in the air, nature say. A bon coin, cook 1.7 million in a bon coin. Now, Medwakuni.
2: ebeda obi biara ase support a woma ma me share me campaign ase
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2: 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former parliamentary candidate, Dennis Amfo

Alright, so there is a good news for y'all. Say, we are Numtuni. We are gospel artists. We are reggae dancehall artists. We are high life artists. We are hip life artists. We are Afrobeat artists. Nasa Ope, so promo to Unyum. 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Say, be a single, EP, and I say album. Akwenya Kezie, Ababe Toho Eddie Amal. Friend number is here. Nien Ninkomo. 0551 656655. 0551 656655. Let's go!

Omamba, Omamba Fragrant Rice, Dadaba, Gold Star, Red Star, and a Northern Star. Omamba, a fresh, Nanusio de dead, a winina, Ubena Biato, Ghana made stores, and the stores are Hudum. Unia Ninkutahu, our telephone number 020-679-8723. Ghana made for the

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Me producer or coach J on Susunyami in Shano Papa Sanso and I'm a co-host Ediana Ba O Krubi on Susunyami in Shano. And I about what you could pim Facebook Aye Mabna on Susunyan Coupon in Shirano Papa Sanso and Ernest Ebonechidom. Also what Jebre Ufia Witia and Yankupon in Shirao. Bolt drivers, Yango drivers, Uber drivers, taxi drivers, trot drivers, Mamma call long journey and Afenso car riders, Muna, Yakasin Yankupon. Shiram said the Biarada, Murma Fidia to Plan B104.5 FM. Namutian Sapofia Jumedie. Ebusia, as a dan in Chiani be Enco, Enfama Abele, Choba, Sanso, and a castle about Jassy Funina, and Afi, Palm Wine Junction Funina, Asada, and in Chiani be Enco, Enfa, and Mamo. Afi, information centers, and they watch a penny. I will be a womb Fidia Mu et Sregia Shim, Womon so as a danny be Enco, Enfa, and Mawomo. 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Live Sounds and Information Center were Bosomase. Erico Information Center were Dukroya Dudu. Adumacha de Hebal and Information Center, Ewe Suboy. Sanso and Anyame Becher Information Center, and also Ewe Jumako Afranse. Ya better money now, Master said the Biara, the Mubium Fidium, Namotreya Shame, do baby be a mobo. Ebusamakanis and I make Kyle say, Nay, I would tell me, Nay, Ewan from me, and your radio setness on Kwana bits me at Timinkam. Your online radio no yeah juma no do search engine so plan bfmonline.com and over be website in the so do scroll like crabon say on air but plan so better and can e wo ho sound so and a Facebook on see live e wo ho e ho so your plan b104.5 fm e ho so do like share na comment e fa mayen Instagram on so wo ho e ho so e your plan b104.5 fm e ho so do be like obe share na wa comment e de amayen Twitter and your friend X and so you will hold. I also a plan B104.5 FM. I also do a bit like over share no comment say at your my YouTube and so you will hold. I also a plan B104.5 FM. So I also do a bit like over share no comment say at your my over sound so I subscribe account na fee. I don't maybe that's here and no any notification button. Mr. Ross of Bosso, so they are plan B. You post video with me a notification now with me a call share TikTok on so you will hold. I also a plan B 104.5 FM. A home should do a like share, the comment say, F. Amaya. A busamakanis and I make Kyle say, Nage, you may be a wood day. Say, any man, I will turn you and I will turn provision stone, will be as you and I will turn the way you be a program and I will yell. I will present pim a better one canoe. And who may hear so the Baba damn plan B. The Abohon Doro at the amount, a man pim at a one car. And until the fraying, it was 0551 656655 0551 656655

0: Ebusia masugu sauti ya nsapofie jumedie ewo plan B 104.5 FM. 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
0: Okay,
1: obaku kudru for obo juma magana aye mami Chief Fire Officer Daniel Amausi.
0: Okay.
1: And I am the regional commander. At least, I'm also never in the so Temaha. ACFO Salah Patrick. And in operation, in the team in as I see, Fresh Shaman, the people of me, Shaman Commander.
0: Okay.
1: DO 1, Richmond Vanderpoint. And then Penny for Ghana National Fire Service. And you know, interfere me about early warning detection. 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Say, Cobasse, a ja a unity full frog crowd, baby. 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

0: 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I will dine him now for you 200 more. Usually fire service and both time you ain't train ma and you say Jano Embran Kwanza. And to you go to I prevention, a entry, na a new way, a new way, a new way. Bacon soon say, as I see, I didn't hear much to a quam. Send you by a journey in it, ya on in Fufro Emono. And near may be a word dine mono, a babon kaye. 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
0: enti science no me de obema edini e sub officer subordinate officer
1: okay
0: the but you yeah you are the
1: man
0: no what in the rank so
1: oh sorry
0: you free our boka
1: sorry
0: subordinate officer Matthew Bodovia
1: oh sorry my main correction why and subordinate officer Matthew I think said the odidi ni mame no na mistake
0: in it if you know beko no oba no ne brofo ne bedo so kakra
1: no problem
0: mo fenche
1: okay
2: okay, so good morning and morning to your listeners. So as my boss Riley said, these devices are devices that we normally install in our various homes, offices, and factories that helps to detect any fire emergency in quick time for us to attend to them on time. So these devices are smoke detectors, heat detectors, gas detectors, flame detectors.
1: Okay.
2: And they all work in different forms. So if you talk about smoke detector, smoke detector, usually we install them in our rooms, offices, so that in case of any fire, it will help detect it in early stage.
1: Okay.
2: For us to quickly attend to it before it will escalate.
1: Okay.
2: And we have heat detector too as well. Heat detector, we normally install it in kitchen. You know, kitchen, we normally cook, so always.

0: leakage of gas.
1: Mm.
0: And then you have flame detector too as well.
1: Mm-hmm.
0: Also helps to detect any flame around the building.
1: Okay.
0: So if you talk about early warnings,
1: early signs
0: mm-hmm. devices, these are the devices that you have: smoke detector, heat detector,
1: mm-hmm.
0: gas detector, and then flame detector.
1: Okay. Into Sub Officer Maxwell Achebebia.
2: Matthew.
1: Sorry, Sub Officer Matthew Achebebia. Detectors are who no. Ye feel baby could put ya be installed no. Okay, you know, maybe you could see Bibi so say. I think maybe a movies now shall be home. So once a smoke ne, but once a na adiano, if ye na na shall see a queen. Say smoke na me fe yam fambra ye bibri muha. If ye be brina ye install yana.
2: One is no cre Ghana hani abibri maminka Ghana.
1: Mm-hmm.
2: Na minka the environment where I am.
1: Mm-hmm.
2: And then no bibri na bi hua. I just say factories, commercial buildings.
1: Mm-hmm.
2: You go soon kakra. Hey, education is a bear public ne betiasi.
1: Mm-hmm.
2: Because I didn't so nipan unim emfaso or so crana or huni into your own koto.
1: Mm-hmm.
2: But what I say. But kakra no ye ma community na anase ye ma oman ati ase ese ehu be hia enti na ne de mo na anu ehu no wo commercial
1: areas.
2: Mm-hmm. That is where we see most of them in commercial areas enti no se obi sai ya but ye gusu eye enchreche se de be a ati fo bi hu ehu hia se obenya ana bibia no okoto nso a aya ma fire for ya we.
1: Mm-hmm.
2: Because okoto smoke detector na o de kobo kitchen na bia o kitchen ho no chako ana we use ho de na da bia be dede enti de okoto bia no you have to get closer to fire service na
1: yeah.
2: Ya guide o so okay fine obe hia either the smoke and I obe hia either the gas or the heat detector usually at kitchen no e be tufu se a heat.
1: Say
2: the bear or show near home castle on a doom pempens will be bit media jabba now ball signal. But I think Nanny say, in no some pempens on it will signal you. Say temperature, what kitchen hano? I know I had him. It's a bear, say near beer. Near one one on Abbey Doom no, say window, Abbey Baby, say there be a bear more vent into the building. Send no man over, or beer on the botaya. Enti ye use sa
1: name. Okay. So say no yakoto detector ne dia befi. Detect say possibility say a jabet me atoho. Me a house owner na say me if you run then at that point no meet me into safety precautions are fire detector ni moment detect here then I'm so meye I'm a jane emma.
2: Okay. Enti yemfa bibi to say smoke detector no.
1: Mm-hmm.
2: Say a commercial building na smoke detector no ema alarm ne dia na e chere wo say smoke has started to baby and basically a jankasa dia anka yenya within 3 minutes we should attend to fire.
1: Oh, okay.
2: Because it was stages of fire. The incipient has started for fro it was started for fro now to be control na on tre and as a on yent and same and you know they say no. In a commercial facility, no, the smoke detector has given an alarm telling you, say, maybe a socket has start fire. It is idea. Quickly, what do you do?
1: Maybe
2: I shouldn't cry and say, in every facility, this time around, not only in commercial, but even in domestic house, cry, no. As I say, when you have a portable firefighting equipment, that is fire extinguisher. And it is a fire extinguisher, a premises war. Na smoke detector no am out signal. Quickly you go for the fire extinguisher. And then get to know by be at the end I start every be a socket and a startation on the kit room. Now where you sue fire extinguisher no. Na what they are fighting. To say the Namaica heat detector no. It be a na temperature what the particular compartment and a dining room a cosro. It's na air mouth signal say allow vent in there. It is be I want to be via man quickly. Since the heat detector is giving you the alarming, you open the windows, possibly if there are any other openings, make it available.

0: bubble, and then let there be vent. And from my bemoa, now a show na na I could do baby never before. Now fear to me, I secure bibia. It's the wapper smooth detector of you know. As I say, we make sure, say, oh, sir, or fire extinguisher. Or my signal, and I say, BBC is here. Now they are called fighting and term. Who to sign a morning so no, now offer fire service. Most of the times, I am not going to fire you. Oh, I didn't start it to a bit to me, so fire extinguisher, dear Dumuno, and dear whom here fire service, Debbie. As I say, a boom.
1: Okay.
0: Yet by a boom, no, ye be her, say, at the end of course, so ye. Edia na wo ye ya ntinka ekofa wo ya ba. Ebia na eya electrical system. Ebia na bibi ne siye. 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Yen ye ba, ye be ba bi hu na etufu. Se de bia bi si anu. Yen ye botae ne se prevention first. Yen isu ade hu ne se ye bi si eja na no kwan pu ansana. Akofa wo hawo e de aba.
1: Okay. Intino instance where say a factory and I say maybe shopping mall na detector no a blue say na me say hono evacuation e be first a year and I say omo mo hu na MP and I say e be kwakore hwe the source of the fire and answer.
0: Okay. Until the first thing I be say ama wa alarm a commercial facility the first thing is safety first. I'm sure say such a place I'll boy ye yeah, be war or more safety officer and as a penny for.
1: Oh.
0: But the first thing is say some more war facility the munina EP. Alarm on a mauno union who baby coupot crana issue no war. And to no be or who be an and to call such a year old boy yeah, yeah, or at baby a friend or assembly point. And to more more facility the munina moon PMS and qua. Na yeah. Head to head counting crown here. Okay, plan B within the block and there any part of the one here and the whole facility mu as at 9 o'clock. And see after a janus you see, you know, any part in a P. Perhaps assembly point in a urban bebuam ye who say, Mobile, you may nipper 12 nearby, but as at now at the assembly point, me nipper 11 or na a country and say, Ubi, our dining. But what does that? So our focus is to check on. Onipana or dining mono near one. And see, the first thing is after the evacuation of the people within the building, then you look at where the fire possibly is starting. Now, if you want to take the necessary safety step, that is, if so, fire extinguisher or now, what they do one more fire extinguisher now, what they hear, Jumana and Muno now, Fred Ghana National Fire Service. Say Emra, Niamabo, and train me, Jano, and Yinsem, and son of African National Fire Service.
1: Okay, yeah, establish that. Me and Shay, they say, no, what may I aware say, a commercial place is in the Omo Omo to toss our detectors, no, at the installing. Now, and nay, minimum say Ghana National Fire Service, and son, a Buka Bessi Dino. Last 2 weeks, colleague back who MIA, I think PR, MIA, where say, moon permit be. Eba, answer will be sit down crowd or baby no permits no cram mono a famous sem kakra and sana yet me a man go ahead say as messy would dine no ewa ha. Nami bisa say mechkins and kayan fasa requirements win in nano and come because a name himself I extinguish I dear bea and also be I will be a day. Me fear don't you think say detectors in sono and was he included kahun say a bay mandatory edemobia.
2: Okay, thank you. So talk about the fire permits. So every building in Ghana before you build supposed to acquire fire permits. So when you bring your architectural drawing to fire service, you study the drawing and check if all the various rooms have enough exit should in case there is emergency. So we check that if it's enough, then we do the installation.
1: Okay.
2: That's the warning system and then alarm system in various rooms to give an approval.
1: Okay.
2: So, after we approve the permit, you make sure that after the building is completed, you have all the equipment that have been listed in the report or the drawings. So we can't just go and build without doing the installation of the equipment. So before the permit will be approved, mm-hmm. make sure that you do all that you indicate in the drawing.
1: Mm. Okay. And then so you who say, and then it's not my being church and course, so now you who say, a idea will say, it will be a fee. Because the detectors know why I think say, it just a shame, no better form. Because you detect it early. And so, Krana, a jinsem, and so, I'm a friend, Ghana National Fire Service, and so, I'm a ba. And the detectors know your idea, baby, because a non bar. Ebe boase ebe hu fire nintem so o kitchen na se heat na kosura bo hu na ajibum ansa we say say ba ne say o say minimo dem hu ya ne say ajibum onimo de hu ya ne say ajibum eni nti no ya me ye hu say detectors ne hu hia e ma ye hu early signs ne say eja na eba e na afi fire extinguisher ne ya de hu hia fire e na fire extinguishers ya se mi obi o hwa ne de a woni fi a che oni suda.
2: Fire extinguisher, normally you're supposed to service it
1: mm-hmm.
2: every year, that is 12 months.
1: Every
2: that's
1: year?
2: Commercial.
1: Mm.
2: Sorry, that's residential.
1: Mm-hmm.
2: But the filling station,

0: muhansa na mumum e kire e bebi aye mfanko.
1: Maybe you may not know the correct
0: provider
1: to service it for you. So when you walk to our offices, we will advise you or go to provider A or B to service it for you.
0: Some
1: and we have various type of the extinguishers too.
0: Okay.
1: We have dry powder and then the CO2. And the CO2 are normally used in kitchen. So in kitchen, we normally have food items now. So you can't use dry powder in kitchen. The chemical is very poisonous. So we normally use CO2 in the kitchen. So that after using it, you can still consume your food. But when you use dry powder, you can't eat the food. You have to throw it out. Dry powder are normally used for electrical fires. So these are the various. We have foam extinguishers to absorb.
0: Okay. Sub officer, can I say, and Crawford bar extinguishers, no, I'm on the bar. Do they bring it?
2: No credit, sir. In him, sir, be brinano, and tenu many be assay. Be all cry, oh, quack. Or no, not doing anything, sir, it be out. But none, I

0: or just any amount in every year, there's a possibility to be a waco. You still have your life, you still have the building.
1: Mm-hmm.
0: But the question is, say, a jansu ever straws an adjuna. Are you sure say you are safe? Ain't he the more now will pay attention to usi. You also have to pay much attention to wangasa with safety. And if I extinguish as no, a bit no more matters here, no,
1: eba.
0: There are people that gradually almost take safety nursing. When who here, say the other day in February, penal, sima bako pe, and I say in an hour, say any money in the jabet machine in a. And to one a boon counter, we know who said Debbie, and yes, I dear, me extinguish an hour, I espy no. You see, content in the womb, but now I'm
1: wondering.
0: A pressure in the air, Juma.
1: Okay.
0: And this is a pressure, no, a jewel. Content in the womb, all right, do be on so I didn't know, most of us say, hey, it's answer on Tiasi, I didn't know, but I'm
1: wondering.
0: And see, about the side, the court, normal the pressure, a gusso, normal service, the amount. Say, they bear a hold in the rest of our back in him. Now, the age, Menti, a bit more back, a bit more. But then you know, you see, and you see, and I be a day as plan B management. Say, Mumma is our quenya. Now, at the bear church, the community, especially at the mind beyond. Say, and near my beer, a bay, a day, a jashisha, a bay, near jai. Near my beer, wouldn't you feel no sooner? Now I show him crying, say, Pibby. This, and that the eddy won't come away. Bebre na ehu emfaso owo so se ye fix smoke detector kwa on baby obi wo wa okwa me ka se nra me suma me mani bi ko shop bi ma me nzo wa dem pe se jato henti ana
1: oh
0: nzo no no ni se ba ye ba no ya ye adwen se ye pe se jato ho da bi ye mo pe se ye se ne ye be ya ye be proactive ah de no kwa enyi ni ti no e be kire o sign ye oba kwa fre no control panel and no kwa ti se de obi sa building plan no asembi. Some of the teachers in which we obey your permit, no. Yeah, your fire engineer report na ye ya maun. Ye indicate you. Say, a dia who see, as a smoke detector bar. As I say, a year control panel amount. Near mouth sander. And to sound that is any money in our hole. Near chill didn't say when you were. And to say, BBC, see, sister, hire your way. Finances a smoke detector and a hand a warner, a did that. Other apartment in the moon, all your normal auntie. But then, yes, yeah, sound that in the control panel, and the when you break it, you didn't know what day. I be more building, you mean, you know, maybe you cost
1: you.
0: First thing is move out of the building. And to be honest, your best installation now, my wife, your child was a man, the FN fire action plan. And no, she will say, a diamond woman, assemble, and I say, me who eja, me take sounder. Me take smoke detector and can as I say me di can we before me we before me we before me we in every commercial mostly commercial building biano apart from say I installation of the alarming system no yeah what the affair no general fire notice I had them out and on the chair say BBC are you we answer no African National Fire Service.
1: Okay. And then church, I could say, and you see, and you be ever. And they want me who says, I never been there, but kind of me can't say, you know, and you moving one coming, say, queen, or moving me, and I'm home, that was a queen, will be a debrica, AP, and I so be a crying if you and I just say, smoke detector, and a penal who say, and also be a name, poor mama, and from my film. And to know, ever be a phone lines in their tomb, not it's you for the one adventure, nothing so one same bizarre. 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
2: yeah no
1: Franco
2: yeah.

0: Yes, I don't know what
1: I'm
0: saying. Yes, sir. Yes, Papa, I'm going to go to the house. I'm going to go to the house. I'm going to go to the house. I'm going to go to the house.
1: Okay.
0: And I'm going to go to the house. I'm going to go to the house. I'm going to go to the house. I'm going to go to the house. I'm going to go to the house. I'm going to go to the house. I'm going to go to the house. I'm going
1: to
0: go to the house. I'm going to go to the house. I'm going to go to the house.
1: Hello, Franco.
0: Yes.
1: Well, first question, who says it should be your auntie? Ye. Hello?
2: Hello?
0: Hello?
1: Mr. Well, first question, it says it should be my wife, Franco.
0: Okay, maybe that's it. Alam, no. It was already funny in my life, Yana. And I say, I did a good battery.
1: Okay.
0: Alam.
1: Yo, Yati.
0: And then I have my first question.
1: Yati. Okay, Miss Lower radio set,
2: Mammy.
1: Auntie Aggie.
2: Yes, I'm a power home. I don't know if I see the idea. You be my mom, to mean, yes, Tracy, Emma. No other creature said, oh, she then I had to say, sin a very dark toma. Who bear see? But to be sanitized, I question him, Mammy.
1: You, Matthias, it will be some 0551656565 and at 0551656656. Unso, ube to me, Afre, Eddie Abajimi, dear so. Now do a gentry, and now was him, Bissa. If I'm coming near your kitchen, who wants to be to me, Edward dear Abba 0551656565 and at 0551656656. Unso, ube to me, Afre, Eddie Abajimi, dear so. Now, so do a gentry, and now was him, Bissa, Eddie Abba. But you're in your friends, so questions now. The first question, no.
3: Two types. We have the battery and electric.
1: Okay, please hold on for me. Ebusi Amachin.
4: Ya video.
1: Eja ka fu yi.
4: Me ni aba na how to say.
1: Pache yo na so e.
4: Ya bi admo.
1: Pache my team.
4: I was a fast service. E dia no. O ka se bi se o ko ma mi bi store mo ko ya de o so se bia. What we see our say colloquial mentality, and that's what. What if I don't protect you? Why should you say that? Say, be all back on a fire, be the Bahana. Why is it lack of education or what? Me, my dream, what I mean, just you, but all because of the fire service and say, is it within their jurisdiction? Say, OBC gang, not demarcation anymore. Almost to become Bibiana because a Danny Blue Hall almost sit down in such a way, say, fire at top a gun or a. Fire be at the if there's fire, I want to meet and tap. I want to be on the fire. If you are not the person, it is within their jurisdiction, say, almost on the Kahu Bibiana against you and any demarcation. Women, I mean, Edward.
1: Let us see a jack of free sounds to do, dear Abba. It was also with me afraid, Edward, and I was in beside the Abba 0551656565 and 0551656656.
5: Hello,
1: Machu.
5: Machin, but you won't be saying.
1: Boko, now swear.
5: And I am not.
1: We didn't baby, I can say free.
5: Premier, first home, the Catholic of 25.
1: You, where are you? Mind you.
5: My power show, yet that Yanko Massey. You know, I'm a fire for my bar on the Dominion. your mother church lane in a idea to get away. My friend, so say, host, na ya wo as a toy ranching be bar. That toy ranching is, you know, yeah, na my friend, say, oh, invite your mother. No, I'm my account, assem, na abwa. Every day, Jim, tanker. Petro Nugu, Loro Pinesso, Emmanu Kochi, a Jabai. Casa need it and get anything in a shimwe. Sasemono, Meteya, get and Kaplan B, who fre fire from a bar. Kibitina Kawas and Ninja Hunin there, you took one day the tanker be a chief, not a sexy biomwa. That I'm a man, a woman, Timono, as I say, yeah, you be young. And then I told you, then Timu Francis, a yes, you. A mamba, your woman who need this is here. Your bed, then your boy, your home by me and your one. It's a mess rep plan B, any fire for the real mobile. That to bring him be back. Young fan who named the Indian fan, she and Bibica can and why. Now say a children of fire for the most hour on air, it was so Kakaka and why. A woman's a woman train. I'm a better idea. Better to bring him back. Young fan on your priority. You say she and Bibi. Na emboyeni na medase
1: yedase ejaya o yedase pa last week uti a program na beti se eja edan dwira na edwirigu o Ghana hano enu nkomo ene yetwetwe e wa hase enu tino yantu adwumadie ne so eto wenchem ne ba yedi hu enkomo 0551656565 ana 0551656 56 unsu bit me afre edo dia aba e busi ama chen
2: no manjo manjo ni o
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2: 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Now, if you're running any daddy and children, put a new question if you're on.
1: Okay.
2: Now, say, one casa also, oh, hi, Diana, put me, I toss a ball, a banner, and
1: okay. Yeah, that's it, mommy. So, I'm so do dear. About 0551656565 and a 0551656656. 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Okay, yeah, can you offer for the bunny in your France? So, questions and need your canoe. And the first question, no, Ubisa, detectors, no, how are you fixing? No, Ubisa, say you're connected to lights and nazi.
3: Yes, so you have two types the battery and the electric type. So, the battery type is normal battery, 9 volts that you use for it.
1: So, the audition remote, Muna,
3: but that one is bigger than the normal one.
1: Okay.
3: Put in our remote. Then the electric one is linked to control panel. So, in case of any heat or smoke, it will trigger the system. Then it will blow the alarm. That's the sounder to inform every occupant within that
1: building
3: to be aware that there's emergency somewhere for them to rush to assembly point before the fire service will come in. Yes, so that's the type that we have. We have electric and battery type.
1: Okay, Franco, what's here? You see, our battery, the other battery shim, and your what the electric one, you see, it's connected to the control panel. And you know, a detective bibia, a bebuman will be able to say, bibiba, and you know, I'll say, and I can patch up, maybe who he and say. Who evacuate now? We should be a journey free, but now we fair fire. And guys, we fair journey into who may be a journey wound to no fair fire service. A fair fire service now, womaba. Okay, and I send me sansua, and I a tossono, Ubisa, a gas, obi sa burglar proof ho asem o say na alarm na obi eri obi dan obi ro obi dan ma say burglar ye be koso a e sound no anyway no so ye be newu
6: okay yeah tennis any me no difference wo bakon is for security and bakon is for safety and ye ye de no e smoke detector and then the heat detector, as we said. Then the control panel and the sounder. But then the only panel at the abon it don't let you know. I say it will be force a pony right down anymore. And also be the I'm one who say okay, will be force door no at that 11th hour. It's in essence, yeah, woman. But mammy for we in Tremu, I may call a gas in this.
1: Okay,
6: my state in your manner, I will be signing in our. But then, maybe I know we beat them, we beat the or to come. Maybe I know I am not there by calling say, your numbers are crying, be bringing in him. But me same crying say, Temahaya will be 13 or so fire stations within Tema. And see, Messer, may the numbers need to be better. Now, maybe I will warn you, what keep you there?
1: Because
6: I need to say, the nearest fire station, a bear on, I say, we need control. But then, who be here and car? Finance or more Ashaiman, and come more Ashaiman fire service number direct. Send a bear off repair, obeying me a boy near about your bantam. Book of 192 never quacker. I grab babies out as a free, okay, make us a free Ashaiman. Ashaiman, okay, no babies are more, and him for sight. Maybe I need a labor no zone one, zone two, and as even Zenu. Say, trust Zenu, the analysis is a cataman so for. And I care but in county Zenu kwa kusia polonia ni denke so fre fire service e wo kataman so ni mu na ko ma ba dem abe wo enti we dem dia kwanya no e be bo numbers no kakra
1: enti no me so say numbers no ye de eno beye
6: the last
1: thing okay. Na ye beye
6: no problem enti ma me nka Francis the first one was about the gas the best friend say gas cylinder no wo yusu adu baby now who leakage be our one for normal service in
1: my
6: won't say your rubber tuntum be shall know a friend is seal usually I want a leakage in the tire opa we go on so the day the next for mama I see an arrested and say a cobana side you two for say you're fastening that in six maintenance with direct and in the same problem be our gas in one what they're been Oma, and now they my fire service for your son
1: tea
6: yeah well baby I'll call best service and the amount na ya papa ba kun e bi sa
1: aba
6: permit and then the
1: demarcation
6: the attorney say oba every municipal assembly bi na ye wo the affair no sub technical and then special committee fortunately for us no fire service ye kan sub technical no committee we adwuma ye ne say obi di ne dan aba so and the plan aba so beje permit no ye hwem ye nyina ye hia say committee they are human, so okay, maybe a dining could see crying a year. As I said, I did see no so no. A story building, do one hour per so this year, we know in answer. But it's unfortunately, so say, a new Biana ABC Dian or Betty Permit cry. Ubu, it's an answer any baby on so no, no a pigeon than this water. And it's an album, I in your animal assembly for no car. Na amako ka say stop where na e bi home pa e hu be hia say so mubu a mubu because e bia now dia ko si ensu kwan e o bebre na o meje permit o wi an ho minimum asama ha ba bia e si dan anajo anajo na o 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e chiro se there's something wrong. You can signal the assembly and then they will look into it because ye ni hu ba bi ya at the same time it in the terms of demarcation they say oni pa no apply there ye kokohwe na se emboa na esi anokwan ni a chere so e bi akwa we story build there twa so mi ensansi ya
1: emboa
6: enye yi emboa your zoning I teach you to say, I hire for only domestic, I hire for commercial, I hire for misuse. It's all about not for your guide. But the one money ever told so dear, and then Embrano, and we didn't hear two for say, who be sitting there, qua assembly. No monster, dear. And one never my fire for so ya boom. Near to me, two for say, who da ya will be seen, who be ya ABCD installation, a womb, as a smoothie data bar. hit the data bar, sound at any call point. Send your money in and say, but if you do this at our blind side, you're better.

0: Okay.
1: And in the name to for say, your body demarcation, I will mra wa waba. So he has a M1. Na obin so.
0: Patch up, mammy, beside my same is angel, a free meeting.
1: Okay.
0: Okay, assassin purpose and say, baby, what are you for commercial use?
1: Yeah.
0: Baby, for domestic. No. Yeah, funny say, my better assassin, dada. In my head, and I'm so media, so I see be commercial for commercial purpose. But my bum won't mark a chem so as I see baby a day for domestic use. Won't me find your commercial idea and projects now, perso, you know. It's not me, Bissa say, and can ideally no, as now the class as no, and can was in cow or bans. Ebe who say, I hana me better as us, never bore me for projects now, me person me bay na na. Because I'm better, you know, me projects no me to me banam so. Baby, I thought assassin. Sa project
1: you have been so with this in any
0: okay.
1: Mm-hmm. Ain't he uncanny quam personal? Eh,
0: mm-hmm.
1: But then, and assassin of crown. No one 70, he did crack or toss as an anzania.
0: Yeah,
1: and to be doer now trade the old bear. Yehe, Zuni. I had him what? Say, as I see it to me, a rezoning. In consultation with the community,
0: mm-hmm.
1: say, okay, I had the anchor a year for domestic,
0: mm-hmm.
1: but then only pan the person be we were one. The bema EPA boom, EPA can a technical board, no one who say, the noise, any idea obey no air affects the neighbors around and near obey no what impact would it have on the community, negative and positive? You're considering in a then we bring in the community members to say, okay, when you assume a super soya wa. So, Moshe Ebeboa, Emoa, fine. Ebeboa, ni in edge to Mudia, ni idea of any reasoning. Edia man, the particular person, ni a man, the based on their obey, EPA boom, fire boom, say a filling station, NP is ukra boom. They be considering na ansana, EBIA reasoning, Edia must any panel.
0: Okay.
1: At the attorney project. So.
0: Okay, that means a lot goes into say Ube
1: sure.
0: Sit down. Yeah, sit down. Tra kwa se miwa sa sintino.
1: Ugo sit down.
0: Miko sit down. Okay. Say we can be your sister Hannah question. I know kwa se.
1: Sure.
0: Se down ya meje permit na you see we are monso muma. Emehe.
1: Oh, endi yebeba. But the bedrua ni a tufu. Yeye jumano. I am shaving a head, man. We work with compassion. Ya bawa si dan na wie. 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That's what they say. Ni enti ya ye tu fu se fa building plan ne brandu ye se. Perhaps e bi anak. She said the some officer can see a steady. Your friend be traveling distance. Say emergency bar. Sima do do say na be there and say na wait me a PF in there. Until you when I say move, near two fo. Edu be there dem rabbit. Tun say, Obe introduce you additional exit. And yes, I am far permitting no. Mao, what did I say? She said that here. Until I you two fo say Obe sit there far. Building plan, bra. Nay, steady. We have technical men there. I assume. Near two foot. There was a building in Ashama. I catch a client and he said, one fastest back one come one. Me, my permit. And Elijah Brahma did that and then added an additional steps because he who said, maybe I'm the steps in one and one. And so I'll be free store with my true military could do all. Now I had a busy end. Ojitum, Emma, we are never quiet. Come on, come on.
0: Any yeah, mammy, I'll feature to or say, you go high and dying. Not safety, but safety protocol, and I measure seen in Nano, Ufira, a biniho. Or say, I know, sir, Ufira.
1: Okay, so before then, now, Obi so can't fool spillage in one. Now, me perceive me, dear, when you too fool. It is quite unfortunately, sir, and a gun and you say, tanker, Afrifo, not petrol. E gufo na onya kukudru se okosa petrona e fi tanka num e gukwa no. Sometimes I ask eye ohiani ahochere bengwa because at that point you are putting your whole life at risk. Se spillage of fuel now se me okosa sa koton with any little spark.
0: Mm-hmm.
1: E da betumi ato.
0: Mm-hmm.
1: Ba ku si wo Busu Junction. Somewhere last year.
0: Mm-hmm.
1: Ema, even the taxi driver and one amu kaka enu mu yeku yi no ma se dro be.
0: Oh.
1: E Busu Junction. Eastern region. Enti ye betu amount for fo. Se tanka ehwe asia. One. Wa wo ye kana the next car kwa wo di e chire, you have to find ways se wo be call reverse please wo e chi kura na try to escape.
0: Mhm.
1: Move on them everyone because un nim ni e be si. Ana because of se content na e wo kan ni e highly flammable e fuo. It in there certain perimeter obetimi occupy. It in them na no wa wan. E dey share won self. Dem omo kwose sa petrol no. E sire wo. 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
1: 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and penny for it to fall. And ten years will be see dying there, and Rani say, Fabra, not before ever my permitting. Yan chero, we did a permit report, na a yamoun. We indicate everywhere in the building, say, as we were. It's if I say a commercial building. Yamoun permit in a vino. Na ube operating, you now have to convert your permit into certification. It's in the Yababa round. I better say, permit document in there, then my mother will see dining. The catcher will say, we see dining, we are studio for extinguisher, a ball, a seal, for smooth detector, a ball, maybe a corridor, no, my sounder, and a call point, a more. In the Yababa, I better say, any money in a hole. And son, your man, your friend, the certificate. Ah, the baby, you man. And there, your penny for Gusunka cracker. Yeah, the SCB bus system, no, my friend, AFCAS. Ah, and the airbag monitor near my pa. And the commercial building, even domestic, only sir, near man, media conye, every two for say, to Tony, my ye. Because I'm running cacrancacra, a Ben old Diana. One share bedroom, even a man of a chum. Because we interior minister, a womb, ministry, a womb, Ghana National Fire Service, a womb, your service providers, a womb, and you were an AFCAS company, or more, you're collaborating here. Say every facility within Ghana will get the necessary safety installation.
0: ADO1, Mr. Numbers, no? And it's a sub officer, and the Betuja. Okay.
1: Okay, NT numbers, you know, medical detema regional headquarters 030 320 320 25 25 54 54. We regional headquarters, a dozen, but maybe we be able to back. We are a shaman, maybe a free ever home base, United States. A shaman going to Washington,
0: yeah.
1: 020
0: 520
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1: 029
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1: 030 290 294 85 85 13 13
0: eye Ghana National Fire Service various stations and whatever your numbers ana media atudwane nti se ba bi e ben wono da bi e be se nkran se aya pe the nearest fire service station and even police station number se de be atorenche mu no o fre ye mpe obeti ye nka.
1: Okay, patch your last words na ye fe
0: asema editor to na yede amati for ne say this warning device early warning device and the detection no eye nima ehuhia enti se wo edan commercial especially na se unibi yesrel se make sure se obebe fire service na ya pebi na be installation no e dey amount.
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1: Okay, sub officer,
2: so I urge the general public to take a very serious on our safety and the security so that we all live in harmony in our various places. Thank you.
1: Thank you too. Ebusia Muti ADO 1 Maxwell Nyinaku Nkasaso and Amuti Sub Officer Matthew Podovia Muti Ononso Enka Ewoden Dwemuhanum say ye tre Friday yeba. Ye the second segment no Ebeshesu.
3: Go by the name DLAQ Black, and I represent DJ Wazzy, the mix master, untouchable.

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Say a jollof, say a banku, say a fufu, say a mutu, and pesie, ni nano, a adole catering services a ho, and I make him for a day.

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So, and che, yet a second segment, no, a besheshe, so now, son, and no main, and I am mum, near for happy, happy, happy birthday, uncle, and for Emma, Madame Adelaide, Esinam Nyadro. 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Your general manager, Honorable Kakaiho. 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

0: champion? Who am I a champion? Which one?
1: Transmitting live from the Meridian City of Ghana. 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

0: Ebusia was subsa utien and sapofia jumedia ewa plan B 104.5 FM. So yeah, the second segment no ebeshe so. Now what we topic no eye managing hopelessness and no any topic and now we yet hung como ene e fiada na chese ene na ye bu topic ni kum se jane. 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And they Isabella Abetnasi or no a investigator it was shraj in calling chain emanachi emana kwaba Isabella machi patches a biabuko okay now what your topic no a managing hopelessness and no any topic and our chair home como a free edgewadano and a fiada na fiada biani a share the social perspective of the topic and no. And yes, she would then dream her. And into yes, I see, and it was a topic, no, yet, yes, answer. And into maybe I say, hopelessness, what's your say?
1: Yeah, hopelessness, yeah, the bat, she cast him why, a patch, I say, in the soa,
2: assa. And see, yeah, cast managing hopelessness, it be a send out, be see, how I'll be home. Wana mo mura wabe mwebu anase koye mawa ene na mesi miaka se managing hopelessness no ewo chimo aha
0: okay
2: explanation wo chimo.
0: Okay, a branch, I say, where we need any doubt so, not just say, no, any hopelessness. Na yen share, ye brand a kuntino, we ye befa ye jumem, nothing so, ye fa relationship, na ye share, hopelessness, maybe a koso, ewo, na ye tongue common so.
2: Nti se ye ka relationship and na se marriage hopelessness mostly then na e besumi ama hopelessness aba ewo aware na se relationship mostly no se e bi ahochre kakra wo relationship ni mu ana se 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Or more discuss a financial aspect of friend say or more life in terms of Fabia, you're to our casting, a bit more honoma or moon.

0: disclose are there no in truth what I say obi won mo 4000 ko beka say meji 2000 what I say that is omo decision of not wanting to disclose
1: amount
0: but sad discussion ni na ekokokoko so because me anka say mini me personal me sister oni ni kunu ware anche bi omo ware be 2 months na na ejume mu omo slash be ma no ni salary at that point na ni oma bebre e cost wo ma bra bu nti e ma ase ahochre kakra e den e bai nti miss me aka say ahochre e wo marriage and as a relationship to me ma friend is saying couple no ehu se bia ni da so ni na sa bra bia omu ni boafo bia because wo boafo na at least wo ni da so but se wo ni boafo bia ni da so nye de bia ni ho and a friend is saying yen friend is say bia partner no and as a obema no and as a oba no we lose focus ewo relationship ni mu what I say and ma the other party e feel say oni eni da so what I say because e ma e bia wudi are ho say e bia na enye say nana yet here but nipa no all of a sudden we lose focus wo relationship ni mu and as a marriage ni mu e bi mu so e fa omo yiri echi and as e omo kunu echi what I say and no so to me ma a friend is saying other person no feel say any that's why then asa because at this point maybe a nipa why invest maybe I make say emotions investment because me mami akosua ti he ebia me share that investing emotions bia woni mu in terms of friendship and as a relationship and as a bibia inti say mami akosua kwa ka bibi kwa me fa no sa me fa no personal but say you build a relationship no edu baby na say try in say mature we me ne why niema what I say ya ye niema abom ebi mo ko ma ye properties abom ni ade ade o boyfriend girlfriend so no matter asase what I say they be make cast away there by the way make say say one boyfriend mutu asase a make sure say din ni nye ono pe din wo so mumie nu din ni na beba
1: I said,
0: what I say, it's back to the NIA canoe. It's we invest to emotions, as show be more. The moment I nip no letter will down pay. Ube feel it say, any that's what I say, because Ebia no appen ko fubi Emma, yeni nipana kasa. And so still, baby, na Ebia, would you say, be an fairy fool, be our back or can't assemble? I train and now, a babe can't be a mauno, a buono. Oko kebi bua o kra still nipa ne si bebi ojina na na ojina oni we jai ana se onya aware ni bi uma e ma ebi mu ehu se ni da so ayeden asa at that instance no ana se during those moments no nipa ne feel 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said some previous years ago be we say na business people be be complain say business ejuma nko ye any ade because ade bia ukofa ba e de bagana e bia nkofu patronage no enkosa because obi ohonoma se 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
1: 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Yeah, she said hopelessness. It's me contributed to crime, and it's me Emma. 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
1: nyache.
0: What I say? 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
1: ye na the video bi an circulate on internet is up there yaria oda hospital na ebusuafo am ye freka se o America omo dudu ho wo betua be yi akoye yi no
0: what I say inti sana ewiase tie ohu se friend is saying obia wo ade a oya in the need as well etumi eden
1: esa
0: ebia wo tu anamu obi wo ye bibi na se ebia wa try a wo kuko we ni me so still ade na wo ye no epuno no embie ma wo we need as well ni na asa we need as well sign and punch say men sign and yet I dare not know you need you what I say the moment and internal topic near managing hopelessness into how do you manage the hopelessness and they say what I say you will not give up because the moment I'll be giving up situation it means that we need us when in answer you've accepted defeat sir situation sometimes in so say any that's one is son is best say we betche who now I can try another thing yeah funny say our area now say any that's when in answer was our area and I see and now won't cool what I say for now say a friend is saying and now won't cool what I say pe bibiye pe bibia ebema o consolation what I say ebema we healy ohun but the moment I wo betena edi abobo wo be hwan na ebi mo efa efene sen edro eka o manu no ma yede o ma commit suicide no ma wu
1: okay
0: but say if at that moment no utumi nya a little bit of patience na hu say situation ni ami wo mu enya dia eye efene sen e beka hoda

0: idea a bell last day for a short period. Now if you what I say situation be so on ma a be a long be 2 years, 3 years can ask
1: what
0: assume. But Ube who said the moment are we liberated out of such situation in mono. Ube who say baby an hour one sign co hobby. What I say, Ube who say one cast away relieved. You've left that particular situation. It's in managing hopelessness there. At the end of the day, no. It's in a wow so and then or more around you. What I say, they be a make us say, oh, nippen here, moa, nippen here, nipper. What I say, oh, be any one no more island. Won't me, won't mean to now, quase, oh, new beer, when in a becker, a beer with summa same beer and as a baby. Yes, young coupon or honor my becker was him a churn. But young coupon on yet a Nutiana what bought other nipper. Akaye hu e wo wi ase we mu se ni anko be bo nipa ba ko pe aka asase so but even when na o create friend say Adam impo o ka say o be create a help mate for him what say say eye Eve enti nipa de nyakopo ko e hu say enye wo pe na e say wo ye den wo tena ho enti e say wo hu say at the end of the day no say obi wo nchen ana say boring po and I say, Ube will say Catholic brothers and sisters time I'm going to call Catholic schools in India, they are used to such things. There's a day you go for friend saying confession. What I say confession is so e can omu rules and regulations no say enya sema as a father e de ko e ko tuja what I say wo nipa no na se asem ne fa ho na se bia wo feel say father ko kan wa asem e de akoye preaching in poa what me report say father what I say man can't show confession they say even it is against omo ankasa omo oath na omo swear no before say oba be reverend father what I say it is say sofo na wo be kan wa say ma chere na wo pese wo confide bia wo trust obi what I say peni bia wo trust no na wa ko kan asem no ayeden a chere no obi won ho no ma they've been molested what I say omo so no obi am molest omo obi asay omo ya obi defile no or feel say any that's what be any ho but me catch you say any that's what ho we a young girl ah woundy up to the age of 16 years na say obi afawa na say o feel say we need as woni na san we need as wo ensan try as much as possible say obi report say to obi a wo trust no a trusted adult and na say obi ko police station na wo report say as em what I say yeah, funny say back to even police here. I'm able to see here. Obi on no ma. Onya say my same too na. Ofele say ah. Na say police for here. They be here. They are same kwa. Me ni si ke ye be ni say na.
1: Yeah, any foolish case be.
0: Aha. Womu. Eh, I say me that gun na for. I know all the time. I say my me ke. Say me na ma bo meeting na meka. Eh, I say me that ho. Obi kasa o mini bi. Inti I say me me de kwe. But who found koi? Ebia es no bia ni niti e wo wiase we mu what I say ebia nipa oba ko shi anu no e ye disciplined officer a obe take wa asem no serious what I say na se po na se wo de asem akọ police na so mo intumi ndi asem no how I we expect to say e so mo ye asem na commission of human rights enu ti na constitution ni creating commission of human rights e wo ho no say here administrative justice side body na say mandate na constitution no edemaye no se wo ko institution bi police and as a wherever government institution na udrin say you've been treated unfairly and as a wa asem no yanka ni ya otumi edebedan ya so ye ye be investigations amao na ye making sure say se asem no na say police for no ehwe na se omo di ye edit 2 year ye be making sure say di year to ye obi so ho no ma ye che no no their rights have been infringed upon. You actually know more than the necessary number of hours now. I say, what did that police station? No, what I say? Obi onu ma wade ma ye infre nebusweni ye man the chance come and infre nebusweni and answer ne lawyer po. At that point, your right has been infringed upon. I say obi who say police ni chew and answer ye arrested wa. We hope inside.

0: we need a swan yedding and sign. Who are right, sir? Obey them. Who are right for a lawyer? Who are right, sir? Obey free, sir? Umbra na umbay then umbe belu. When who? Ain't see a friend is saying, Ma obian fili say hope iodine asa. In such situations, what I say, you need time, baby. And see, I'm trying as much as possible. Say, meta chion a whole lot of aspects are ebia. Nipa be feel say, ni need as why a day
1: asa.
0: Aha, eba sorry, moi, obi o honor ma. Ebia na, yen fanny say, or no, na ebia no, you're the four. Oh, I'm sorry. And so, ebia. Ebia bi asembi atom ema ebia ni sika bebe na no woni ni na
1: ahwere no
0: eba sa e wiase we de se u ni sika wa asem sa de bia me personal year maker because se u o sika e wo hawa enipa kra e de respect wo fa ebia na ye ye o daada ye ye o mama but ebi at this time no we see kasem akofom ti we do sorry them kwa obi enfiu na monyo obi e ni ni ama what I say respect e bi na ye de ma wo no you have lost it
1: at
0: that point no felice sisi an a nipa kran bu me krampo ebi na ni da so asa but any da so sign what I say because you don't necessarily need to have money before say ubenya respect Patcho, what I say, Ebia, na a friend is saying, Wo so for Ebia BB, a friend is saying, I send BSC, wa sorry, them on my will lose who members in na. And that's one, yeah, then, and sign. And see, that is on the aspect of church. Your band of friendship, and so, Ebia, who ni pay, and find say, what for now for why you're now for same baby, and now for far away finding no beer betray. Obia, a BB, it's yaw. I would drink say wounds to me and yet then and some fat and sign yet a down for fat beam with another person, but it doesn't mean say any that's what I saw. And say one cast out snass and I'll show and they be say me to send us to be cassa or no on him so per cassa and see obey making sure say next friendship obey make it be a nipano or no so any day and per cassa. Because what since in when who say and now for far and now for four or fire in the past ni na or more similar characteristics be into when who says sa character way and yet in call for my heading or more boami into me fa
1: don't pick us
0: aha into one so now I check you a be a mostly no me attracted to this type of person, even in relationship, obi onu ma, oh, they be a ya head to sa, they be a the same thing. Nana ya di
1: yo,
0: ya di do. Our relationship, obi onu ma, obi obi onu ma, ni bema bako ya ni na wo first one. Ya sign wa sign another bema assign na wo biom another bema fufu into nema eh different. What ya say? Obi anjaje we, but. Who as a person how do you feel what you say te say what na se na wo she who say bia Mr. A say na ni suti Mr. B

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1: Oh, yes.
0: What I say nti men feeli say ni das woni na asa obi wo hono ma wa poison ono ankasa ne ho a poison ne ma because eni da asembi ato no eni das woni na asa e bia asema eto wono eni e de enim guase na yeden e de abrel nti wo feeli say wo hope ni na asa but she ye ni na ye nipa wo ye ka asema ya ka enche ya kane kakra asembi eni hono ma bibia ni wiase we mu a eni timer
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0: 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And see, it is not the time to say, say, oh, kwa commit suicide. No.
1: Okay. Monday, no. Papa be free. Oh, can I rebel some? Say, the old no. And say, and call own shin, eating in the money na. Away, I mean, who says certain situations when you can say, any day, a bitch him, a dear hopelessness, no, you know, you need nipper. Go back, I say, Unya, ain't she been a nebbiana, Sebuda so a bofra. A mofra crano, most of them get to a point a bia bambu and that's what sans uncle school. Now unquire ye chat be an uncle to now unquire there be our report card or the baby fee be out when I was class no. There be out when I was class no. Rebel, when did I so in answer to it will get to a point back us all cry, you won't try. It's one of we JHS cry and I say, your care results are, oh dear, and found a bow and mo and far because when Lucy Hope say, you know, as I'm so crab passing. The sound of phone was only a queen at the court, SHS, most of them would do her or Hannah Hunya if you go so name say, me the bonny free. JHS and the
0: basic school,
1: and me the abba has seen. See, I'm not saying, oh, Hannah Hunka class crying your day. And Nancy, and to say, well, you'll be a best one in work, I said, Debbie. Because Matthias, yes, nay, school, no. Side, we be our study basic school, not Sebi, when yard the war. But with me, dress teachers, not a honor, and I be pick up her, obey yard.
0: I won't believe you, Sam, wound you, not a drainer so, then it will be. It's no, it be a not. How are now what sit be biasi time and now son, maybe an auntie, I say, any shudder. Enye juma papa but ebia na udu umpeni mfie so kakara no ebia the moment you read something no who say you are able to recollect faster but debia meka se nini na no gana ha no yen sheda ni teachers omu pay attention to omu student psychological aspect of their life in so what I say students be on ma and yes, I want to be maybe I make us a obiam.
1: Oh, Dabby.
0: Well, maybe our students be on honoma or no other class honom. Now, Jean and I are ball, football, say young pong, not on couple Ubu who say, maybe that particular child is very skillful. Sir, side, and see, what do you do to interest a colano or class? As I will pay BB a football side. Ah, would be dragging about understanding of idea na where the old train on na it's me out on our dream. What I say, it's the be a make us a friend is saying, GS, and as a mom, we are in charge of education. Ghana Hanum, no, I say at this point, no, we need to be innovative. What I say, idea, a be our mature courses, I be our mode chair or more, or maybe on bear trained teachers, and I say teachers in general. I say, yeah, the psychological, neomanioma, a kakika. What I say, teachers need your honor, mom, we are very good, especially your mom, or mature, there was, sir. International here, international schools here, you realize, say, some of the Nyoma Bia and Kolani Biwa Honuma.

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1: and okay me some me minimum bi abofra bi a no dyslexia na obu ye nim se abofra no was a you can say
0: challenge
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0: yes
1: because when to me and free ma when to me be success
0: and one I can in the beginning they say hopelessness no managing it now they say you don't give up say un allow we say we di in kuku and then yes and you can ma ubenya jidie wo mu wase ase na meka se eya ware bi na wo ase na sa ware no anka sa unim unam honi ni na unim sa ware no ejija wase ase ware na se bibie ni ho a obi aka ebe yi madam eya ma no bebre na

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0: what I say
1: oni ni de wayo be me bubu ha wayo hopeless that do be ni bia u she ni kura se den a oye hopeless che se on ti mi free. Sometimes, and so we are not in a relationship. Maybe I date be maybe you date your baby. Oh, so our situation be when you say, oh, beggars, oh, why insensitive? What do I say? Oh, be free situation now, oh, woman. Make it be a most starting in kakankakra. When you say, oh, I brand your venture into business where a beb one, but oh, pushing it, yeah, on ye. A book about me is a kind of a money panacea for question investing. Or the other baby. Now to 5 years, 10 years. Oh, obey your baby while I mean now the two. I say 10 years, 15 years, now you see Jaff. We won't cut out on why you hopeless now so to go. Because also why also who near any doubts will be our relationship name. But you are in. Just because of how many years are winning the panatina. And you are basing a relationship on the years now. That's nano. Meanwhile, beginning no reflex no was a baby on baby be adding a bra boy. And I want to so Yamia Wabuma and our bra book call you. And I pursue D. Yentino. Although the Anna supporting her for how long in a rubber supporting her uncle. But baby bones on your baby to himself, bear an any tea. And what trial possible best of a man would do somewhere in life? Some more warrior, bet me a support each other. But I obey.
0: Enfa.
1: Also, and now, or you're beautiful, or you're presentable, did you do a chair? Yes, now it's in 5 years, 6 years. Now, if you walk or worry, obey. Oko worry anyway, I feel not at the end in Koy. Now, relationship, marriage now you hopeless. It's a no sign of bear marriage, any shaha, or ban any shaha. And did you make a bean who obey?
0: Another aspect, I'm a person, a touchy car cry,

0: Ayo.
1: Aha. And see, all trying to conceive mothers and I say, or more, or more try say, on Benya Babiano. Me pese me catch omo say any that's all in your day and sign. Say 5 years now, what's now? I say, what try, ma try, ya, it be ma. 10 years, it be ma. Any that's one sign. Sisiano, me debia me kase. As long as the world is moving forward, you know, options are available all the time. What you say? Sisi a fertility hospital see your mabe. Serogacy. IVF. What you say? Not trying to promote any other aspect, but signs. Abba. Any be abba. Ko hospital yen check you and found koma o hu koma sophobia my nya kwantwe bia ye be waste u sika obi o ho aye kwantwe 5 years 10 years and so still baby o tena na o te situation no eno amu na ogusu wom what you say
0: medical
1: e bia na o situation no e medical sisi e obi bi o ho no me fe no PMOS which was formerly known as PCOS what I say, polycystic ovarian syndrome. 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
1: 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And I say you can skip sa ni ema ni na. It ma be o honu ma o mu wumbu no. Akola be de ma en chena we nya miscarriage. Sa ni ema ni na e ye health related issues. Kona ye nshe mao. En fa un hun kwa dain. A sorry bia na se be camp bi. Na ye jiusika what ya say na we need us woni na asa ko health facility bi pe baby fa na ye nhwe what ya say me ka say pe health facility bi a me ka say ko baby a ye betete me ka say ahaban na say herbal yi nye o no it is also good but ko na ye nya o test what ya say
0: who
1: test results a obe who say bi a say ni say na ha me nti e bi a na e bi a nya debi amika se bia nyankopon amọ se se o ye den wankasa but e bia you can adopt adoption crow what you say serogacy e wo ho serogacy no does not necessarily mean say you will never be attached to sa akwala o se ye bi before there until say bibi be nya tintin man sa na ye ba beji sa ade na ye di
0: edi
1: and as ye beji sa ade no atum but there are a lot of if anything trying to conceive mothers even out of sa at step of faith na we take you cry say e bia me ko na ma ye sa ade yi crampo e bia na nyankopon am ad yen century ni bi wo wankasa wa bra bo ma wankasa obesumi anya bi na se ami ho social media say yes say ma me bi a we di say 60 years plus we said then
0: wow.
1: For after about 22 years what you say inti any that's one sign
0: okay
1: what you say debi ameka say easier said than done say obeka no e easy but say obeye no ana say eno nso ne asem no but you can do it say yankopon ti ase ya wo ji ahome every day yi di bibi papa wo ho ma okay what you say ebi kwa na yankopon what you say inti debi ameka say e bas this kind of situation so I mean my end dream say a man ne penna our problem it could even be say oh bear man now I'm hooker no problem with low sperm count and I say any other health related issues are air course osa niema ni na what I say a bit more honor my even right from time I ye deliver something happened time I yeah won't
0: yeah, no.
1: What I say. Inti memma obi and Felice said the moment a bim oye in kofu ma wa ebe 10 years.
0: Omo wo ye
1: inti what I say.
0: So I won't change so ye can hubi. We can see and the fa hu ye na can be that kofu it do stage be they feel like there is no hope.
1: As a society, we need to do better.
0: Because you're so tinchy and wow, and some fat, and you're no crap crying, you're kafa.

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0: 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Tema, yeah, Tema, yeah, it's
1: mm. Yeah.
0: Ebi mukanya flood.
1: Oh yes,
0: I was surprised. Me say ah, Kwame Nkrumah Tema, anka first, anka bebia ekwine, bebia dida ye.
1: Tema.

0: panic car anymore. 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
1: on say bag him.
0: Men found to one ma fashion or bag mu. Usia na wo dey ato bin mu.
1: So we see can na to add could dey na dey. Nti wa bani na. 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Nti fashion or bag man na but odru fi ade ato obin mu. Simple. Ni na yetimi aboa mo man no. Ayeye. Simple ade no toy rubber na to cause to show me
0: you. Because
1: wo say fa rubber car. Waje.
0: Moi, you see your tons, so now we be a sewage. Ned, I got a mono, more can who be, and I knew my way in the nation.
1: Any now, be a dear womb.
0: In see, ya can say, we are all involved in a friend is saying, oh, my bay, ya if young Cassayara. We need to all come together because at the end of the day, no, as someone who said, wouldn't you be? I am hopeless because of flood. Issues way. Well, who missy me day of flood ni see no aftermath no social media. Na miss we po because a bit more
1: people lost everything. Everything. So you are starting from scratch.
0: Bibia ni hobby. A brand say be on no put me who ne de. Ah, I say so or pamadi or something like that.
1: Or kind of
0: ni fear and ne baby
1: ah
0: or ye jumani na. Everything is gone.
1: We scratch. Start from scratch because we are into a hopelessness. We are change.
0: Or say a tire cross. She did not hook her. Obi die. And I don't know. I'm not in a tire. She.
1: You probably say no.
0: What? It's in the baby.
1: I will say I enter. We need be for life. So you na also wait to me. Afraid oh dear. Aba.
2: Ghana fwe, munya suna muntie miyo, na masabe biye mu. 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
4: Makusia machio subie mo.
1: So figana.
4: Mira wasi. 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Yo yada yunya banasi. Na plan B, so that must set up became the buyer. In the same Bibli, a media from Mabba, a deputy juma. Yet a body in your copassi. Oh, when your mobile, the Mecca, dear cat of Picaman Baba, and say, yes, a body in your copassi, your mobile, a bamboo be a baby, a com piano. Said Nassi a tobaha, omelem no be so you when you eat me napinting. The young pump for your bonnet, and my friend could be if you begin to say could pee. The topic here by the mechanism, the Amayinina, Miamaka, Yinina, but Yakubo Kaya, one said, Bonaba, who made me snap into compensation, could you give it back? Amen.
1: Amen. Yeah, that's the Kofigana, so, Edward, dear Abba 0551-656565 and 0551-656656. 0551-656565 and 0551-656656. 5-6 unsu ubetimi afre Edward Venture and I was saying bisa efa nkomo ihu ediaba ebusi amachi un hello machi un eja good morning bache odini bebi akasefri yehu ye unansu e
5: no ye nyame adon yehu
1: udini bebi akasefri
5: yehu masi yehu adisi ya mabuma edi nkan ehe awo nidi nina Take the American or Honorman, say, your mammy boy, Crampa, Yana, said you, if you are on Fimono, I walk on your demand alone. You remember me and Sha from one house, the dear and Timon Way. Ain't he, Ayana, a warning to your man and Kuma. Let's come back to our Benoit issue, Ukraine and Nayahun.

0: Maybe the musician say, and I am making say, can Ghana president ever declare TV show, radio show, na Ghana, Daenerys about the world, the whole Ghana, na Obi Nkrumah to form being, my sister. Oh, we have to enforce this law, not Ghana to make cream, Ghana to make. We are one. And they say we have problem. As I say, we let them and I will be you go to them and say 1 week, 2 weeks, and I 3 days. Above what my meetings and all Akosro. Say, on my penny for now for Musa, or when I ain't see from say, no, be out of Ghana, not police in the Suda. And to me, ah, mama, will be a bay any our persister. I mean, Shram one of
1: them. Yeah, that's CJ. Ebusiamachim.
2: Oh, yeah, I'm a doffer.
1: Ejaka
2: fi. Hello, do you let us say?
1: Pache yo na nswe.
2: Do you have any other baby and a friend or do you?
1: Matia.
2: So, this to we are a man, a kuhu tam, sorry, to be a man, maybe I'm sure about do you. Mini a bano, semi bo, eh, yeah, uncle to bano, wayade, papa. Wayade, in a sense that, if you have near one, and it depends on anything. You pay be a team here. Now, they pay nature, they pay be team here. We are parents. Not that we are intellectual. Open so balance, we are intellectual. I said, oh, balance, we are human, son, obey it. If you are not be fit any, and obey trade, be at yourself, no, so ever born. We are not an appearance, no, or my bemoob. 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
1: 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Hello.
3: Hello, morning.
1: Good auntie. Morning, oh. Pacho, Dini, baby, I can say free.
3: Emmanuel, Spencer.
1: Yo, Brian, mama, ain't you?
3: Hey, good night, Brian. I'm missing the power. I'm saying, no, but 2 points to say, sir, we bring your kids, sir, at police station, yeah. Now, no, who's car, now, our punk, and yeah, only car. And whereby that person, so never ask them, I heard it. But, to them who say, I'm gonna say, I find about qua, Sabi, and yeah, you need to say your case from police station. Our public car police station, the Pacono, a Bokahin, not Sabi, Sabaka, Samura, the Sway Fabano.
1: Okay, yeah, that's a bribe. Maybe you want 0551656565 and on 0551656656. Also, ubiti me afre. Edward Jenchere and I was in Bisa, a fan coming near Yachimu, Ediaba, managing hopelessness, any die a catwa, a topic, Yachimu, Como, and Nutino, any boom jane, a wedding dreamer. Two was in Bisa, Edward Jenchere be a sad topic, Hua, a bit me afraid, Ediaba 0551656565 and 0551656656. Ebusia Machim.
4: Hello,
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4: 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Na busa ne se. Hey, father, that's been be number one at the back of apart from 37. And eh, I hear him by the rich horn by being our own number. Who said that's been your beer news or doctor? They say a quaint sure if you are dentist, I have been said could do what that's doing. And see, me and Casacas, the corner will be a baby.

0: Iti bagin to the kakra no to obuye wiya omo fa that beam sisi wo at least 1 week kura na obeto abefa nyu se yen kire ye man se that beam ai unu so de to that beam ya betena ko be 20 akra bi anim se unu so de to that beam ofan ko no bi bola no bi
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2: na
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2: 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don't have it in specific region a nearest e yi de e wo bi wo to say wo ba tema hanum say ya tema ha ye wo bi wo come to two senate office one of me ho na me wo what you are saying it is say wo ye wo feel say obi aye bibia e bu wo fa ahudie so a that is wo human rights you can make a complaint away your office.
1: Okay.
2: What I say? Last call I know fair about bins. Panichoa say ne nearest assembly. Uncle Hona Uncle Makey ne complain because a very very valid assertion is I think the government also needs to do better by providing bins. What I say? Any cars are or mobile befa rubbish so, because and they say it's a question I'm asking say yeah clean no
1: yeah the ball and
2: coin yeah the coin see no so so yeah another place I say
1: okay yeah that's say I'm saying Isabella and I'm attending canon a investigator it was Shiraj you better be as a soldier bre editing and support you media well free one went to me after frames because your phone in a do be as a taxi drivers bold drivers young girl drivers uber drivers structural drivers mom cologne jenny and I think so kada riders better money now must say some jibre editing and support you media it will plan b104.5 fm maybe see a young koswani ncc important me I'm it's a dream edit you media. Which I may frame your cousin for Macram.

0: www.planbfmonline.com ewe okon makasin dosu pono ube timia kenka wunse mpina enso ewa ewe enso edem live on Facebook plan B 104.5 na udu onoma didikai obe like page no na washe enuwe ju comment no 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
1: honorable chair the president promised 100 million in the budget for 2025 by December 31st 2025 the president has paid 107 million Ghana cedis to all the assembly members in the country. And each assembly member, all the 9,090, we have 6,272 elected assembly members. and 2,813 appointed assembly members. So when you combine the two, they are 1990. And the 1990, each assembly member was given 1,300. And when it was given to them, they were saying that they should not pay tax. And thankfully, Honorable Chair, you trained me well. I made sure that the money did not spend a day in my ministry. Once the finance minister bring it, I gave an order to the financial controller, send it to all the 261 MMDAs to pay. So it is being paid on quarterly basis. That the one for 2026, the first quarter was released this week. And as at yesterday, I gave an order. The first quarter is 3 months. I gave an order to the financial controller. Once it has come, send it to the assembly members. So we are on track when it comes to the payment of allowances for assembly members. So they were saying that they will not allow tax to be deducted from it. And we said all allowances are tax deductible. And that was the only challenge. But may I also thank Parliament for giving that approval and also for fighting for my ministry to be able to pay the assembly members allowances. Thank you very much.
0: And the any awoti ye eye oswa for her and a local government in afe ne chief chance ni religious ni affairs ni eswo yura Abdullahi and awoti nkea ocheche ni nsemo jesus sikani die oba ya no abomo 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
3: 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Yamaha at the Baplan BFM. So,
4: yeah, so
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1: 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ambulance service even the Ghana immigration service omo all the forces any collaborative agencies say ni omo ye dwuma omo nyina join ye your field and of course that you are successful market if you start your Sakuma noise agency be what chema me but our attention is of the peripheries right now because Otina so yeah another sanitation day and I say clean up exercise day into me no can say you're about to use to run about there's a storm drain it has been disoltered and I say yeah disolting because the soil you know you're dredging that but you so need to in a chair for mama if you finish free more and see nipa bebre the MC himself the municipal director of NADMO ewaha Ghana Police Service Ghana Ambulance Service enipa bebre be aye wa adwuma ni gusu a and the amount of filth ne plastic 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
0: What makes this particular clean up
1: exactly
0: the previous
1: that's
0: one?
1: That's right.
0: When the Aman Ayen said, so the MMDC no municipal and metropolitan and district centers, and I say municipal, so the we are sitting in white room. Said your man paying it in a white team. Said your local government is in a white team. The environment and sanitation is in a white team. Said the collaborative agency, the Ghana police, the military. Obi are in a white team. Where you're different from local ones. The entire cleanup exercise. Obi when I hear not, not environmental, for not sanitation, for the fire for you. And that you Obi are in a white team. Obi are in a for market women. So who do market centers? I said you must be on white team. And to when it's let's say. Ghana for all my best city of Mampany Air Canada say Ghana for is so away at so away at so away as they say. This is the right time, a right call to ask and say a best story. 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
2: You'll be fined. Better for jail. Because if I see a certain example, I'm the recalcitrant people are more on my way. If you have a radio, you need to see before. Most of them, Obi biara obetu bo legu. Ene camera, tu be fun light na bo, so na ya camera na ya captain. 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
1: Never to Lupeni, if you are Ghana for Omania, and Obia didn't win it. Since I said, Massimo, who's the beer in the store? I'm a letter that the report will be a Vienna star. Obia to tomb. Yes, but what the
0: Honorable Mamon said, oh, Yajumana or Bramso Yaba, and Tudia. What food to a chat one in your coin every day?
1: And I'm a to my kind of sir. Yeah. And I have one yay. Sanka every month. Yeah, yes, I do. Yeah, and the sound part that by ya, Nipper will win. I be and can so. Since I make a say, Baba Jacota, 6 feet down, you couldn't say. And you can't show never what they want to me for. And to my say, I am every Saturday, Crapa, 2 months, Crapa, near yet. Nah, it's a shimbra. Nah, and you may, you know, and you may, you know, about you are. Ababi wa hatu wa protokata.
0: Okay.
1: Among the men, Ababi wa hatu wa protokata. Ente po chobo, tina kata, atu eyi. Bambi.
2: Bambi.
0: That's right. Na, oba, yafo say. Mama G. Yafo say.
2: Mama G.
0: Mama G, ene jumadi ene, kwa say.
1: I'm going to be a cross. Mr. Udi never cry, do a trousers. Yeah, you want to the floor.
0: Okay, Mama G and Penefort, you are Kadia Benz and Amuhia, the Bayer Jumana Betime.
1: Let's say I am your shovel. Yeah, yeah, speakers. Red. Anna, in France, then all two and Yan and the women's were born. Yeah, yeah, you know. Ah, that's it, and Yamana, Eddie Apple. The same two gems as Yabasa could put up any.
0: Okay. Now, what did you pen for any man pen for Aunt Cafe and Jeremo?
1: Yeah, me too, money, Mamma, some of them bread be as up to now, say my. I want to see a summer can be at least, and got kind of press Yan as a son. And me, I'm not quite. The same thing, yeah, people, and it's your gems as here. I must have a good got and move back.
0: Not just a band said, you may who now cost one.
1: Yes, my woman, I am a farm, my idea, and as I am, you may know.
0: Okay. Now, what the two assembling any mono, almost say, eh, Bia, Kabi Baba Pian, and I said, what the two money monte?
1: Well, assembling the catcher, I said, oh, the car, Baba, and so up to now, yesterday, more than 6 o'clock. Yeah, yes, you ma, what 12, you won't care, Bia, what you won't, fancy, where be a river before I say, any more day. Any ideas to sign a kakanka kanka kran to store. The question I ask assembly, who would say a year to my
0: Mama G, have you ever asked why?
1: Mate.
0: Yo, Auntie Abusia, you two fan, Eko Pim, Ewa Tama, and then Patemwa, Titu, one, Edimusa, Bakwasia, Jaswamna, Abusia, Equa, Mansua, and then Penfo, Etime, Ekasaho. Now, once you have a two fan, near Quaku Pim, Ewa New Town, Tama New Town, na and also Etime, Ayutrim, Komo Bakumi Nibuho, near Busa, Fiti, Dan, Kratan, Abetua Bontia. 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
2: Ah, Sunday, President Nedi Vayano. Say, Obi, I ain't chasing and post them Senebay, you saw to last week in a year, no, as I went to remember the sea of you, ever kind in Adium. Instead, I look here, shop and say, oh, you're caught, Matrix, but they can get 6 point to Matama. Yeah, you and I have seen the jar, you soon a year win par, sweet mother, sweet, above our side or no. In a Miami downtown near a call, say, Rocker, say.
0: Okay, America, my Musa said, Mosha, see, I'm Rebena, so Mugusua, Moye, and Sincere, and Mosha, see, I am fine and Pempezua, Gusua, Trikumui, Mako, do him fine, Wadaroma.
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2: 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is a sea couple now you call yeah rock at the police for the ombudsman and I'm seeing couple with your moon and then I'm talking about your mom or more with that when I am a moon in a tree yeah
0: okay ma ko chimen kan
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2: All right, so there is a good news for y'all. 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I mean, oye gospel artist, oye reggae dancehall artist, oye high life artist, oye hip life artist, oye afrobeat artist. Na se ope so promote unyum. 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Say, be a single, EP, and I say album. 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Friend number is here. 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

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Winnie and Nikutahu, our telephone number 020-679-8723. Ghana made for the unborn.

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3: Can I say I say you bet him in the movie, man? You better answer Ghana for you. I say you bet him in the movie dream. You didn't come to be no better. Ever bench you know. Movie I'm born. You better send some then pipe. You better tie it. Let me be a coach. You see the bench. You better go park in the subiano. You to me I work with no no. You to me dim. You come to be in a bar. Go in the Nyami Adam. Message should go in the beam. Message should go in the beam. Pa I qualify in there. Yes, your team see about qualifying. You didn't see a bit to me so I. Tina ya buy no. Ti ya qualify. Ah, e be she no. E be she abu bi adwe ni obi anti ase so. E be she ama garden to me qualify.
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3: E dey me tell me say dey I say me she ti be me she. Lose one match. One match is ni no mu lose one kra. 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Ba yen so no ya determine ya decide say nya nya nya so. E bi say yen so no ye ti asaye ho. A unity new woman, boys and also young phobia, young motivate your home. Omen him so, boy, obey to me, I call. Menim say, Dipa obey to me, I call. Tie him say, the man I have first year, and you say, Omen lose so much, by any so dear. I see a camion with my mom will say.
5: Once a year to the president of the Republic of Ghana, and now the Danko Kuabeka said, and got a seat against you, and my coin, Yafeli Stadium, 25%. It's the idea, Sakonyam, any about Kusmaguna, and actually through the miniature feet and sports. This idea could two and say, see, you know, you. In the idea of Caribbean, over 40,000 capacity stadium, one he done. Say, and your food can in your house, about 20,000 Ukraine. It is also provided a tonic as a walk lay on the field. You know, I'm your boom come up. I've seen what you hear. My idea in the embassy be boom come fast. It is over 40,000 capacity. Now, Ghana buying, say, you are my 20,000. Anyway, you want
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1: 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For the first time sena.
0: Last time you come on sena.
1: Ah.
0: Eno be kasa sa.
1: Oh yeah, obi, e so janinu.
0: Eno tukua sa.
1: Yes, wa brave papa.
0: Lana me friend no, ono so ye ko yo be frem bi sine be na otwini
1: oh
0: on frem
1: se udin se mu ko die
0: oh in life no no so die I said, oh, you're careful.
1: Into Uchin physical. Okay, I said, never before. No, no.
0: Oh, the Hona.
1: Hey,
0: yes, only in Ibia.
1: Yes, only in Ibi.
0: Yes, only in Ibi.
1: Ah, go on, good dear. Oh, guys, I'll be for later.
0: Oh, boy.
1: Charlie, I'll send her to.
0: I didn't see a June.
1: I see winning.
0: I didn't see a June. Okay.
1: Me will say a blaster's phone about Kakanka.
0: I said, Aja. I say, yeah, say, they say, do.
1: So we go as a team.
0: Yeah, we buy no.
1: Buy no more bond, no more buy one by one. Now we go as a team. Now we buy fear, we buy one by one.
0: I just say, yeah, we there, we more. It's so yeah, now we are more
1: scientific. Oh, but I think say, yeah, if we press the money, we say, oh my God, papa. Now the money no be any bida.
0: Say, I know the oil, no, then some more better to that. Omo akobo bo na nkasa hu se ebi ankuye.
1: Hey blaster. And I say si ankofo walk it. Ne to go sign.
0: Oh that be say I say there be a be tournament be be asa na esi.
1: Omo pressure na be
0: bi a. Iris wa bosun ba ko na bi asi. Esi Iris wa o de yentwa July we nwe. Ye yura August mpe.
1: Asi be esi. Ko this time dey I say ankofo mu say football na say you.
0: Ah, na nkofu hu se football na se yene.
1: No se o kan nkofu person be ji atu.
0: Mm.
1: But you see there nkofu hu se in football no. Bi edu di e aka skeleton. Na ya hwe yi skeleton ka be dan ya hia.
0: Ba aka de o mbe make sure se the right thing has been done no. I don't near seven no.
1: So ana government ko interfere o make say FIFA be ban dey no.
0: Na FIFA ban ne Ghana idea na si.
1: That's the thing, oh. See, si kan hube June 2 years. That's one thing Uncle Funi mo. See, ban di Ghana 2 years, ah. Si kan be June in 2 years, and that is whereby we can implement the reforms, ah. You better football ni kule ni because football ne di Charlie atiti apansam, and you could see the implication on the national team. The transition na di be e kan wansem no.
0: Yeah.
1: And course wo omai we mo. Every we. Level be a 17, almost 3 badges, and about 17. And badges we will be some here. You in your transition to under 20, and under 20 we have a different set of players. You in your transition, come Matthews.
0: Ah, na catch it. Ever I don't know who say about tournament. We ma say be under 17. You who under 17 for be 7. How more under 20?
1: That's the thing.
0: I squad, don't move here. You don't move here.
1: Yes,
0: because I don't know your football agent.
1: Now,
0: unya football association president or ye agent ya?
1: Yes, is it only in Africa? And it is an say abroad like make say outside Africa the sanity.
0: Maybe the minimum say Ghana because Africa crowd means there who side ni bi because minimum say Senegal transition ye juma, Morocco transition ye juma, Senegal transition ye juma, Ivory Coast transition ye juma. Baby ya. Even in Nigeria cry, say, Omoye corrupt, cry now, Omoye Ghana and cry no. Transition ye Jumaka cry. Oh, but I say, Ghana and Kuana. Baby, a transition ye Juma or Ghana hire a ma football.
1: Oh, okay. So, we need Shadan Koho.
0: Says Kanim. Sikano, Ohono, and Shadan also.
1: Isa. I think Memana, a genetist canipa. Oh, I see.
0: Now, Yako, you said, you don't mention and say, Yako, you said. O nya team.
1: Oh yes. So we ngun anima ase o.
0: Obo ne homode.
1: Yeah, obo ne homode. That one dey we ngun anima ase. And it's good. So it tells you that work up no. Marketing place my players no.
0: Omo ya we.
1: Say no mo ba no mo jie sika kese em.
0: Da bi anyo mo na je. Yo dey MVC aja mi ni capre o. Ya ka se dey me koko dey see ah obi ni machi o.
1: I say,
0: Ewo pram pram yi.
1: Yes.
0: Same make obi wo pram pram obo dance o na wuti yen. Okuta radio kitu abi o ye carpenter ni. Ono no onimbo ne bo. O ye player. and a hobo ball.
1: Yes,
0: and it's idea. No, said the carpenter, you know, over dance who are UTN. So UTN, but at the end of the day, over dance we are.

0: Obesia kwa jiska wo papa no
1: no odiko
0: nje
1: nuna gidio mesa
0: ye eh ye no onun so ne dia bo a wo bo no
1: eh ma national team ni dia ye ntwa bo ma yo
0: ah na players no abetwa bo ma
1: oh say unze those tane $10,000 so after every match yeah yeah to over 5,000 maybe mum person be
0: na say enkrofo bi ne gina players na nem negotiate
1: oh say dem say me nim say players dey any
0: players
1: any
0: players no
1: eh enkrofo bi
0: na na no kra wa hu video bi e call viral I ne nam from mum say ma me bi say on ne cousin
1: eh we
0: onka omo friend no mo say na nam from mum hona
1: player no use oni ma me no
0: aha I don't know what
1: but player and me yeah sure say o show say o cast oni ma me na blaster abon
0: ah na say me so e bia me so e na make say me so minimum we
1: wow
0: oh obi atro e say yes we abeka gnf ni ho asem on evidence no e no be court
1: oh okay okay
0: I mean me tell say me ni evidence
1: but
0: me no na can say players no o me ni player no o me ni dia no say o mbe gino 70% of sika bia obi nya o work up no na ah me na me de me nan ko bonu ka mo nye ni 50-50 kura o me se oni pa ni se da bi 70-30 enti o ama
1: but easy gf me nti o masio o mo se o kan o mo wa se no ni evidence a
0: o me no be kokot
1: na o ma be ye kan no wa se mo ni e kokot ana
0: o da bi se se o ma pe ni me kan se o me kan sa
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1: no no but I na gf me kwa de ye kan no wa se mo ni e be kokot ba o nipa o mine yan de no ono obi aka no wan se won fa nipa ne nko
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1: awe maybe o weka ogo African teams nya ya ba fi and you see one thing na meka say African teams na aye papa me ni junye nko fo mu invest into football you could see potentials.
0: Mm.
1: And uncle for my investing into football, no? You could see the downgrade.
0: Okay.
1: Obi Sam say, I didn't think I make us a.
0: Oh, see, I turn your coin. Any other arbitrary?
1: Yes. Oshé, aside Morocco, or last team or whole film, no? Let's forget about BBO film, but yeah. You could see potential on the field of play. And you could see, say, you see, some of the African teams on Morocco, you could see, say, there's coach Gavin there, but Ebi Usuwa, Obi say. There's administration backing them. It's not beyond mudu ya no mudu ya, and you can see, say, on foot of play, no, you are not seeing what you are supposed to see. Oshé 10 teams there, Koya now. Morocco, Egypt, Cape Verde, Congo, Cote d'Ivoire, and I think say
0: DR Congo come.
1: Yes, Maboko.
0: Tunisia.
1: Tunisia. Tunisia. Tunisia. Didn't ba. Nkofa, you are not seeing potential.
0: Okay.
1: Potential na mibo mudi. Yes.
0: Into start a whole from.
1: Me see Egypt.
0: Egypt.
1: Morocco.
0: Morocco.
1: Cape Verde. Congo. Cote d'Ivoire.
0: Five.
1: Yes. And mumbo amie.
0: Debi. And say ne una o kan o ma ya.
1: Me ka country number country ni bi di mumbo amie. Say then.
0: Say ten. Me can be boa o no. Say debi.
1: Oh
0: boa o mumbo a.
1: O ma ya de.
0: Enti me ni
1: mumbo Ghana sisi Ghana o anyade.
0: Say one for five.
1: Yes, one for five.
0: Five for na yema o.
1: O ma ya de.
0: Oh you okay?
1: Eno me say me. Oh so
0: I do ma anyade no na o ma anyade o person di bika o.
1: Hey.
0: When I say Tunisia, so count.
1: Ha, the ma anyade Tunisia.
0: Oh okay.
1: Tunisia.
0: Ana Ghana.
1: When you say Ghana anyade.
0: Say o ma Ghana di.
1: Me mbo Ghana di.

0: I can't too. Oh, it doesn't matter. You see, who do round be all do you know? You could see potential on the field of play. Mm-hmm. Kevin do round of 32.
1: Yeah.
0: And on bar out of the competition, but you could see potential. So what I say, you could see a bit more year football. And a bit more year poultry farm. Oh, who do round 32, but or your poultry farm? You share gum keke. Obiang kota si di ope. So what I say. But you could see potential in countries that every stage we do, you know, they are doing football. Yeah. There's a potential. As at 2010, Morocco was still learning how to make football better. It is saying, Morocco, it's me do baby. It tells you, say, they have potential. Morocco, before the match, they were saying, say, they don't need African support.
2: Who are they representing? In the name of continent, I'm representing.
0: That's
2: the thing. Because who representing Europe? Who represented South America?
0: Yes,
3: I don't represent. I don't know. Say individual have been making such statement.
0: Oh,
2: but if they you know, mean Kase, they don't represent Africa.
0: Who's the Ago? Say South Africa. Xenophobia.
3: Yeah.
0: Xenophobia.
3: And then crophobia. So say anyanokre.
0: Yes.
3: Yes, I know.
0: But Africa niyakuti a South Africa. Hey, iti whether the panaka onkayo obi na ake.
3: I can. Edi asho mani muna.
0: Yes. And on also they can. But you see, you know, the eto Morocco no, it taught you that football is spirit. The reason why football experience is that she, Morocco, all the competition, you know, pen on man bobo yi. You know, pen on man yadi.
3: Yeah.
0: And it tells you the comment the guy made, you know, any any effect. Because Africa ni akutia Morocco, you know.
3: But I don't say, every no so, before some people match, you know, so, I'm the statement back by say, as I'm going to call you, know, the anyo monaka.
0: Ah, but ni panso fi Morocco.
3: Of your home,
0: yes, and they found
3: by some man coin meeting. I say, on fast message.
0: Oh, who's there? Oko, a dear,
3: or my dream home. I will cook him,
0: yes. And I dear, cause all my new because Usha Morocco, Usha African way continent now. I saw Muya Bay Europe, Omuya Bay Spain, Hana Morocco. She, and she say, and a Morocco, no, Usha, majority of them are white. And so, or catch or say. Moko and Africa who no mumu di omudi omu hua. Me assure say as time goes on, they will try to join Europe. Omo butaibi wa on beso mufi African continent no. That is why it is here omudi
3: omu. Be can cram obia enim.
0: Ah unza omu omu say they can do everything. Because say CAF ever organize competition emergency
3: they can
0: bar.
3: Do everything through Christ.
0: Okohaju. Who said? Say CAF near emergency of hosting tournament. Now country no be hosting on near ready. Shum no be come Morocco. And now they have everything when it comes to football. And they feel say they can do everything on their own. And say Omuka say yeah, they know what they've done. They know what they've planned. And you see, I'm disappointed in the African countries of Manya Adeno. And
3: for Anyade.
0: Oh, send me ball, South Africa.
3: Okay.
0: Tunisia. Me my account.
3: Ghana.
0: Yes, me my account.
3: Algeria.
0: Algeria. Me my omu count. You could see say like football na fnomu. Football is young person che say they are not building on potentials. You will be some who say, see, Asamoah Gyan strike a Papa Ben and then you replace Asamoah Gyan. Ye nya bida. I just say be niho, a bi woho. But you have to play football. You have to play tonaton. So you have to play. And we have to play football. She league are able. She pitches. She officiating. She publicity wise. She bragging rights. Even the two biggest clubs in this country. She never move fast to your money. As at now, why any him kotoko ni pre-season time? Obi an him. Anawati. Obi an ti bibi aye. League is chance. You ain't see. But you will link Europe system no a year juma. You say day to day at the time I ever share league nasi ever day to day then fish chase ever. But as at now, you see a trainer ya buff here after World Cup. But before say World Cup ya kwakoji. And you see, always I say this thing: ministry onum no om no mumbuai.
3: Ministry bay.
0: Sports ministry om no mumbuai Ghana football om no mumbuai.
3: Sir. Omonia Bino.
0: Yes, Omo Mumbai. Because, say, who minister, say, also TV, ne DSTV, not Osha,

0: Umay league eti say. Umay football eti say. Then a football no eyama umay no. We bisa on say ultra modern training facility. As a nation you will be ana. It's a blast time one match. I'm camping in the hotel.
1: Yeah. Mm. Yeah.
0: Okay. Those time you see Ghana man soccer of excellence. Na Morocco any more facility no poye. Mauritania can no any day.
2: You see who?
0: Oh, say yes. See on those time na honor. You can't say.
2: I say no more coach ye.
0: Ah, but
2: I say send the hobby sine.
0: I no say refs no coach any war. I'm your coaching courses war.
2: Na say. Maybe I'm going training there at the Sakra Sports. I miss Sakra. I
0: Tema Sports Stadium.
2: Tema Sports Stadium.
0: Hey,
2: maybe I'm going to train at Tema Sports Stadium. Maybe so. Who says say? Now no catching in Crawford call diaspora. I'm going to meet parents at the diaspora.
0: Yes,
2: I'm going to yahoo. I'm going to train there. And they say, I'm going to say, I'm going to catch them young. Said they're very young. I'm beating me up and them. Who says, how do we Morocco? I don't know my year.
0: Oh, Morocco, Congo. I don't know my year. Abom,
2: Abom. Now, me beside say, for the same year, oh, Scotland. One, wife and girlfriend say.
0: Hey, maybe wife. I can say minimum cool. I'm maybe wife.
2: For the say, oh, Scotland.
0: Yes.
2: Wow. Now, oh no, my honor. Mo ye bibia hona mo bomo bra ni ade
0: ba ye Ghana fo
2: oh mo ye Ghana fo month bia mo anase 2 months bia anase every year bia mo ba ha nti se no mo ba no so o ye player si si catch ne nkro fo abi hu se mo pese o mo pese akora ne ba fie na so be boa o man no as Ghanaian.
0: Yes,
2: current situation ya a happy for all angles eight skis o ye papa ana oye mami a obema kwan se akora no mebo ema Ghana na
0: Davida
2: aren
0: oh na mia before even this case 2010 proud to 2010 eba ana we get 2006 year start say World Cup your friend foreigners na after World Cup e job mo there's no tournament I san from bubium uye no sin chen ya agencies na omusi mai en kanu se wo na me mini agency at the end of summer break. This is plan B. That is the thing. And you see, yeah, ball by a new football. So what you see? Say, yeah, man, say, Joseph Pinto, Oyade, Derukun, Oyade. Who you give your men's a female? Why they say, Baba Rahman?
2: Yeah.
0: Baba Rahman, no, the modern boy to say.
2: Oyade.
0: Exactly. Yeah, the winger score World Cup. Joseph Pinto, who should win guess in your ahead of everybody? By an fan uncle. Na me, my old bar, me fanning brand in any sea. Me, even crowd me who she cry interviews are some of the players are granted.
2: Nansayana Derekun, Elfa, a bay interview.
0: Yes.
2: Bosha or Mosheno.
0: And no, Omo in diso. So what I say, it's mimpeso would be dimino.
2: Omo,
0: yes, I'm mistaken. Debian Mika say. We play no way sisua.
2: And to hear I didn't pop ben a ba GM for ni 3 months. Omo fa play in quabri tra omo yes I omo mebo.
0: Who's it? Omo nin say scawichi.
2: Okay. So what if I know who na fit was?
0: No, say who to be for bam back in. So what I say? So your registration fee.
2: Okay.
0: Mamika your registration fee.
2: Oh them fawho. Na to aso. Fawho. Fawho now the 2 hours seven so.
0: So mami go back to.
2: Ochina because you do your friend say you do koko to a mimi mean to me ni wachi.
0: Inti mami in catch.
2: And to the fawho.
0: What
2: be a crone is what mobi who?
0: Inti mini evidence.
2: Inti first you only evidence
0: be. Oh, okay.
2: Mini evidence, yeah. Only evidence now can be a double cocoa too.
0: Mati, it is say, Usha African countries no more work up now. Those that are having potential, see these African qualifiers or African qualifiers, you see more things. So what do you see?
2: Yeah.
0: Skaswaba.
2: Yeah, Skaba.
0: Skaba. But you see, sometimes who the football chi, yeah, so the football chi, now one could do basketball and now okay chi. As long as Skaba banu, Skaba ne banu, bisamu say, yeah, the baba investment, babe. As of my investment, Bennett Babe, we want to see our football grow. As of 2006, I now bought Ghana D, African Brazil. Potentials, Ben, you put in place. We don't have any potential. And you see, Obi Obobo, my way, Biam, Demi Amikaji, and say, Bobo, now make sure so be took on you. Now, because of a car, dear. Oh, I'll go. Never mind, you're mine. But who could be man's no jika and crana? It was the same as he. And you'll be my crowd or die to cry a day. But to be over, I say, Chalo, talk about 10 city. Not talk about 10 city, but your guy in Mammy 2 city. The day in the answer over no issue. So I say, but bro, chief, more diet, come on. Who the beggar? Oh, numti.
2: Yeah.
0: Oh, and yet, I am your robin.
2: And papa.
0: Correct food. Who the roughage? But I say, no. Timones, no. Eddie, you see, our own FE, the team, one only stadium. The players are even complaining of salary. So it tells you, say, Bapa, you be dawa. You try to say, in Ghana, say, they say, and I say, football. Say, across the folk, Eddie players car. Kotoko, me tins e kotoko di players ka na ya.
2: Oh, Debbie.
0: Debbie amu di players ka. Amu di players ka. Eh, inti football wine we ni ya mai. And you don't join the academy. Mani manu esi.
2: Okay. Auntie Derek Sena no esi. Auntie ma yekoye nim. Ere ra ben. Ere ten phone. Okay. Auntie comments yen to as here. Auntie yen hwe. Sir diaspora meeting now mo kokoye no comments.
1: Yeah.
2: I didn't fast be bro mine.
1: Sa you see sad yeah no sad no more yeah no. Me the mehuni say a waste of time.
2: To you or to them?
1: To yeah. Yes.
2: Omo there beneficiary mo.
1: Yes. Ye be approach your montem. And una na de bia ne ka say I was here approach your montem. But
3: 104.
1: Omaye who say I said Omaye who say ye ni a yes ha. Talent ni bi wo hase nti na what happens to omo mo hase de e de omo ye de aha so wo pe uche si bi wo ho no e ho no ma omo mo hase nso ye den den ye de ne be ye om
2: ena bi ta ho se se enkola na ye ko form ma ba no omo ba free ana e bi ta wo
1: and any question
2: omo ba free ana
1: I don't think se omo e si
2: ba free
1: omo eye I say wo pe so be ya de ma o oh, young will be so on my idea, man. Ober a crocro, Ober crocro, Ober Mano, reasons in tia
2: Omra,
1: no ba, de men on his wedding, be benefit. Intimate, I don't know more aien, but I don't think, say, Ebia, yes, they'll come on my man free.
2: Oh, my free. Give it for all my free.
1: So on Magisica.
2: And send them in kind. Minkas on Magisica. Minkas on Magisica.
1: But I know the almost forget to cry.
2: Minkas on Magisica, but I don't think say on Beba
1: free. Oh, but say, una was soon here.
2: Only say, I was
1: super.
2: Oh, Ebia on this car. Un say, I dear no, GF Hono, a Catello.
1: Oh, yes.
2: And you know, Ebia, oh, Bakura, on Musica. Ebia, or no bear conscious, eh? Ebia, the agency, no bear granny.
1: Yes.
2: Said a bear or chinaby. Say, oh, come baby, ah.
1: Say, I benefit.
2: I'm also be benefiting. Ain't he? And you're free. Ain't he? That's the importance of what to about the GFP president here or your agent here. The Obina, ain't he? Say, any power, you know. Say, only pan one may drain here. Ebia do on draining or the potential here more better than the Obe draining.
1: Yes.
2: But the what draining on son. Onipa na owo power na obe mano so opportunity no but be mano
1: yeah
2: and you know there say eno no be outside o ko tournament ka se so ma si ko en so na wasa but na eye obi
1: o moye hihye
2: o moye hihye eno ti na o de ko eno ti na say senka ebe yi a en ka mo mpeni nkasa
1: sa eno na ye kasa o ebe ya ko mu mu afi no eno na ye ken say o mu mu afi no ye start bibia but it looks like they were in a corner. Obia and Yanagin so bad. Obey Sadiano. Because a expensive. Omufu say a risk car. Omu you ready so bad. Omu take his risk. But one ya. Ye becos why then? Abresa. She say, and another man can say. Ebedu Babino, ye ain't to qualify for tournament. Bia. Ebedu Babino, World Cup ya, ye pre won say, oh, ye a place non qualify for AFCON. But omit my qualify for World Cup, no, ye on my yard. Sadi na yeye ni ebedu bebe no ebe ni nyawe boyin
2: kama nsa sema ka na no kre uni mi se
1: mutumi nko ba biabi
2: walk up qualify a place na determination and perseverance yes. Na yede qualify
1: yes.
2: Because omo ni mi se that is the biggest stage sa. When it comes to football
1: yeah,
2: sa international
1: yeah,
2: team
1: you and market yourself
2: obi a pese o gobi into o ma kasa mo African Cup no ah ye dey tell man qualify and say African Cup no players ni bi ho no
1: ma mo interest wo mo person be bo because o hwe time na em wo back na say no unse yasesa January AFCON time no ti say na o me push court say Euro start World Cup summer time no inty e nsha da any problem be break because that time teams ni nyina eden e wo break o ma renew season no mo prepare for next season
0: AFCON the reason why our players dey person be ba say o mo ba I won't go back to my club, but I'm lose some position.
1: Yes. 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
1: 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Wasi uura Fedachi. Fedachi, Fedachi champion, executive member, Efi.
2: Sa kwa no.
1: Oso anu so.
2: Yeah.
1: Eji ni bibi sa.
2: Oso anu na kan. Oso eji ni bibi.
1: Ba se.
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2: 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Osi Fedachi. Eji ni 25. $1,000 or so, and sana, I'm replacing with Prince Tebu.
1: Sir, oh, 2010
2: World Cup.
1: Mm.
2: You know, can you run for the
1: same? For the same,
2: oh, bye, but can
1: we play another account? And you any echo? Oh, ain't he? The only football, ne yen, omu fini ye. Oh, yes, a yen penny for a sermon, mon famu Nancy form, namu muno. But it looks like Ubian Peso Bitty, Ubia Oka, Ubian Pese, because now. No, Black Stars benefit, you know, Obi a benefit TB. A buying politicians a benefit TB because Black Stars the more they support the F Yoba, Womu Enya partners. Sikao ho, into politicians, then we say no, a idea almost so a benefit to Mutomone football for an idea, Aka Ayabako, and on where the Omuni idea globum. Into U to Chimach announcement to Tuachi. Yinyina no yididi obi a be didi
2: obi a yidi
1: en ye kwa enim enti se ebeye se ye be kwa enim e football no be nya new face na yas san ye niema no na yas we compete ye no ebedi because we say no obi a nya willing so beden obes san niema that is the problem ten na make I say it will get to a point that ye ntumi qualify for competitions ibiem emran sam ye dumu
2: Oh, say
1: you can qualify. You can qualify. World Cup, now you see, you qualify for World Cup. Make sure say you are training here. The next one, ni subsequent ones, no.
2: You intimate.
1: Because he say no teams ni better than Ebe Sanso, Ebe perform here.
2: Say only Kiver Koba Obeshewu.
1: Inti ya do two.
2: Intimate. Ni South Africa.
1: Ha. Yeah, qualify. He say AFCON. He say only Somalia. Only Ivory Coast. Only Zambia. Never bo. One win ya wenye Somalia na obet machano obeshew ai Ivory Coast obeshew one win obeshew ai kan say Zambia onus one two name ya obeshew
2: Gambia
1: thank you omo nyina hu bo ne bo wo hu ye wie ya sama be ye another draw for 2030 World Cup and also no obet na koto Kivel group m obet na koto DR Congo group m obet na koto Morocco group m
2: Lesotho
1: obet na koto m o ko se wan Why not between our boss? One to two near me, yeah. Ain't he a cassie? See, I'm really yes, I lack now. He say, yeah, running on. And I say, yeah, you know, a bear running out. Lack, yeah, dear, yeah. Oh, yeah, a bed you have been a bedding, a bet yako, because a dear, and yet sustainable
2: and yet permanent.
1: Aha. But what plan ye? Now, what will be up as a oko? Why a project be for the next 5 to 10 years? Now, unim, ya, oh, yeah, my mouth football. Unsro because unim se center near den ebe hudi eni memu edin but ude biano try and error matter ma ko ye de enye binye hwe ebe fa ye bi na tu cha cha sa uta football ye de ye gambo wetie football no 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esa ye to qualify for AFCON biem ye to qualify for World Cup biem tournament biem to qualify biem enti okay yes rem penny for one mu enti to near ye because Black Stars no e boa players pa ene Gideon Mensa eno nya team agboyi ohun ye free players na no mu chom ho and I say ye free bi na so be national team ne ka say on say before World Cup ne ka say ye free players bi I see you from some years ago no person we ba no and they obi na nya team bo no mebo a Gideon Mensa no a clubless
2: yeah
1: ye season no ni on or dey
2: on team awie
1: awie ntino ni club give you World Cup no because of Ghana any Black Stars ntino
2: on your team
1: because of coin no of born homodin and a team be hunu eno hunu wanche kra I say and e me no ka say no watu akwa wedding oko sign contract no nya team abo
2: kwameti adeba ko ni say me de me de ya na ama me ho de ye ko World Cup yi ade a mesue wo mu ni say de ntia ya players no edu ba bi a omo twetwe omo ho no eye gien fefo no say eno na me ho but o say obu ho no mo a o de asem hye ni mo a to the stand say bi a especially wo mo a e wo team de da no na say be omo say ya eh gien fefo no o de fa no say video ye ko viral yi say onipa na obebo no ye se 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
0: no guy no so protecting no who.
2: Ah,
0: because obese obo national team bio. Nti no o kasa.
2: Eh, na we no so don't forget it. Keto kraku.
0: Obi akawi.
2: Obi akawi.
0: No, no, no.
2: Oh, obi akawi. Ono wawi.
0: Eh, ono wawi.
2: Ono wawi, ono wawi kra. Say enu kru, say enye nu kru. Nti say say yemfa no say enu kra na enye nu kra.
0: Oh, say Eh,
2: yes, yes,
0: yes, yes, yes, yes,
2: okay. Ghana for me 0551 656 6656. See, dear, Africa for no union, I, Jumano, about New Year. Hello, good afternoon.
3: Good afternoon.
2: I say, come in, you good afternoon, sir. You have a call.
3: I should be in
2: council, therefore.
3: Come on, canoe. No, couldn't you perform a bomb to Brazil? Eh, oh, party, that's one month. One month, if you call us, you cry a friend. One more when you pass, you are Munchi, Domoka. Would you call us your friend or say day? Well, one more to Brazil, your coach.
2: Eh, not just a more, baby.
3: Oh, one more chipa, we have got to make us a crowd, be a demo, what you a bossy, I'm a fan to a bossy.
2: And it is Romo, I'm a fire and cocoa to be a big way, the audio cocoa to hear.
3: Oh, good, Eddie. Africa, Nagasa, which I know 100 years more.
2: I know the
3: when you are funny, I know. No one with your man of Prosso. Only man of Prosso, Jenna, in some crown, may was a crime in Yasakoyana. Imagine Ukraine, imagine in Yansamoa.
2: MP, I
3: said, would not go on for 70%. No one for you, would you 70% on only for 30? I said, what you mean? Okay, crying, oh. Mama, one at one de cobo. Would you be a mere bet 5%? I'm a mere bet 10%. Oh, we just say we can not be a thing with you. What's the video, Kocha? You have to be checking up company for the car. Oh, Kocha, you've been crossing.
2: And I say, good afternoon, sir.
4: After Kocha.
2: I've been here for a second, sir.
4: I got one out there, Oko.
2: Coffee, mind you.
4: Ah, Mala, Vitia, comment.
2: All right.
4: Oko. The lady end up one Morocco boy, no, Mirao, but.
2: Ah, oh, my mother,
4: 104.5. Yeah, fire was the only transfer born a crowd to say Egypt in Argentina. Now we walk out with JJ and one more France are from where the qua. Game, yes, and map is actually go count.
2: Unimbo,
4: the energy, Ying Nayabrupe, 2030. Yeah, African teams, they're very homework. Now it's me that they fit up, bro, for no calling and making a drama.
2: Obima, Mirazeva, sir, if Rosalka.
5: Hello,
2: sir. If Rosa Casafri,
5: I'm a patcho. Somebody just put it up a palavala and so thank you, Dava Bakufa or Kawataba.
2: Miss Ama, ain't you?
5: Ah, Miss Lavaka, come and cancer. Most Mamma, Jumapa, Jumana Mobondia. But here, Kakane, Omana, Miss Mamma Musrom, because Kaka Krokuru, Mamara, I said, I know you, Saka, who has a base of Manano, I don't want to know.
2: Good afternoon, sir. Hello.
5: Who's
2: it?
5: Evangelist Matthew.
2: Oh, Evangelist. Ain't you, pa? So for Cassie.
5: I'm going to go to the house.

0: Good afternoon, sir.
1: Yeah, afternoon.
0: Makaraki, Yako.
1: Yeah, Okuja.
0: Boss.
1: Now, who's your quarter now?
0: Mebacho, Obano, Obano, Okwana. But my friend, Okay.

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0: you say Henry Asante Chum you say the wakana no atom mekai 2010 World Cup
1: Tachi
0: na o bon crop wo chi sata me no no so te heavy
1: se se enyeni enyeni nipa na na wo so
0: aha aha you say ni nipa ba you say di
1: aha
0: you say omo ko gar esika mo gade nyina omo cha e bi obenya binti ono so edi
1: na onya bi na ko be ko ono tu ko
0: he ba me se ko
1: o be ko
2: eti e sa de ti ya yi Black Stars
0: and Spain so and Belgium 7 p.m.
2: Obi ya nyen nim se on paper no Spain for a favorite o me rini but
0: see
2: me bia be World Cup no risi see no any favorite bi
0: mo
2: o ye so o hu ni se
0: ba o ye so o ye den and Spain be se.
2: Oh yes, but baby, I do see you know, a tricky. Baby, I bet. Oh, of course, will be a favorite on paper or a very good or quality now. But a game, baby, I do see you know, be a bit messy.
0: Yeah.
2: One mistake in the very first minute of the game, a bit me out. I say, baby, ain't he? Yeah, but me them say spin for a bit me out. But
0: how many know many France never go?
2: Yes. That's a bit one. Oh, but a few you know, me who say still now me best and who a person so who. Argentina a year France final be
0: ka France be e be
2: je oh yeah this around the France for in the pole position to win.
1: Oh where sure.
2: Oh yes, France Argentina go final.
1: France defense in their strong.
0: Ah, I know I consider just two goals.
1: Oh, why they say that
0: France defense I consider just two goals.
1: Oh,
0: and an attacker is also na highest number of goals.
1: And Mexico so
0: good. But against France, France
2: better. Be as France Igwe.
1: France me for in you.
3: France
1: before. Hey, the defense didn't you.
0: I know I conceded two goals. Now, Spain, so you're saying?
3: Yes, Spain.
0: Okay.
1: Is it okay?
0: But, Edu, how are you? I would say, you're the best here. Mamincha, revenge, Edra. Revenge, Edra. Mamincha, revenge, Edra, or Mampon, Kyapim. Anyone more, ETN. I mean, she'll be, I said, Otaiti, Nukre.
4: Alright, so there is a good news for y'all. Say, oye nyumtuni. I mean, oye gospel artist, oye reggae dancehall artist, oye high life artist, oye hip life artist, oye afrobeat artist. Na se ope so promote unyum. 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Say, be a single, EP, and I say album. Akwenya kezie, ababe toho edia ma. Friend number is here. Nye ninkomo. 0551 656655. 0551 656655. 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

Rice, Dadaba, Gold Star, Red Star, and Northern Star. 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

0: 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The Mobibia Akwaba, the Frame Kofi Annan. Now, and then Akwaya Friday, there. Why we need to ya? First segment, no, ye dedicated. Edia ma additional moa. Now what ye we ya womu ye ye. Ti wow this year da fem. Ye mo bi bia shedding. Nti shedding jume ye. And on a ye di di kind. And de fiada. On the Plan B Drive. Kofi Annan right here. And for my share of Facebook. 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Jumedi and we trigger on Facebook. 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
0: That's right. I'm wrestling with my band, Humana. So, why in a Duff FM? Why in a woman, a Yako? Why in a Wishan a day? When you mobia washing in the dish, you be a. You be my queen, you know. Wa mo ebusua fo shedin na fe wa bo iye no so ho amane e ti iye bi e da wonim bia no mreso e beba homa ne so

0: Obusuan ke chire wate. 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Ukopiem ewo Facebook a. Engineer Shama Aba. I say watching you live from Tadi. Greetings to W01 Josephine Quantin Bema Kampa Engineer Shama Aba. The message, I don't know. 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I mean, someone can hello, good afternoon.
1: Hello,
0: good afternoon.
1: Yeah, good afternoon.
0: A patch old dinner, baby, how can I free?
1: Your family catch him come and ask the KN. Make us a free time, I come to one just about run about.
0: Okay, KN, patch of my
1: own. And we are Maton Crack. 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
0: 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Hello, good afternoon.
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0: Okay. Hello, good afternoon.
2: Good afternoon.
0: Francis Akwaba.
2: Ejo.
0: Palm wine boko.
2: Yes, I don't be there boko.
0: Okay. Francis Pacho Maminti.
2: Yo. Mr. Yako, Emma, the church member. On it register. The church member. The wife after me.
0: Okay, Francis. Amen. Amen. Yes, we are able to phone in our shedding. What is wrong, century? 0551 656 5665. Okay, Pacho, my interview.
3: You couldn't Friday. I'm Kobia. You do a on the 17th. We are in your question. Oppo, Edna, but you do that. Ma, that only an abandoned panel.
0: Hello, good afternoon. 0551 656 5665. Hello, good afternoon.
4: Afternoon.
0: You patch all the baby, I'll cast free.
4: I'm free.
0: You patch all the
4: Your friend,
0: okay, ora kwa kunya kwa mainti yo.
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0: Game ya wisho afu na shidi.
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0: 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That's me brave. Hello, good afternoon. Pacho, what's my account? What's your baby? How can I say free?
5: Pacho, I'm saying I'm going to say free Palace Town.
0: What's your name, Pacho? If you're here, why are you here? Why are you here?
5: Yo, Michelle Christophe has a phone in our day. Michelle can thank you for your day. I catch you at your house. I'm going to turn on. I'm going to turn on. Christophe has a phone in our day.
0: Amen. Amen. Yes, you're that's a baby. Hello, good afternoon.
6: Afternoon.
0: Pacho, what's your baby? How can I say free?
6: Every town, any town. From America.
0: America, so what Ghana, ha?
6: Oshenitown, I say, ah. Abonko.
0: Mila Bema, you ain't when that film, when I was Shenadine.
6: No, madam, for Pao. Justice Quitty. No, no, you know. See my buzzer, phone in Ashley, not for four shedding.
0: Oh, new town, ah.
6: Abonko, Abonko, roadside.
0: We are more, Amen.

0: And for though, only Pam Bedi Chebi. Hello, good afternoon.
1: Hello.
0: Me patcho Odini baby, how can you free?
1: Hello. Because Ashama Zenu.
0: Auntie Helen, Ashama Zenu Boko.
1: Yamia Domo Bibia Boko.
0: Yeah, then Yamia, see, we remind you.
1: Oh, I have a Bakopo, what of form? Oh, I jam a Bakope. Ashama, and there you know, Ashama Zenu.
0: Okay.
1: Yes, you go.
0: Hello, good afternoon.
2: Fantastic afternoon.
0: Me patcho Odini baby, how can you free?
2: I'm a bajo Erico Information Center.
0: Erico, Bibi Aboko.
2: Yeah, was now join.
0: Yami Adum Yahweh. Erico, you remind you.
2: You bring setting a Edicana, a comma, or Badaka, Atram Kunya, any Atram Kunya, any Mantel Dunsoning in a Shedom Hene Adu Afreno, Wafanana, and a stomach clinic, Papay. Friend, a matching team, a penny. Young Chedi and Ukraine, Jano, you should hear Giazi. Papa Yanabua, near Tim Kremlin, be a ma, 24. Any better, I say, Ewa Baraka, Ned Nedia, the Anang.
0: Okay.
2: Now, any care would be on only a nearby.
0: Okay.
2: Okay.
0: I think so. One woman knows see a general home. I had the information in that I'm say we should have one saka. Yeah, that's a bit brave. We should watch me up where romance here. You see, hello, good afternoon. Hello, good afternoon.
3: Hello, good afternoon.
0: If I show me up, I'm going to cram my head. Wouldn't it be out of free? Joe the Joe, my tear phone, you know, until when the daft fame, when I was shining day.
3: Okay.
0: Okay. This is plan B. One ram, Joe the Joe. Yeah, that's a bit brave.

honey, this year. One more friend, you know, I say. One more frying to me, and for so. A jam of fan chair, and so. I was shedding. So, why ye that one name? Now, what you hear here? You may be sure food, you know, shedding. That's what trade and point and coupon. Won't come home. Yiyoyi munyina mbo ebuchira fun ho ban o ma sumdwe nye adwuma na mon kra mo de chi ne chi asumdwe kwanso

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We should have the Shadi Mrenesi. Yeah, the Shadi Mrenesi. Now, you know, yeah, the NSA Emma Osei Locals. 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Mr. Ebia, Obey here will be our obey a decoration at the Amao. 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Won't be to me abuao. Send a yashe weekend and I say no. Ebi on here car be edi ayao rounds weekend yi. And I send ye ni adi wo chromo. 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Indeed, they got you covered. Which are for you say you try and husima, your bar. Now you do a Friday mood no more proper. You the year any scene to your bar. We'll switch it up. Now you do a weekend mood no more. 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

0: Alright, so there is a good news for y'all. Say, oye numtuni. I mean, oye gospel artist, oye reggae dancehall artist, oye high life artist, oye hip life artist, oye afrobeat artist. Na se ope so promote unyum. 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Say, be a single, EP, and I say album. 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Friend number is here. Nye ninkomo. 0551-656655. 0551-656655. Let's go!
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Hey, let me see a new way there. 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And yeah, easy.

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It was your Raso. Same the old Ebefa Krum Natcha say. Yanshe story, sir. If ye a trend or Ghana, ha. And I feel we are seeing our funding as the Friday edition of Inside Ghana Around the World.

Piara, Bojae. And then June, July Bosome, July ni wumi. Si July Bosome, ne de toshu do. 10th July 2026. That just a July and also air pim kopa. Ado for yen fuck room. Yes, your story say we air train or Ghana ha. Yes, I say I'm the old Ekopiemu, our Eastern region. Now, your Kopiemu Eastern region. You are called Etiwa East District. Ranoa Ede Daku Chrome. Daku Chrome. Now, I know what I say. I am in Timmy Huasi Biaman Homeless So Award Daku Chrome. Now, I am between Adesia Omati Daku Chrome. And after Yadophobi Moa, Womus Sell Almost One More Daku Chrome Ho, and I want my Galam say. Inti Galam say, yes, sir. A war Daku Chrome. And after Yadesia, Womus Womati Daku Chrome Ho. And I just want my dear CNE. I want me to try, send me just attention now. Watch it, attention, idiot. I want watch it. Since I this try, I'm more chrome. Ho, I want me to try. Galam say for no S. Woman, sir, say S. Woman farms. Any idea? In today, be a no woman, no more elk. Say, be a woman fee a yada cook chrome. Ho, Galam say yes, use for my sword. Then in the end, the chrome off for no a sana. Na wa mwane wa mwane esi ni. 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

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According to reports no. 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He was beaten to death. Beaten to death who? Na chese wo mabona. Ama wa femu ahwere ne nkwa. And which so? Abranti ba kwa wenya 76 years. Yopo die penyimua 76 die. 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They say at this year we hold an ekasa. We want to twice that posi four. Say a posi four and for women and children. I will hold. Now illegal miners are. We go pay more. I will dark chrome. Ah, we more mining. We more mining. Here we are. There's a pit in the crowd. We more cover pits in the show. We more sell shoe. We hold. After we more farms. Cocoa farms, plantain farms near there. Oma se farms yinina. Cassava farms se wohu nyina oma se. Omo kokan ye so a. Ene se ntokwei. Openyi akopiem e woda kokro mu a. Wono ne spokesperson a oho. Openyi Peter Doku. Ono na waba abonten. A wode nsem yi etudwa. 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As I say, attention, we're on an ordinary. Into woman here, security presence. It says, we'll be in a sebio, ya bono, a man, a shilling queen. Into a posi for uncle ho uncle Boadia. And shining near Kuyenya. Tiri, Etiwa East District, in the Eastern Region. A idea, a trendy pa. Shall we free what? If you are my main kwa yendi. Na wuko piyomu ewo yendi ya. And rather, a school ba kwa ewo yendi ho. 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And I face students, I woho, any a teacher for JJJJ. Woman, I know me the car. Ya brony can a hair task care taibi. Misha Yendi, who ain't easy. Obi, besides, I didn't a course war. And Rantia, me and we allegedly know. Now, one person who put up structures be. As one person who seed structure be a dime be an abibi. I was school, no be a ya and Kualano dia grow. The school authorities near say omo makwan e ma wo mun sisa structure no e wo ho say say ho na nkola ni di agro ya kan wo mo playing field no it we see dey ebe si structure e wo bibia nkola ni di agro 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how dear? Two ne basa basa, cause fear and panic. MHS and draw story in a trendy pan. School, yeah, away yendi. I make him was me. I hear Zohi EP Primary School. Zohi EP Primary School. A one a seminal is here. Now, and I know what I say. They say school no more to temporarily. I'm to school no more kakra. And I face school me and this way come home. They are assembly see, you know. Hey, Zohi EP Primary School. And I face Zohi EP Junior High School, you know. And this is the same, I'm at home. And I sent Kizito Junior High School. Ningina Ewa Yendi. I am in our Kasei. I'm at school, Ningina Amo. And I'm a tutua. I'm ranting me, New York, to 2 years.
I was Zohi Evangelical Presby School Hall. Now, area education.

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I was Zohi Evangelical Presby School.

FM. 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And I'm rant here 5 ye. How much a brand here we detaining on? Ah, we mu demand a year 15,000 Ghana cedis. If you are brand here no ho. Neja, watch you will be so we kra tra madra. Fanoko police station eh. We detaining a brand here no. He demand 15,000 Ghana cedis. And actually, allegedly no. One more the woman sa crack a can brand here ka crack. This is in a phone. Any idea? That sounds sweet. Is in a motorbike. I come home. And on a Namswa, the Northern Regional Special Operations. Womu Timono, Red Maria Fono. Woma kwa kwachim ranti. Na wom kwachim ranti. Womu try idea. Womu saka a ye complainant. No ne motorbike no. And I pay cash. I hear cash of 12,273 Ghana cedis. And also woman yas askano. I want rent here 5 year home. I pay 5 machets. Machets. Bako bako 5. I cram renty. And I pay and drobi a woman susu say tramadol. A posi for achi woman. I want tamale. And Chamrant here 5 ye. Get the Homo Bacquaco Pimo or court. Now fee ye the Woma Sem. Musian Samidi Bessino. The old air qua butrika catch it. As I say, a butrika nasem nedia. This idea it is finished. Ningara so. Qua butrika coon ying in Hri. And rather, I extradite a butrika. Aquaco Pimo, US. Now, for Ninus Rabba Bontain, our boutique catches, we could do US Hall. We could do a US Hall. Ah, FBI Fui. Omodin in Chim, one more match no call. And if I don't want to catch us, I'm doing my no at two, a boutique can in same you move a bee. A bee more a blame me a journalist here. Why a boutique interview? Why bra when ya bail? Ebumoso e blemi abutrika nankasa. Se sebi sebi yo. Na fraud money die. Musi den e show o social media niya die. 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Nomo ye hun videos. E chire hun cast niya die. 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

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I had it easy, no. But then I see a man Nuvivi cakes. Nuvivi cakes. But of course, oh, here cakes within 2 hours. Freshly baked cake. When in Nuvivi 4 ending, come on. We cake partial pan. Maybe our person will surprise with Duffu B. Order cake, Edeman will be via Obianoa. One in Vivi cakes for ending come off. So, where your wedding be, birthday party be, graduation, anniversary be our Ibiano. So, be here cake, Eddie Dinquadia, and one in Vivi cakes. Omo cakes, Ned, the Debbie Ameka. So, what the two Tekra Masua, Ayamoton, or Tekra Maso. Because cake no air fresh. It's rough for numbers, no. Now name no Vivi cakes in link it a home. It's I say me no cases is CA. I had 10% discount. And the why air channel. So what fre one more? What's the plan BFM for se fre? Unya a 10% discount. I will cake be our bet or da be asso. Om cake you know so no born a year. Born it a fem come. Fit for your pocket. So for number no 0267 786-6648. And also, be to me a call. Be honing in Iowa. Many etremo. 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Whoa. 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No. Sarah Catering Services, Senior Mikaino, or Tema Community 2. Aye, Tema Community 2, ho, and Sarah Catering Services, a war. Weekend wage, you made the Awoody Biano, Mr. O. When you were more Indian Como, it's an say. We are would you made the inning in an assay, Idriana Obechawa Seno. Uncle ye pe, Natcha say, I said you made the inning in Sarah Catering Services, exceptional taste, memorable moments.

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1: Girl, you find a
0: hey, let's go now. 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
1: all my peace.
0: We can add a shots, you know. Until we can hear then and then with him. A birthday party, a wedding, a damn partner, we can hear that.

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And they are birthday. They will show happy birthday. This will trade your employer and coupon one shroud.

Patricia Ado. And they are birthday. You say happy birthday, can see a pan come out. Mr. Michael Mensa. Mr. Michael Mensa. Hey. We show happy birthday. So on that note, why and they are birthday, Biano. Hey. So we show happy birthday. This will trade you and Ponya and Coupon one show. When you are come and swat them out. And that's why Friday. Have a good one. Have a blast, man. And you will come out. Last minute. Featuring Kitty. With signature.

we share Plan B Drive now as so a Friday edition and I had a bro and che na me do a story of the day no emu. Now in the meantime no still your Friday mood no emu.

0: Shatawale on the hook, man. Medical
1: Naya Bingi
0: Shatawale featuring Brit Trap KOTM with shoulder. We should have comments with fear. To briefly, no. There will be right a World Cup diaries no more. I comments with fear hunting no briefly. My in we are a World Cup diaries no emoni and shred the Ekoso. Award the 2026 FIFA World Cup.

0: say Africa teams ninga na be fie. 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Comments akwa ba.
1: Mini ame da si.
0: Comments bibi abo ko.
1: Yami adum bibi adedi.
0: Yami asi. And the match bi wo ana.
1: Yes, and the match ba kuba e wo quarter final match ba ko. Unse another first quarter final match.
0: Of course.
1: France any Morocco.
0: France form ni bob bob pa pa pa pa pa.
1: Oya di. France form money motion ni.
0: France. Jiji.
1: And the match ni se still na no mu jamu na so. After 4 years, I will do finals on Argentina. No, my son so actually said, still now, no,
0: actually, no, a year for 8 years because some omoji answer
1: omoji the next 4 years, yeah, 2018.
0: Answer the next 4 years, almost sanko final,
1: yes,
0: and at this wins, no, almost san jinim.
1: Tomko final be my third consecutive final, and yeah, easy, sir.
0: The France for no moon,
1: my adi,
0: omo Royal African team,
1: no, almost omo make make good use of their golden generation. Almost omo your golden generation, yes. Yes. Time.
0: But
1: time.
0: I
1: new one also no ache.
0: Hmm.
1: Gusu.
0: Cause me ha me ninka. But yeah, 12 years. Ni.
1: Yes.
0: They've been very good.
1: From 2014, eba no. Omo yade. Well, 2010 na ne man kuyan famo. 2010 na enye kra omo camp uko. Yes, South Africa 2010 na omo brepa to kwang kwang ti omo filmu first round no.
0: Mm-hmm.
1: But from 2014 eba no. 2014 omo do quarterfinals. 2018 omo do semifinals. 2022 omo do finals.
0: Okay.
1: And a few wins omo do semifinals. Inti France they from 2014 ba no. Utim say omo abon homo din pa. Ah omo second golden generation no. Omo utilize he. But now no, it looks like omo tumi dominate for long.
0: Oh yes.
1: Because Kolana boys ne ba no. Omo e very good.
0: No, Mbappe
1: say. Mbappe say omo be 2 World Cups.
0: Obetumi abo.
1: Mm. See you know 26-27.
0: Mbappe the Messi retire or no be the crown. No.
1: Mm.
0: Into World Cup we know. Me pese Argentina and France.
1: Eco finals beam. Oh, but this around the me who needs some co finals there. Also France too.
0: Also France.
1: Oh yes.
0: Eh, hona yebe crown Mbappe no.
1: Mm.
0: Mimi njia yanka Messi inji. But I was saying Mbappe Oji Ballon d'Or.
1: Oji Ballon d'Or.
0: Because for Yamin Yamal to come close to second,
1: mm-hmm.
0: I Mbappe. Only conversation the moment. Mm-hmm. Na men ti ase. You know, a mappy edge World Cup we are more far London on him, man. Because I quite only Bob,
1: Unse World Cup, no, a tournament be the biggest stage in world football. A chain tournament be a, into a chain Champions League, a chain be a, into a World Cup be a, do a Belgian World Cup, no, only a Kwambia also to meet world best.
0: And
1: no, dear. Into a say Mbappe to me France in 2 finals, sir.
0: No, Gia.
1: Also to meet you world.
0: Na Messi so Gia.
1: Messi so Gia. No, the Argentina Gia also to meet you world.
0: Hey, Messi, and Sanji Bio, man, they say zero. Move my zero, ni pressure.
1: Say, we are going to get money in co-finals.
0: Hey, most of the...
1: And you to open our own co-finals.
0: Na make a minya Messi, Beji, Baba London, inti. Because Mbappe will deserve Baba London.
1: Hey.
0: If you are not informed, you can take what? Nah,
1: so... Oh, enti. The moment that... Omu do finals, also omu to meet you. Omu di say king. I was a world best.
0: You see, Africa phoning in Abifi.
1: Oh,
0: beautiful.
1: See, African.
0: And then why not? Yeah, sorry. So.
1: And then 7 p.m. Pepe, Spain and Belgium.
0: 7 p.m.
1: Pepe.
0: Spain and Belgium.
1: Belgium, Bebo.
0: So I'm asking who is saying. As a Belgium for AI underdogs.
1: Belgium, Oman started World Cup in Ukraine. But Equa Nimuno and almost on my shoe.
0: But when the going gets tough, Tama Trump, you saw the antics, tactics, bombastic, ne fantastic, Ningano. Almost shine for
1: Trump, yeah, in nature, almost shine for one. Omo for the crowd, almost team. The Belgium for no, see, no, Oma pick up, Econ and him.
0: Because Omo individual quality, no.
1: Oh, yes, yes.
0: Oh, yeah, one was so much new, USA for no for one.
1: Yeah, yeah. Oh, her experience place or more, be said, the Brian.
0: Lukaku numa omo keep o dem tibo kotwa so, onye bad omo trossard omo jeremy dokumo
1: omo very good place pa
0: very good tell us ma
1: afina omo so start issue up also almost start na nko yi
0: say omo golden generation no asian she ya kakra wo
1: o la bi ekọ omo dem golden generation ya kokra
0: o ba say kelvin ebia ahondin ni hot surface no but still players ni jinim
1: omo golden generation omo nya no
0: say na
1: omo tumi hazard num ni sachar linum yani carrasco vincent company no more place pa but omo ntima fanje cup bia but now the America say good generation ne ko, but now no individual brilliance no na ka kra wo mu ji but na dey me feel say on be do maybe ah but spin for a bit
0: e be ko be ko medi won
1: but be adu si say dey ba kun so a e ma me underrated team bi an say sa no cast stage we no e hu pa
0: e hu am e hu
1: the first 10 minutes bi ya to me say ne ma to me say bi to me see ms san game ni mu nyina enti sa no cast stage no obi u underrated obi a Obit mama ho akiri wenti me no maybe I me nim se Spain for obit me di kunim na na so omo e favorite no me san so hu se Belgium for omo take a chance sa bia be
0: football okay
1: football
0: okay Kwame my fancy ha na World Cup diaries no for the weekend no na ochina no eja ye ko weekend nti ochina Wednesday aside and then Wednesday na ye bo another e
1: se se no
0: England for match near da ben
1: yes se bia du se no one match e be bo no
0: Okay, ochina match bi wo ho ana.
1: Ochina match wo ho no mo. Ochina nyame aduma Norway ni England 9 p.m.
0: England match ni ochina.
1: Ochina no.
0: It is coming home for no.
1: Okay. Football is.
0: And Ankara Messi so match ni da ben.
1: Omo so Sunday yeah 1 a.m.
0: Ankara Messi so ebo Sunday
1: ahomachi.
0: Ho ni ebe koma ye nankoma de
1: no. Na ye wi eye quarter finals no.
0: Okay. That
1: be your last last.
0: Okay. Kwame. Yeah, that's Sibebri. We should have for comments now turning come from the sports team. What the World Cup diaries, World Cup home common kitten kitty, what they a brain. Baby, I don't know. We should have opinion of you. I made all echo story of the day and all so now. Story of the day and the day. And one is a bush opinion why because we know a queer bush opinion common. A queer bush your phone common. Ababa waba kwa wadena samwaba. What try? Ya won't any ni fee in na wo ni mo papa. 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
0: waba de no waba
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2: Oh, what about Benjamin? 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
0: want to know.
2: On the air,
0: okay.
2: I was saying, oh, no, kodi musika.
0: Interesting.
2: It is Papa ba akono awakano. Oh, no, sunya ne dia. No, no, so I'm so inside now. Kwa kodi. Simple. 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
0: Oh, we jane. Oh, my mistress, pal.
2: Oh, we jane.
0: Send a whole cast. That's simple, simple.
2: Because I know, no.
0: Okay.
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0: On so ni sanfa ni.
2: Yes, cause ye hwe kra na sa na wo se
0: e wo se ba.
2: Yes.
0: Okay.
2: Yes.
0: O de mayen kwa homa no so ebusuafo bra homa no so. 0551 656665 0551 656 6. I mean, so hello, good afternoon.
3: Hello, fun afternoon.
0: If I show Dini, baby, I'll get free.
3: But you're in the
0: way, Nino, Gabi Biaboko.
3: But you're bambi in Pai Bonti, Biaboko.
0: You're in Yamiasi. Nima, I mean, you are doing trade.
3: Okay, you say me, Chiao Tiapo in Ghana or any kind of Norman, it should be a member margin chess.
0: Anga
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0: Ani de.
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0: Midasi. Midasi bri. Hello, good afternoon.
4: Good afternoon.
0: Francis Akwaba. 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Hello Francis.
4: Hello.
0: Francis o timen ka, my auntie o.
4: Yo, me so media ka kan pese me ka ne se. Eye ni papa.
0: Okay.
4: Intinu or Quajano or Quajano, and again, so about my panache, say one yen a
0: year.
4: A yen to one panachona, a palano sunana, Kumasoni, and no onto the son of Papa Manita. If you claim me, media, me, what I claim it to the Yakla, no, and Tinipa Pante or Tinibra Penin, no, Tiana, and in year, but a time and a son, no, a genuine woman.
0: Okay, okay, Francis Smith, that's a debris. Hello, good afternoon.
5: Afternoon, Mabla Kofi.
0: Abiada Deniana.
5: Oh,
0: I'm here. I'm here.
5: I'm
0: here. I'm here. I'm here. I'm here. I'm here. I'm
5: here.
0: I'm here. I'm here. I'm here. I'm here. I'm here. I'm here. I'm here. I'm here. I'm here. I'm
5: here. I'm here. I'm here. I'm here. I'm here. I'm here. I'm here. I'm here. I'm here. I'm
0: here.
5: I'm here. I'm Papa no yen ne stepfather no.
0: Mhm.
5: O church school bi na papa no we hen.
0: Eno ni asem no.
5: No we hen fa. Di pe say da papa na ide ehu. Se bi me dae ke ya no e ye re me so me kwala me wo mu se no. O ma me no o ke.
0: Mhm.
5: Se bi o ma wan si di kwa no sen ni da o ba se me je ba pini ni USS. it would go good meaning step more than a tree. I don't know why show one or many in this school invest you know at Travis and Namabua. And that's all the power yeah. Now say oh my no hand to my member in Tomano. Ah, who born dog? My Bible crack I say. Yes, from a jar yeah, so I said yeah, Timothy because a jar no mean cage on shining back.
0: Okay.
5: It's in yes who need be different.
0: Yeah.
5: Who are putting a colony who any different.
0: Mm.
5: But to say be a woman shall obey, I don't know my minute no more while you say. You go on passing point to me, Sean Bano, being here 30 years. Now, yes, say Papa. The wife is here, tone on Papa, I know what dear. It's my wife saying, oh, Papa, or Mammy, I energy of Papa, dear, so to be here, and Colonel Mwadia, on the beginning, San and Toma, or your Coboni. I am Mutia Mamre, and Sammy the host is here, and there's Romo, we are Josh Oma.
0: Okay,
5: I would be on my money, who say, win, I'm a war.
0: Hello, good afternoon.
6: Yeah, good afternoon.
0: Where are you, Kafra? Would you be Alcasefri?
6: Yeah, it's a death here, Bri Makanaki.
0: Okay, but you're my auntie, what drink?
6: Yeah, all the Awari part, Awari. Now, Uko Free, Uko Femme will be Papa, if I own Papa. Ebushana wa kwa wari wa mbano tuwa ebushina pa wampene.
0: Wampene, okay.
6: Uwezi chate awofra nipa pangata wai.
0: Okay.
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6: do it with my blame man so obermane amba na abufene huni papa so omu oko ye
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0: uye
6: dena enye oba
0: okay.
6: But Kakira Ubenya won't do where they
0: Ubenya. Okay. It has to be brief. Hello, good afternoon.
7: Fine afternoon.
0: The patrol would any baby Alcasa free.
7: Where you near them till the window now from the dawn?
0: The dawn.
7: The pop.
0: The dawn.
7: The pop.
0: The dawn, I mean, tell away.
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0: And you say, no, my men, a month, yes, and I saw my papa no coin.
8: Oh, no, I mean, it's tremor. Papa needs some no more jibby behavior. No, my dick, papa needs some no more jama.
0: Okay. I give me that civil brain. Hello, good afternoon.
7: Who me have for any?
0: Me patch all, who didn't even be out of the free.
7: What's the samoja, a yegida? And it be a jano and a papa no deal. Uza dana, which in dinner, a yegida.
0: Okay.
7: Your best friend who grants a stepfather, no best friend. 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
7: so ho
0: yeah
7: akina na tie na no
0: okay
9: That's me bring me your hello, good afternoon.
10: Boy,
11: life will be simple like ABC. That's who be my friend, Haiti.
9: Hello, good afternoon.
12: Afternoon.
9: If I show any baby, I'll cancel free.
12: The cancel free, I'll show my boom.
9: Okay. But you're in tea, what you're in tray?
12: I have a friend of Kunyako.
9: Kunyako, in tea.
12: You know, Aquarano. Oh, Munjavi, oh, Fama, Mena, oh, Mani Papana, oh, yeah, and I know this kind
9: of. Oh, my Papana, and your own. Okay. Okay. Okay. Yeah, that's a memory. Hello, good afternoon.

0: Maria Wongodina. Hello, good afternoon.
1: Good afternoon. But tell me, Francis Leon.
0: Okay, Francis, you're born into.
1: Oh, I was saying, well, you know, like a mamini pini, that's a beer or the Apalanin Sapo. That's a mamino, me worry for pray. Oh, but Yaman, Kabuma, Baumumi, Munin, Tempiontino, only two man of Bokana, the beer for passing the game.
0: Okay, okay, Francis, may that be real. Hello, good afternoon.
2: Afternoon.
0: Me patcho udini, baby, I'll cassa free.
2: But I'm very much a cassa free, my
0: yard. Okay, may I join into you?
2: Patcho.
0: Mammy, not a med.
2: Mammy,
0: not a
2: med.
0: Okay, hello, good afternoon.
3: Afternoon, Miss Anna.
0: Miss Nakwaba.
3: Yeah, I'm a fan.
0: Wow.
3: Good morning. Hey, we hope the same. A beam. It's Miss Anna. Says, I was fascinated by the warrior. Say, we are near Bema. Ubema quite say, dear Osha Kualana, all money, good morning, Pono. So, no, no, steady, or share new things. Oh, my bed, Janaho. No, Gidio Beggy. No, sir, Kualana, sir. Some are banning call labor ward, no. One kita bag ni bi an call labor ward o baby ni pie ye no wan so baby ni mu da time no enti se se an akwala no eni onya ni ba ni de wo ba be gi bi enye me ni mu ha
0: okay me da se be re me last call am patcho odi ni baby awka se free
4: patcho your friend is Tola mi kata ka chama type
0: loya koko estate okay
4: yeah
0: Tola my auntie woni en wie wie
4: ah patcho papa no on kwa ni ni kuko
0: I
4: Okay,
0: life will be simple like Kofi Kinata. 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Obusu eri esi. Sramo call se ban yana into me fa. Yem ran na so. Ban no send you media to aso. Mo am afraid yana da se. 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From Kofi Anan. What's your opinion? Slide, try go Facebook. Back on your session, who's here?

What I want to do is to be able to set up a credible institution with a credible culture, which will be able to block the leakages and the seepages. If I'm able to do that, I don't

0: the Church of Pentecost is over 3.1 million, about 10.38% of the Ghanaian population. And we have brought in 50,000 signatures. I believe that this is significant enough. If they give us time, we can even bring 2 million. Yeah, just to make a statement that this bill, we support it 100%. And so we are praying for the parliamentarians to make good arguments. They should know that there is a creation. This is a sovereign state, but the whole world is a sovereign state with a ruler. And then the one who created us reserves the right to tell us how to behave. If we leave the right to behavior in the hands of the creation, then soon every lifestyle will be shielded by law. Till we have some anarchy state, lawlessness in this nation. Now, if you want to have sex with a beast, I say it's okay. If you want to have sex with a pig, it's okay. If I want to marry my daughter, it's okay. If I want to have sex with a tree, it's okay. So where are we going? So the issue is not about rights. The issue is about morality.
1: Because we live in a world where we are told we are the leaders of tomorrow, and the politicians of the day have ensured that tomorrow never comes. Let us today tell the

0: 104.5.
1: One way or the other, either being offered a bribe or a bribe being demanded from you. What you need to do is to put yourself in a position.
2: Mr. President, did you take it?
1: No, I haven't taken a bribe.
3: But even to think about it, it doesn't, it just questions who are making these policies. This is what happens, that when you've mismanaged the economy into this hole, then anything sounds great to you because you don't have any option. You see what I mean? And this is the problem, that anything that is taxable, that can feasibly be taxed, they are trying to impose taxes on it, increasing withholding taxes on withholding and so on. All of these are hurting. They are hurting the economy. These taxes are hurting. And therefore, you are not going to get the growth. And when you don't get the growth, you will not get the revenue. And when you don't get the revenue, you go back to increasing taxes to get the revenue. And then you are in a cyclical
4: But I can tell you, as my colleague, Deputy Minister said, we are not going to the IMF. Whatever we do, we are not. The consequences are dire.
5: This is Plan B.
4: Proud nation. We have the resources. We have the capacity. Don't let anybody tell you. Like when Joshua, Caleb, and 10 others went to spy on the promised land, and only two of them came to say that we can do it. And the 10 went around the community, murmuring, you can't, We are not people of short sight, you know, and we have to move on. Okay, so let's think of us as who we are, a proud, strong people, the shining star of Africa, and we have the capacity to do what we want to do. If only we can speak that one language and ensure that we burden share in the issues ahead.
6: Get the industrial peace. So you have ministers in the government have been performing like this. And if they are performing like this, what is the reason why a president is just going to take his green ink and say, we'll be charging? There are others. Saying so many MSs are, because there are several people who have left my government, which I removed from the government. There are people. You know, Bian or my first term or no second term or that's all. But there are some of them, some of the longest serving ones, when they do so many. And that is the reason why. And I think there's good explanation. You and yes, will be any MSR. It's not me, sir. The Juma or yeah. The somewhere Juma or yeah. And then I'm a meditation.
4: Thank you very much.
7: Team Fire Radio, but compatriot, you know, yes, Bosome Frem, Assembly members, or much as Omoon, na ye friend Bissan in Tia Mano Abanasa.
8: I'm so moon, homie.
7: Me bacha mai.
8: Me wu. Me wu,
7: Chief, me bacha, nunti na ma frem,
8: Ah, fatu, me wu.

And remember, I'm going to go plan B 104.5 FM. So, I'm going to go to Papa Penny. 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djuma And then bring a dear my boom, my dear Kofaka noa. Yep, piano, my two media queen, Nemo, what he has yet. Coming home and found was a tiny wife. If you can, one passenger also better than moving name for you to be called. Yes, Kaka Cramven to be called Rakan home, as he has yet. And then bring a dawas a pan, yeah, chill, Bibia. Now, you made any a teacher who will be bring one, why yet a bar. Did he kind of let a bedding car call Bevent interfere in the so? Yabumodi and Samahodo, honey, to be a barber sumo. And where children know, you better call letter to the president. And you better yes, and dear Mayor Mampany, His Excellency John Dramani Mahama. As said, the Elko Studio, on her own for home crater, and I say, home crater, on King Kanafe. On for one new year, and to be Enfa Embraye. Now, and where children know, and the example hold away, and you'll be for better, I said, the Munko Mo. Then the Brady and Samuel Day, the Japa Papa. Now, when you say, Neddy, and yeah, die, your Mampany, His Excellency John Dramani Mahama. Bom more dear, crowded two horses, your mamma dear. Sir, and they acquaintance any attribute to two of my conqueror Ghana and the other 28th and 29th of June 2026. And now, so my Ghana, me and Yahoo, want to be Brene, yeah. And my dish of Mohir Wonka, and the Padia say, yeah, you know. Yeah, I see a bit to me, dear CC, Chroma, Chroma to my FM. Then they ate to me, Cosopa, and somewhere from my bunny, a B. Eba, and Region, a man, Penny, and Gazanzo, Bomadia, so to Nenumutu. Every four when you were memo, so to me, I can say the effect media. Now, where you are about what goes on memo, and come here, so my yeah, they be added as a coincidence. Yeah, I can say basis. Now, since you see agents and semi bring an abo about the Abba Montina and the brave baby demon come on. The media did the abanese, abanesen is where you're my conqueror gun and Nancy Abanese, yes, yes, you know, a moon commander so far. And remember, did you media which Yami at Dumba Cabra was seen? After your Henekena, a chief driver, and the middle of a baby producer. And in Tibomania, I can't wait for the media and the ancestors to come.

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Brimidis, and who you meet, Jacques Yapa. Have a Mama Comfort Information Center, Ewaka Kasuna, and Kawan Krambu, Brimantam here. Billy Case, who sells and Information Center, so Gakofe, Ben, Akotushi number 2. When I know what you're pinning at Retro, you made him at the Mayan. Na Prophet Agrippa Information Center was in, was it Jario, anybody else who Jarrier? One of Saja Penny at Retro Casino, the Mayan and Brain. Authority of God Information Center, Juma Kuba, and Fifth Remantum. Mama Millicent Information Center, and also Teacher Mante. After years, Moon Information Center, so Fifth Remantum. Wadosti Vengers Information Center, so Katamasu New Bridge. Wadosti Mijirisa, and Hoyapa. Aha, yeah, that was a passet, Katamasu and Potemo, and your new bridge in Potemi, Nano. Wabama Dias will be a Jumedi anymore. Emma Day, she had a Tienka. Yachia, Katamasu New Bridge, 49 Bray. Afe Yuko Piamo, our bossma say, Ewa Piamantemoa, a Uli Sounds and Information Center. One of our Boma dear Piamo and Bray Chiamu in our Honomo. Afe every confirmation center, so I do grow ya do, Ewa Piamantemo. Edu kwa do do for in IHM and Bray. Say, my Japini and Afe Motra and Gobamon and Yamabufuna Femo Wolf for in Ejirino. And Yamuti Emma Nyoma to me calling him. I do my chad and have an information center so Ewa a subway or a Piamantim wall. And Afe Yamabach information center so a Jumaqua France who are Fifth Remantim wall. When I know I just say a program and I see a Jumedi or two more or two petting at the Mayan. Yet I must pa. Say, my Japan and I'm a traitor more than my anybody. I want to walk in our way. And right, you know, you made you so what's yes, yeah. Who made you say, baby, be on you to me a book room or and a baby, I'll be fibby over to yes, yeah, eh, or a honor more pa. Na ewo social media no so no anase ewo abevun ti video no so no www.planbfmonline.com sir ho your online radio akwan sen obey bia tie no ho no mokroje seri amika se ya otimi nken wo boru mo so abetimi 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Woman in ano e kahwa bi and a one ebwa and nasi e bwero mo hono mo a. Baby bi around obe for bi na obe tumi ati en kan e hono ma yetu apima ko ye nim wo. Na wo adi to dia pese obo hu de wuro en fe nko baby a. February video ma wati ase. De be bo hu de wuro dia ma pa. And Ben Brady, be at the Usiko Bakum, you know, be an audio cotto that's how to be who sad. Ever tonight, if you know, they are told us to know who sad. His answer, baby, out to the addition to one cut. Emma, this is who the auto see a Uton see a come up. But my name is out of Baba Dampl and because of the near to your bone who rode your war. Now, Ebemos, when you see a couple of your good bottom, what you see him. And it's a one afraid one who may so 0551 656655. 0551 656655. Say yen tuma, say ya no debi, say yen nam, say ye coast on webbie, say ye boutique in a webbie, a debi out to a body a yen quadia, but modia fabra.
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And Remy, I made you media on chairman, dear Majesty, I don't back up Brazil. Kaishan also said, Boa Quemo, a Bano Senono, a dad, rather cousin if you had a soul. Abra Boyan Bruno, Nank of Miss Nunzi, Abbebo, and yet Nancy didn't come on. Yet the Yam on yourself, Nancy, a segment back who only did Kaya, not the Banasa, Yana man yourself, sir, a Banasa, or my moon common yedi. And it's a Banasa, oh, Chirawaki and Watcher and say, or Mamba, said you be between Abom and Yomet to me, I couldn't anymore. Said you be a bit poor, may put my silver and all my to me, I and noon seen a made this edge median at you at the Brewo. And it's about my dear Saba Kaya Hona for you to me, Apim Aquayanim. Or Henry can I be producing in Breya, winning and Wabwa, Emmanuel to me, El Copa. And you guys, if you didn't feel free. Now, my main first in Chamaraka Ganza, Afe Mincha, Doctor Alasa, Mincha Kobi Phone, Safe, Lowell will be at that day. A taxi driver for a young boat, Uba Fuina. Truck drivers now for tanker drivers are wanted to train with them with my young and we want to be more when a PMO pa Emma and our passenger for wanted to carry me now at Tianca. But what they say and they also do a change at the Befa Facebook no city up now for you to me. Okay, and what you see and it's a draw of way. Yeah, you know, Marcy and Bray. Once I woof you know what the red yes, when chain and yes, that was a papa and you'll beat the bicycle or so or the earpiece at your and also and woot here the massapa. 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
1: 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Yesterday, oma mpeni John Dramani, Mahama. 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
2: Hello, good evening.
0: Evening, sir. Pajo Odin.
2: Oh, the word prophet and satire at Grand Sudra will continue that clear. You know, we can't see China, a seminal, a papa, papa, and the house of here. Camera, where you see Ghana, Sasso, not find out the papa, the number one is to set to right, it was schools. And now, in essence, oh, the police will be Ghana. Police will be, say, at Grand Sudra, police will have towering.
0: Hello, last caller.
3: Yeah, good afternoon.
0: Afternoon, sir. Pacho, we didn't be able to say free.
3: Maybe yet testing in a penny.
0: Yes, in a penny.
3: Yes.
0: Okay, I'm clear.
3: Someone I'm okay. A bit, me say, me, baby. Ah, yen, nananum breso. I can't say, Ubi, Ukra. 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
0: But I say, the afraid me did a be saying to me for a few years, you name every year, Bosso, Akin, and somehow don't know what you know. 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
5: 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faced was na yayi in running we no me ko do it was my major headache me na me ko start is that stretching do as I mess start my major headache was say yayi rainy free got and we are see na bet me as sa ko no was the headache
0: into me do one more you do one joy ya twinchia na yanko
5: mate twinchia me che we be am ti
0: okay you is there any
6: yes
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9: 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Any day, me bra way so a body. Thank us. 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Na me kai wa de mina not to me kebi obo. Na, in Kofuno, boss, thank us for, but giddy. 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A point where I was, meaning I'll bet my dow. That I'm gonna say, Obi did not fight me. Yane, now we send our most fifty yane in the so titi yane in your man won. 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If you are tra, first to cut out here, you go and buy mo amount. Uto 3 days, 3 days, 4 days, na apro, naka. 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Na ye hun toya aso mine.
10: See, I'm going to say, idea by 2027, Robert Bian had the baby, and have a paper sin in the baby.
9: Yes! It's me, and then you got to, I did not say, woman, Miss, that's a mission, sir, Miss, you know, Miss, yeah, I'm going to say, I'm going to call. Because I am running away from mommy, bounce from me, baby, I'm in the bed, then, baby, go. Nay, she, yeah, in Rano Mukina, Kete, gonna for the man who say, you hear to me, you hear a embra, a ding, and a bit my hand here as a Ghanaian.
10: Okay.
9: It is emphasis in managing na embra. Now, some kind of those things are yajai tete na na ebo yam na ema ehuwa yemo yedidi yemo nuno. Emu say ye practice democracy, and one of our key objects in the constitution is the protection of the fundamental human rights. But that doesn't mean, sir, we should use those things to damage ourselves.
10: Okay.
9: What you are saying?
10: Okay.
9: Yes. Yema imane iye juma. Now say be di democracy ni human rights. Human rights achieve dia. Any dia ye ye. And tell me more within 1 year later. No, we'll come back to the same issue.
10: Me da say. Era Michael, memra unche na fe. So the same question. No, ne madina juma efono echele se. Oma proper group nenso. 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
5: Okay, me say anopo we say as I was previously I was saying.
10: Yeah.
5: Mabe start a kind say cleaner besides. My meter channel adia mabe tutu efi go temi. Ye be den nya be sa. And obi bi baba twem bia, that was the question. Obi baba twem bia bi sam say, na de na o say kwan na baba sisa. Me jump a 1 hour and say okay, let me do it anyway. What do you say? And this has been one of our major challenges as far as sanitation and sanitation is concerned, as far as distilling gutters
10: okay.
5: Over the years. See, they be able to break near you, got me to organize a cleaner pan or mirror more, me tie a pa. But mostly, you be able to be eating your money, you know. Now, maybe I'm going to be a thing. Yes, so I see a can and say, hey, who she write? I said, and what's
10: the name? Air pollution.
5: No, no, no.
11: Climate change.
10: You know, okay.
5: So if we are also trying to protect the climate change and its issues now, what are we supposed to do? I was saying, I say, yes, sir, Rana, you are not even supposed to be. We have to find ways. Once you go on the days, Iran, also say, that was what we used to know until this conversation of climate change became another conversation altogether.
10: Okay.
5: So I think, sir, say, yeah, Muma, tank as issue, we need to introduce it back.
10: Okay.
5: The only, I said, that one of the major solutions, because Kroma, I said, yeah, someone didn't say, we say, when you obey a word to me, obey enforce on enfa. So it's high time, man. You been yah this tanker, sir. Almost I saw mu kora. Obia be say, see, me can be as say, Ghanaians omu free accord na UK. They do the right thing. They are the same Ghanaians that lives here.
10: And yeah,
5: a bunch of omu free omu kodo UK. They are no more good. Omu to omu litter any year. Why? Because the system is working. Odi I say the laws are working. So him say, me tun to fear. I am just one of these country. Utun to fear poor is illegal. Utun to fear mu utu is illegal. Odi I say. Why? Because the system is working. And I always say, man can say, I can't say, and I can say, so one day. See, human beings in nature are very stubborn. It's a system that controls them. So until the system is intimidating, say, ABR, politician, you know, leader, you can say, fix yourself. Or can say, can say, it is the habit of in the citizen, we are the cause of it. No, in as much as we may be the cause, but if the system is working, the cause will stop. Mr. Damikan Mutia, sir. Sir, who could you boil a good got a mere two? Yamawa, which you can say, I shall got an amuna best 6 months.
10: White,
5: yes. And who does, who chum best 6 months as a punishment? Minions will be a baby's hour of Nibu.
10: Yeah.
5: By allies the case, or yeah, a befriend went to not knock her. Because on inside the punishment be a new man. And that is the major challenge. And you see, I'm happy say now president now can say sir 2 day wonder where nyashi. I was say sir monthly way no. And you see, and that's why we voted for you. So if you want to implement it and enforce your MMDC and DC say they should enforce it. You are the council. I'm in command. See what I say? You are in charge of the Air Force and all those things. So you commander in chief of armed forces. So in this case, when our person you implement, use them. Let every man should be an intentional something. You are enforcing the power. You are making it intentional. Say every month be a say you can say every Saturday something. You team man here, and my boy papa introducing the tankers, the monthly basis cleanup. That's the only solution to this our problem. Now imagine you say, Master, who too got that? Who too boiler? Not to be corrupt. I learned one of these MCs, Mr. Accra or so. Ah, okay, say, who's to be too boiler? Gua. Brabe reports, I'm on 200 Ghana cedis, 300 Ghana cedis. We crap with my employment, I'm Obi. Minimum, now. Me chuki chuki. Say me no me ni me.
10: Ukra camera.
5: Me kami camera me pay. Instead me kami phone so. I say me encourage my me need me be there no one am nam. Na me nam gutter to gutter. Ucha eh me chow. And I me ma unpo me chow na kwaji me 200.
12: me 2 million me da she me wo dream. You see, these are some of the things say it needs to be intentional. Say this is what we want. So our president shouldn't say the 2 day wonder is not going to help, but we should rather look at the monthly one. You have the power.
10: On a monthly basis, we already have a
12: monthly basis.
10: Basically, Betty, me come here and say, I don't know, and yeah, Juma.
12: Yes,
10: because a buyer since the first 3 months in who is
12: it? I saw one man in the Ghanaian, yes, one man show, yeah, rough. First 1, 2, 3, you better come and get it. Even this particular one, where yes, I have to go and get it. My interest is bear 2, 3 quarterly.
10: Oh, beyond
12: babies. What do you say? Yeah. So, if we want, we really want to do, we need to be intentional about it. Get to ABS, a local minister, what channel? Use your MMDCs and DCs. Said, this is what we are doing. Every month, Biano, police, like I said, look at this immigration, police, funny soldiers, baby, no, they go to work 3 days a week.
10: Yeah.
12: Let's make good use of them. And then every month, Libya, almost a group, can say, wait, judge anytime. Who can you do the right, you know?
10: Yeah.
12: If we start enforcing the laws, the policy, we start enforcing them by for Ghana, that's what we know.
10: Okay.
12: Until we enforce the system to work, the system will not work. Mr. Damika, not here. Tell me, Takan, Omo Mutsi Han Momuko Ghana, Mufri Ghana, Omo Lita Han Oyentin, Omo Mukot in America, Momkoa, Omo San Seunu, because Omo Yaya. I didn't chat traffic. Obedu fi nene ticket abreu. You see, our men driving 50 kind of carrying. Who do one more? Who traffic 51? Who do via the receipt abreu? Kono kutia. Into what everything you are doing, you are being careful. Because you're listening to your book, when you look at your jelu, and all sort of, because why the system is working. And so if we need to be very intentional, we need, this particular part with regards to sanitation, I'll say you're very intentional about it. Okay. And say, mama, when he also started, I'll see, there were places down, because we sit down, and we can't say, waterlogged areas. And you are inhumane. So in this case, because of you are trying to protect your, to be human, in the eyes of the people, because at the end of the day, what about you? Can't say you are being inhumane for building his property. Now, you see what I can say. Oh, baby, I'm going to say, you ain't seen. Ah, I'm blocking water way. Now, I'm going to go to Obi. I'm going to go to Obi. It's humane. I don't know what I'm saying. You understand? Yeah, I'm trying to say, Nana, baby, I didn't know. I'm saying, baby, I did the one fan to head a free talk. And to say, if you could sit down and see so much, that's what I'm saying. Mbua, you're going to need floor. Omo and Mamu permits, let's start transferring them from Accra to North as punishment. That one cannot be a punishment.
10: Okay.
12: If I say you need to lose your job, you need to lose it. If I say 6 months salary, you also lose it. Oh, Lucy. Because Omo be permits, I'm not going to sit down with you, baby. I'm going to say, it's so far. Omo going to sit down with I don't know, then, Obi on who is seen it, that SC, baby, also on facing you. Not knock out brown. And then, look, I go to a car and say, this place, boom, barrier.
10: Yeah.
12: I don't want to mention the campaign's name, but we all know the campaign that is there. There are some of the things that they remove. It's a hot one. So talk and no hot one. Not flooding. Meanwhile, they have permits. Because, and they say, oh, come and they have permits. What are we doing? What's the government doing? Yes, Ramu. You need to me share with sir. Yeah, we trust you. Say you can do the work. Yeah, you need to be your president. Me, you're sure. Say me, for our brother, for Richard, we own your friend Obedi. But Thomas is your president Obedi. Mr. Matthew is your president. But yeah, you need to be the president. It's me. Now said the too many shows, sir. Please, we hope and believe in you. So, but it's not too many. I show, sir. Mr. Kind said, politicians, so many of you may let us say,
10: Mr. Medas, you are Richard, the young Pimco, and him now, Avi, and Tasso, or Honomono, and for the same topic here, and Honomo to obey no son, obey to be got. And every proper crewman pay any bit more cassa, and all just idea about quite how mopa, got his nebimu wa. Almost made it go in cherry, say car babble fat, sorry, and a ball as Nadi and Aquaque Boachi bidding, and which you know, a idea is she papa knows how by the go up because Zandy will do one day one and the idea a bit to me as over Ghana in a flood issues and into animal and so council.
6: Yeah, and that's it. My liver be having some more down, can't be funny, sir. When you say. Asem no kreni kan edi.
10: Okay. And
6: since a flood by sema ye ken na about 80 to 90% akwe se ye blemi timemufo. Ye blemi timemufo. 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We the politicians, if we sleep on our job, we should accept it. But the amas say Ghana adwuma ni nyina ye din ne se yes we so an politicians ani ehu om hakma osu ajima mu ukọ NDC a se papa na okuma zo mvel Christian ni amamu onwo bo esedun ketiamu we mu no they talk they do
13: talk na do
6: but se se e kwa kwa kwa se ye ye campaign na we did da na ya ma oppose ye ye campaign na otimi did Thomas as them me MPP ni but otimi did Thomas as them come na ya ma me oppose whether I can do the job or not.
13: Okay.
6: Yeah, by me ni amu bi e kasa no. Ni issue nyina ne se enwura na ya tete no. Ehin na ye de go. Timam ni ono no o create a dumping site.
13: Mhm.
6: Timam ni ono no hwehwe mra ye de je bola. Enye ono. Sabi e bola ye frani twim se enye ewura.
13: Mhm.
6: Enwura ye ne ne da. And then me ye video bi na make say eye me nwanwa say as it is now assembly no entimi hu say bola eye sika and on amaya hu dadie no hu bi of form
13: easy and grow for this team
6: amount for the magnet ana omo de okun de nwura bi go on ma not the magnet ana ehwe etwe metallic we item bia wum no akoton. Yeah, well, yeah, my mum be near sisters movie, any man money beer. What they do now, a politin, plastics, or moto. Yamin child, a gun in Yinia Connie, and your recycle companies, ewa. Inti near money beer, your friends, raw materials, a mom. They ain't mean ye, any this. Waste segregation. Say, me wo dustbin say a Zoom Lion FL say a J Stanley say a Asadu. I have worked with assembly, so I know few of the waste management companies. Oba, they should be able to provide us with polythene bags. Ah, you a young man for say yeah, we had dustbin bear 20. I didn't want to yeah. Okwa brucha ye ma obi a dustbin 20 because yes waste segregation. A one dustbin, but ye remu a dustbin mun ye remu a ye fa blacka ye nim ye wom ye fa pinka ye nim ye wom ye fa red ye nim ye wom ye fa green ye nim ye wom we any above us polythene bags ye ye bi Ghana ha ye ne various colors in our Ghana ha. It means any dia e fa fetch from us. But the will assembly ne kra wahyehye mra se company A an offer ball awano scorecard na ye de ba no scorecard say whether the company is performing or is not performing assembly na nkasa kra an omo monitor the answer is no ana system na ye running anka eno na eboa say ye de local government wona ye be win say no local government no. Apart from local government workers, no, omo a omo hwehwe mra mm mra be ye mra ne didi local government ne so no eya assembly members no omo no ye se omo adwuma no ye voluntary mbacho tie o akwa te se 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your amaka into what the bar executives na ne arm ni bi ye local government na awma create district assemblies na oba assembly hall ma technocrats no technocrats no omo the omo gi salary na those who have to supervise the technocrats aye assembly members no so omo adwuma no aye voluntary since when. Since 1988-89, I had district assemblies. And then, we beat me because I say you see it to Yamaka. I hear 1,000 cities. Excuse me.
14: Excuse me. Now, who about school fees? Yeah, chop money or in a day, eh, with your hand. Now, you expect the assemblyman, say or no, inquire voluntary work. Now, on sending time in a and effective work to manage the city. Now, we have a catch and say voluntary to obey then in a manidi. Ain't he Adiano? And yes, sir, a far from us. Ye bet me a ye as for mine. And he say, yen ye deliberate on whatever we want to do. Oman Penny, who said, Miss any video be? Send a meme na me above 5, na ma sorry, by 6, my hitting grounds. Yeah, yen ye na ye boy and same, eh, or body and essay danasi. And the time I had call grounds, ne bimu di bae no. Being the security agencies or even government officials, time on the battlefield and say we are boya and can clean up with any successful because we don't know a county about 6 I mean I'm Kenani missing any videos. Then I ask myself, say, on my penny declares a bear clean up no crown assembly members almost me call round a career on hot spots baby a bear yes idea. The answer is no.
12: Mm-hmm. In fact, you need committee member as a Monday. Uh-huh. Say, Miss Sienna, me boys in the army, cast me corner, uncle. All we need is logistics. All kinds of friend, you get back to me. So, and then,
10: maybe no better one.
12: Miss no one of my guys in some co assembly, no kind of so in your logistics. It's me and there, watching ye be almost mean for assembly. Because assembly, my friend, home for con, or see me for different line friend, I'm just over fana. That's what the assembly, Miss Swan Boys on Kubisano. That was what they told me to go. In even common logistics, but the boys are willing to do the work. Logistics is a young boy, a beige man in Puno, and look like an issue.
14: And to him, question, Miss Amos, an assembly members, no. In Swanny Torino, almost me call around. Do they know the problem within their electoral areas? Now, Omunim baby, I see attack on the first, and then I see attack on the second. We don't have it. Enti abayaba wasesa nkofo aba enkofo na yode omo baaye no omo address it say omo ko Christmas enkofo na omo ba beye adwuma no. And I went to community 10 SOS one me kwai tie me fo ejina ho city guard for no ahyehye omo ntade e ti say ne omo ko march pass ana fire service immigration police service. Some of them were working. All right. But we should man or moya or honu. Niet mienya excavator. To me, they don't need more than 10 people. Because there was a bulldozer. My friend is saying, back here, what chain we know.
10: Ah, okay.
14: I want ma. Oh, yeah, Jumano. All that you need is one critical supervisor with officers about 4 or 5 who are obeti gatanum. Ah, I saw more than 50, 60. Close to 100, and I'm on you now. Yo, and I be much now. Chase, and Pabuash and Ukraine fan to get him, and Pabuash and Yenfen you clean up. And I ask myself certain questions. And Ghana happen, and when you ask critical questions, people become alarmed and as if they are offended. Me movie from sports to sports. There's one man main channel community 7, one Mr. Duchi. Me the idea be Sunday. Time I mean, can I cast on? Namijina, school be the mebo school needing because almost all my idea may report in our assembly. That was secondary. About 500, about 50 meters. Oma kati we hard concrete, edia to open drain. So I'm just hope so. Yeah, the sitting current mean ye. Papa no ball and go on be bringing in a Papa na ya de me kwa wado nyina enyu me ya me be yo me fawo se me kwa se omo ya me kwa papa ni nyina wa odo wasesa bola ni nyina huge bola o wasesa ni nyina na 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me anko deep because me ba ejuma. Ye bisa ne sehin odi nwa ne kogu ya. 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
10: Eh eh azemo.
14: Enti mi mi de me ka se ochina ye to aso no. First of all, me bra can logistics. Assembly no. 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Their presence should be felt. When you see a soldier man cleaning gutter, a policeman cleaning gutter, fire service this is cleaning gutter. 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O mind it me say si kania de akotoka sama politicians. MPP was ye bi. Timi metran mo me pray the Wednesday. Say holier than thou attitude. Me say politicians. And then this ne wasu. Omumbwa. Assemblies no. Send it me to drip ne ma no. We can go to China. We can go to any of the developed countries. Get street lights. A war CCT cameras. Ah, you beat me their monitor system. No. Na yen equip assembly no to enforce their bylaws. Who can see me? Me the man who sina me brabem. Who can see me? Say your friend is saying. Nsamansama, I'm who? But he say I'm a professional. Nsamansama. And this is first now. I'm share khaki. I know guy. Khaki trousers. Khaki nika. Now I'm ash a long sleeve. And I say the khaki na pam. Now the pen red and blue nisha. No I share ni chibi. This is cowboy. On our bar ubi eso ni boots. This is one ko ubi eso. Baby, say say they from. Environmental health offices. Yes, no, but no, technically, you show them because I'm on bar with brute force or something. Yeah, and yeah, I'm saying, yeah, done it. We as I punch in the babo in pool. But me, I don't in this modern world, no, me in person, me call. Last point offer. Bibia beye ye, nasi beye ya. If you are ashas ye. And I see the discipline, bad year. Any infant starting with in school. Maybe cause school, Michel school, I say, I want prior so Methodist. Maybe twice or a chimajina say, LA middle school. Honor me, try my common entrance and send me about my secondary school. Offer. Tell my old LA, no near our plots. Yes, sorry, I'm no pack of pride. Be no near, say, baby, I dig you, baby, I dig you. And sir, may I be fear be Gariaco school, and so now you're near late. And then our secondary schools may come away because of what I saw this morning. Oko Frero Bibasa Omba, Oba, no, I share white shorts, I share black sandals, share black shoe. Oba, no, I'm not born in Sassy Noj now. Ninsa, this thing will cry anytime. Any panel or the fra and colabrims are not the engine. Into a union, now can see a quiet communal labor. Officer, you are worrying him or her. Yen ye deliberate on the issues. And make sure say you give it solutions from the infancy. Now no a bit me abwa.
15: But as you are Richard, any no tin and cano. Young Roy Mighty who catch a honor fe on his own to us the same commodity na fe into me conem. You're a mighty one, Jubium.
16: Okay, Omajum.
15: The same topic no
16: the base movement I can say Ghana first. Yeah, I see the base now I see Ghana first. Only can I have you here? We will do time. I will say, we are now. Yes, Ghana first. I say, we have a previous government. I'm going to do my 8 years and I'm going to call it. Henry Kwete, and I'll the minister for Greater Accra Region. Also, operation clean your frontage. Ecosystem. You see, the problem we are having when sometimes we are playing politics with the nation itself. I can operation clean your frontage because the fact is, remember 2016, 2017, 2014, 2013, 2012. I say, Ibrahim Mama, Okoye Odonama, a campaign message. Say, I'm the Odonama, we say Okoye now, we say Oyini free. And now, asema opposition party by then MPP can. All those things is part of the defeat of Mahama 2016. So we gave them the benefit of the doubt. I'm buying Odonama, I'm buying anything. Operation clean your frontage ecosystem. If you too you are able to do it well for the past 8 years, obisuba obetuas. But the problem is there. Saturday no operation clean your frontage. Who via? Yeah, ye got an ina via ukwana ebinum sisi ho. Ye name equipment a ye di be ye di be ye di be ye e wenu. Ye di be ye di be si sambola ni.

0: You are not fair to me. No. No, let me finish my. Let me finish. Let me finish. Then you come in. They will give you time. Why don't you want me to talk? So Adia Iwo Oni said. The fat. The fatter. The fat. The fat. No. Yeah, the Obeya, because they do time. Every time I can, the Obeya can. Listen. So, Operation Clean Your Frontage, you know. MPP Dubai. Your name is Sky Ekom. Ecosystem. What is the result? They should tell us the result of Operation Clean Your Frontage.
1: Say that now, what can who be an
0: hour? Oh, just
1: say that now.
0: Let me. Allow me to make my point.
1: Okay.
0: Oh, just say.
1: Yeah.
0: So at the end of the day, I feel it. Like the way I let Obia can say, yeah, you got a moa. At the end of the day, no, yeah, debayi. And we hold that.
1: Solution.
0: Now, in the meantime, you give me this thing. If you no toy na yiri Obia, president, no, in the share the problem because if you no turn off any car. And confession. I can other political parties are some connamo. I can show no toy to assess at Mukonano, show for Mukona. But offer way now. They saw the problems. Ah, and what happened? And our president said, you better see. President, they say, you better see. President, they say, you better see. President, they say, you better see. At the end of the day, no. At the end of the day, no. By itself, yeah, 2 days. Clean up exercise. Even the Minister for Local Government, or by year press conference, Echreye, Ashama, Tema, Baby Audi Ubola, Ebakogu, Adan, Baby Audi Bakogu, all the regions, all within the country, Nina, or Chebebia, Uya, Wenu Via, then a scam would be in Audi Ama MMDC. So if there is nothing being done, then the Greater Accra Regional Minister should take the MMDCs serious. Now, Obia Umbeye winner, or accounting for whatever they are. We should put the interest of this nation first. Se Ghana Bekoswa, unless a war power, war position, war the position to govern, you should use whatever opportunity in the interest of this nation. But say, yes, see, you bear, say, you the year politics, say, President Konavium. And I'll be the Okonam for Nepal, Nusukona for Nukrano. At the end of the day, no, Onukravo addressing like Obia, one share a boot. Dr. Bomiaso and share a boot. President Mama and Nelusu and share a boot. So they are the same people. Yeah, because President Mama and Nelusu and share a boot. Dr. Bomiaso and share a boot. So how will you wear a sports shoes? How would you call a flady? So there are two of them, there's a question mark. So Zawzi Obia addressing Jetra. The same thing applied to me. But the AAA can. The AAA can. Say, where Ghana is getting to? We need leaders. We need leaders that will think about the people. Say, I'm best finding solution. So me, as I speak now, it will be very difficult. Unim politics say NDC, AAA, there be opposition. Our debate power. You should get a formula. To do the same because in American governance is consistent. Obia ye, uye ni ye, obi ba obe tu yasu. So ye found himself from 1992, ebesi 2000, JJ 1 ye ni ye, kufoba, obe ye ni ye ana, Atamiz ba, obe ye ni ye ana, Mama ba, obe ye ni ye, President Anado susu oba ye no, eni ba omi ya 8 years, obe ye ni ye ana, asana President Mama ba. So the problem no to me you free because everybody have his share say it was say you are not able to do it. So that means what failing. Do you understand? So the Oka about
1: we are finding solution to
0: yeah. So I'm coming to the solution. The solution yenya.
1: Why?
0: Yenya solution is say President Mama and they were releasing soldiers. While releasing soldiers say and security service say they should go around. The air can idea I want to stop for the omuwa stone omu time back. But more muto idea or quino and omuba. Says a sea police ni be an military ni be watchy or busy sea. No dinner call and not busy. Obey opposition. Hey, President Mama by Omubu.
1: Yeah,
0: we will not get solution until we made our mind says. Until we made our mind say. Ishuato, Koka said, Ishuato, Koka Kaya said, Ishona Atoyanu, and the MPP, Ishon Toda. Why would you use that thing as a politics? By the MPP.

0: You know, you're quite a lesson. Nipa 8 way, Aquala or what even 7 years crowd. So, a dear to me see. So, and yes, I'll be funny say, is your tour? How do you campaign? So, say, is your tour? Hey, you'll be. Nakoka, do you campaign? Say, is your mama and blessing? Is your tour? Hey, you'll be. Now we see Omukochi will be so. I'll ask the president, mama, about Omuchi. So, unless your politicians now, yeah, I'll give him back who say, we want to fix this nation. Say, Nipa 8 year, the end year, na Omu, China. We all have to support said the Nipano
1: yet. Okay. Assuming the base now powers is here. And then so you know my uncle and I'm going to be first.
0: That's the reason I'm bass up. And we think that honorable that you can say we need to take some of the ministry out of Accra. That's the president. Mama can say Accra Choki. And our uncle here an assessment. See, it will take us 20 years. Okay. And I see some of the ministries have to yeah, some of them because Accra Choki. So that is what about a visionary leader, I can like you poor kind. Okay, I say we need to take some of the a video who are made to me as cinema below own number. Okay, I said some of the ministries because Accra Choki. Yes, sir. We enough. Say the Ministry of Agriculture Nofa. Obi be free of so ba be you. Ada, yeah, the Ministry of Tourism Akoho, because you were Niama Wawa, River Nu, the we are seeing winning na joy, ni winning. So say see anu, as we speak now, no, can't we need no obia sorry say or ba kra. Because ye be ye had to say ahana, yeah na benya no adjuan. So assassinisu assassinisu susasa. So say obi koto assassin ma. What was the president mama? Ona me viem nu. Oka I say omu nam nu wahu bebia omu di ball ani winners ena nipa si dai waho. And okay say no, at this side say na and yes sir. Obisi dan e wo that particular
1: side. Meba.
0: So I far for the past 8 years, then I'm here for
1: Meda say. And it's Enkomodieno, enono. Nank ye hwe say solution be ye general say ye yina no ye be pa o man no gosuo na ye twen hu solution to the problem a enso ni yuri kakra be na afa o man eno na amperfo egusu a ye bobo hu ene ye be twen atiti no te ni na e be wi akire no na mesre odi ye menyanko we nso ne be mewi kura na ye ma odi ye ma tiefo no no omuram na ye wi a ye mewi kura e wo fia no 36 odi miana miana meye we yo
2: The reason why some of us yeba this evening program and it's a politics na na no pa no ye she da e ka say politicians embra e me yon politics ti ano pa me no ti a na ye we are minim say metimi arebata minim how meet me metimi akasa ma wo bedwane afidem ha.
0: Oh, don't want to make us a deal. Now, who are we failing about the tone?
2: We are not going to be able to do it.
0: And I miss me catch yourself.
1: 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Langa the same be an him and a affaying sooner. 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Say your school, sorry, and I said residential property warehouse been out this year. No, a bebo pa, and we're to away a 12 plots of land up. A war as a monkers will appear mantimo. 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
1: Hello.
0: Mr. Prosper Madwe.
1: So, the mighty champion Sabwa.
0: What did I say?
1: I'm the one. Yo. Mighty Sabwa. And you dear, we are journalists, we are media personnel. Video, all the videos call around. Me, you sure say, ah, my photo to ball a good got a mini, I'm here, so say, oh, baby, bro. Fine. And she said, yeah. Intimate, sir, the health minister. Say, Nanka, mini or no, Anka, sir, environmental. For a more a various district, no, assembly, no, you are moving happy or they are father than we are too needy town council near the Omar Barra because Omo de Omar Philly got an moon and exercise in Nora operation across on your own. You are now Musa San in Yano proportionally, but 20% and not 30%. Kani ni asil ebuwa ya nyeki otila ebe tuwa so sa we are not ya first seriousness ata ataki juma ye yenu ya yenu jara jara and it feels la problem nwa hu ebe continue sa we should be serious town council from no mu amu mbra ya yi sa environment amu titi office ye tia amu keke amu didi ye sitanu just like that enye wabi ntosu.
0: Yeah, right, Prosper. Hello. Hello.
2: Hello.
0: Pastor Maju.
2: Gentlemen, we can drop and go there.
0: Gentlemen, Pastor, I'm quite in brain.
2: You. And then you're in the church. I'm going to my family for my Ghana. Now, when you're going to be a minister, I'm in here, the general secretary. Bonani is having a bar. And then a bee. Once over for first by chairman. And then we will see Naomi. Once over for the chakra. Media, the more Kenyan, so Vancouver, you have a crack. Are you back up in a while? There is everybody. Now, one way in Yano, Yantubola, Yampong, and Gadom, the book of the way, and you don't move. I don't want club on a chance. And Messia, and you of Vancouver, and what I can't say, better fight, and I said the crowd. Why don't you want to go?
0: Okay.
2: Hello.
3: Hello.
0: Pacho Majo. Pacho, wodi baby akese free. Master Pim Pacho yanko.
3: But he had a lock in his head. What have you said in there? You should be a senior. And you best see, oh, you know. I'm not content with this. Because first, I know you are on. Yeah. Come from the 3 times a week. Come from Monday, Wednesday, Friday. It's not well, who will have a summer. And so when you said, I'm not my side, I'm not here. And you want to have a talk of it. And now, as I'm the commissioner, yeah, but you're a bad demolition, you know. You're warning. It's near to the wall.
4: Mr. NDC, I'm not saying you, Minia. almost an idea. But your prayer could be a ball and baby soon. And so toss the sea best ever got any. I'm telling you, I'm only serious. Where is he can on Cochadi? So I tell you, and yet you may be a Mose, yen ye, you may know be a beer store, may not come out another way. Who be a beer store, baby? And so your prayer could be a better ball as being ever got us now. The head ball is a shoe, brother, I eat a cocoa board. Nabra UTC I can't amount to each other about the bullet. Yeah, you got his new in a bear, bullet is Sua. Abiding your serious. Abide on yes, you see, where a next in a person side. So I'm only Jessica, do your bones to come about the boat. I say, yeah, can I pass it? I do this. Who wants to come by the boat? I'm telling you, the head bowler, Kuha.
0: I'm not going to be able to get a ball. Hello.
5: Hello.
0: Bajo Madwe.
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5: Me de o de ba mi nko be ji o mi ko le.
0: Minimza wonya o be balance be we de enhwe be nko hwe ni fa go street. Ya ko.
5: Oh no. Only in Toronto, of course, you are my view. Your chantro piano, be a piano, no war. 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
0: have a chance or your super.
5: Oh, Bebo Gandano. But oh, Mamma Jammy, empty, papa, on a wagbo, or Domuqua. Eh, papa, me was since the year appointed, me was a coach. The piano was fit no yet. Next to me, SL about support my son, farmer, papa. And then Matthew Ketcher. Yammy and Shrau, nay, when look and look at me, meaning say, wouldn't the moon look at a woo? Bet, if you call dear, no. Yes, pretty umbojanda, I send a woman who say, Nepa Udinet, you know, or non pentro. What I say, but train you on pentro, and you will have a canoe, and obviously, I send one over canoe. Pan share over Janet studio. 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I not the same society. And no, we are not campaign. No, we are not going to do anything. We are not going to do anything. We are not going to do anything. We are not going to do anything. We
6: are
0: not
6: going to do
0: Okay, Mr. Gideon Yanko.
6: Oh, you want to video? Let me share incoming regional chairman, a market city, and a justice or national deputy organizer. Minya, MPP for Yana, sometimes, me do on way out. Now, say a car baller for my, and the can be before to air can be. MPP for, oh, the general dinner, can come out to baller. Hey. Now, Mokoko Bob was now $450 million.
0: Hello,
6: yeah, hello,
0: Mr. Your solution to problem now, Abanu. Say, Abani, say, and the idea, somewhere, be my son, and your mind see and be so about to end a year, be here, be best in with you. Because Abani said, Obi said, I'm a good baby, and I'm more to an answer, I can't say, then I was assembling an answer, baby, I want to. So, what to me, say, to me, a mump, if we be to me, to an amount of work on or go for Sabal and one. Nanki, to me, I didn't put my sibre. But Bani, so be in some outdoor, they were banning the report outdoor, they were banning. Your bank, a bank, and turn aside, and yeah, I mean, you said, your best solution, dear moment, you ever queen him.
6: Me pass out, me dawati. The what can I but me ewo mu se solution no ne ne dia ba anu so MPP for na mo pro man ye no o mu se ka hwara no wo asem ne ye ka kire wo mu se o mu bantwe mo twi mo se o mu bo se nko no be ya sa djuma 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
7: because I'm a mon I compare and contrast. I mean a queen opening and then I'm without who say and then a gonna form play. And this communicator is a good man sir. And so can question what officer would do at them. Opening and not obviously clean up exercise. Or be said you think you bullet a good chroma bullet and stop what I may. Okay we are Wakaboniana. Open Opa Mao Central for Uncle Chrome. But Ukuma, you get a book at almost the side, so far, and Sanko Catalimana. Or come we up for the Benawaka, a penny, Super Kufado, a memoir, 8 years of the Dian, who would take a full engineer, and my get up for a pound here with the Yana, a penny, Super Way Tamil, may get a communicator, not Zoom Lion, a yet head funnel, who by our young or tanky Zoom Lion, Gunna Hoyan, Kagana, and the Yabagano. My dear, when I'm saying some party, ma, and I'm a party when I'm in Yakadan Bay, and then you get up for, and they are Momo Pian, quite my yard, and no pure tone, pure water, as an attack on all magazine, and the one quite and the little bit of any. Second,
0: okay. Hello.
7: Hello, good evening.
0: Every sir, but you need to be free.
7: But you need to be here.
0: Ninu Gambati, uncle.
7: Metawasi, Metia, Monabo Pajo, Wanua, Obeg Mapa, and Yamishano. 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
8: 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Inti metre and next school be my mebo on bass na menko. School be war Ashma. Then it me call Aprono. Opposite Jehovah Witness. For host of Learning School. 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
9: okay me se da se pa na ero Michael ho aha ero Michael eh
10: jume di na mesre. Especially, I mean, this message goes to me electoral area.
9: Okay.
10: I'm watching. Yeah, yeah, yeah. Unjim. And then we couldn't get the logistics, you know. Okay. So my friend, former assemblyman, also be boy. My friend is so clocky. I'll be boy with the logistics that we need. As you all know how we do it, no. Message say yeah, yeah, BP. 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Yeah, yeah. Our management, so our money bad. Yeah, be calling him because the flood, the ban critical la. And yeah, president, who am I? Mene ho na ye dagota na no ye ne ho betrient message so bia be pii na ise ye di ho agini an sisi but dem me da se
9: me so me da se you are mighty memra so
11: ah okay yeah the american say ye da obi bia se a otie ye but de ba kwa ye wan se ye chichiri oman na se usu udo oman na uye MPP ni krapo ena ye yi gota mo ochina na at that particular time no Zoom Lion Farm Bawa. 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
0: fresh. 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

0: Brenevier, that will be now done.
1: Are you a bomber?
0: And I'm Bobby, I would chill be. It's Oko Facebook Nuswa. Now, what's a chaperon B? 104.5 FM. Maybe Biamozi and your Biamozi, and I was Odo comment Neguho. 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

enye na menso matena se jebusia ene fie de bia ye debate wadi azie agona sonti ente do I na tena si yes I can na fie da ye edue na ba kwadwa mponsa ne sesan ye doctor Doctor Love, what you say? Yes, I can. So I say, if you're the BCC, I would do. I would do be a.

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0: Nyami adumo, Dr. Love. 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
1: Ah, okay.
0: Ana, na wose den, Dr. Etiefo ti wote no.
1: Now we must say Dr. Lab.
0: Aye.
1: Oh, and also with me, and also with me, yes, sir.
0: In teacher, na me tia see yes, Dr. Love.
1: Yalibu haya na inya lab.
0: Okay.
1: Aye, na biya odo ya diano inya lab.
0: Na lab no, ema lab ana se.
1: General. 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Ema di biya, me mani biya.
0: Sir.
1: Ti o de bana se ehia se do ko lab na e do ko lab
0: e du fia de de ne ne ne ne che se
1: o du fia de ya
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1: adu man do so
0: fia da moso
1: e si si e o do pa
0: fia da moso
1: se un so de de jan na so se se o de meti ha ye ntinya e ho keka ya na ma kan so
0: aman fo papa o
1: me de o de no
0: yo
1: o twa hin o nyimi ayo se da mi si si o do yi pa ma o so still.
0: Oh, why you near mammy? It's your foot here, Paul Munim near to me.
1: Because answer me, you want to know. I was Miss Safety Fee.
0: Dr. Law.
1: Hey, you mean drone?
0: Oh, eh, de. And we're Jumano so fatal. I'll whoop on you.
1: What's it?
0: Whoop on you.
1: Eddie Penny, you know.
0: Yes, sir.
1: Also, be the idea will grow. We are feeling your motifuse or more. Hey, I'll buy you on the natural dying. Be my own or a quarter form.
0: Tunisia no.
1: What's your friend saying?
0: Tunisia.
1: And no cost me. Every bit Tunisia.
0: Yeah, so we share, Tunisia.
1: I told Mumuni is here. Now you're Tunisia.
0: Tunisia.
1: Now, at 20 day.
0: I was saying, I'm a diamond. You're not the assemblable. If you're there. If you're there, Mosso. If you're there, you're too full.
1: And today, you know, until you're going to be too. If you don't, if you don't mean to your foot.
0: On him say, Fiada.
1: Monday, the obit to your foot. If you're a dear, on why I wait.
0: If you're the way, by this time, amount will be a plan B, 104.5. ATS re. Just say, baby, so a Nijian Kuan, a bisu, a dear, oh, if
1: you're
0: the dear,
1: in two foot,
0: if you're the dear.
1: And tea.
0: Phone the obit to.
1: Zianfa,
0: let us say.
1: I do go to cry. Oh,
0: if you're
1: a diffier idea, yeah,
0: if you're the upper
1: mind. Oh, no, I am rare. Oh, drop us a bush of mamma's house.
0: If you're the
1: idea, the more pibby I'm on
0: your friend who crown.
1: Oh, crown me. Oh, do I need a year?
0: I don't know your show.
1: Nana, if you're that,
0: if you're
1: that, see a two crumb. Me jidi se wa fa krom wa
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1: Na say yes na yet to chrome no say enkan mu ate.
0: Oh, fina e wo Ghana ha no ana say nkra ha no entinwe.
1: Oh, see you so.
0: Entinwe.
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0: Eh.
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1: and over gina to
0: and na ma boto no
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1: eh and na de
0: o se ejuma o so ni me
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0: onko na me nye ro chiro me fa na de ro se da
1: That's
0: encouraging our team. That is a good one. Hey, Odoya, you know, need a wood.
1: Oh, Kofima.
0: On one, I am a Odona Wissa.
1: Can the custom switch as anchor or tear popper?
0: Oh, Massa, eh, King Kikwa. Oh, Casaqua.
1: Oh, bet you're not being actually.
0: Oh, Casaqua, one on the Yare. Casaqua,
1: who can ask you?
0: Casaqua. Casaqua. Kofima, Miss Casaqua, who try any. Oh, what tip poop our video? What tip poop our
1: video? What's more? You can't call Cassia Media, Minimsanka, why?
0: Oh,
1: what's the one send me a Numina at the Dasu?
0: And I'm sure I
1: said, I'm going to say,
0: I'm going to say, I'm going to say,
1: I'm
0: going to say,
1: I'm going
0: to say, I'm going to say, I'm going to say, I'm going to say,
1: and I'm a refidi pan on a bacanso could ja antia.
0: Antia dia.
1: Antia.
0: Nano obedi no kuja no.
1: Anyonwa.
0: Oh na me say, na kufini de.
1: Kofi was your okay.
0: Oh masa.
1: I said I'm plumbizwa.
0: Oh masa. Plumbidi
1: okaswa.
0: Ebuano swa. Nansu obe kwani obidi.
1: Oh, ajima.
0: So on one gasa pass you kwa jene de. Oh, minim dear kwaso sa. 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
0: Amu ko ye ne kofi nkotrodusu a. Se obi de. And I'm a man penny for something to me for be the amount. Almost as much by Cassanqua. Oh, coffee. I may bomb by
1: your wrong meat.
0: Oh, and I'm a say a king came quite. Oh, do I know all can be beer, fanatra? Feen him.
1: Coffee,
0: oh,
1: one aroma.
0: No, more cry.
1: Minister Plan B, 24/7. Said the Sisuini, and bombarding. Na be you are no gem.
0: Coffee pa.
1: Maybe I'm Sanka, one sa I am.
0: Oh, there be there.
1: But if you are not saying in the two boom.
0: Nensan de mazu ni nyina yen grow for de. O nimse o bo ho ban yu. So ye den yu.
1: Oh. 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
0: no. 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
1: 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O so no so ba chirim. Na baby also could jack with him, a cojia,
0: castle,
1: a buyer, no,
0: and I'm a dress. Omokoy, so a coyeno. 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Could feed mean to me my uncle for be idea.
1: If you never notice you,
0: Debbie, na me dear minimum dear con dear Benina. Could you know minimum? No one at the spews one I'm here. Oh, call Benina, must
1: a baby of free program about home. So, Diana may at a macona, a chamber.
0: Oh, and go hey. 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
1: hey
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0: kofi line no no ne busu apeni
1: ama for the name say na bia won nimo
0: me say otu ahene
1: eh
0: kofi ne busu apeni minimo mo bi bia a to z
1: eriola dabi
0: me so mo ni na
1: yo mo de nyo ma bi de si
0: o mo tin fan sie
1: ah anoma bi so say kra
0: kojo tofin bi
1: kwa do bi so no
0: ni bia ni ho kra
1: kofo mu a no be si waso ye ho edua no so will be 70 and net 150.
0: That's my family cry.
1: And nobody's a good figure cry.
0: I was a pity for your cry.
1: And they all one cast my friend on my trauma.
0: My now call.
1: I'm off for life. Are you a summer?
0: Oh, do I know?
1: Adriana,
0: I know you fear that.
1: Fear the most.
0: Yes. Said a die, I can't want to fear the piano debate. No. Near this is such as well. And to now so, you be better to us. Near Queen,
1: yet it was so
0: near Queen.
1: A tearful and pimpium are you ready? Ah, ye chain woo.
0: Set, ye do try any timber both for me.
1: Adriana saw them say,
0: they do a timber cup for me.
1: Chamam and Chiana such a tiny dear.
0: Hey,
1: when him say, if ye be a doer.
0: Eh?
1: Ah, now me by cra. Prophet anointed rich.
0: Eh?
1: Or Chamber said, no debating. Chase may and chahokura. O the two jar no so ajje we dada.
0: Ejihuana or someone do nyon kutufo.
1: I saw them say fiade bia medoto.
0: Prophecy we dear. 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
1: O se de bia medoto.
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1: Ono no before be friend wa je chi de obeka da o. 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
1: 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It's here for NTN Yipa. 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
0: Hey!
1: Oh, and your coffee back at you. 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
1: Comments, my phone.
0: Try it. 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
1: When you didn't, and what you mean? 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
0: and to you,
1: meet you.
0: Say, Odo. Ama kofa no se me jini dia afi matuma bi mo jealous ho because me doni pa no and to once I'm a daughter, no, I was automatically me trust no, me dignity. And was me stro, say, over for my cheek. 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And he said, trust no ebelu super, and funny sir or dom de chassis. 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
1: Me oh ha wo.
0: Yes.
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1: onyi ni dia ho fa
0: Debio. Funny dear, and I make us say, Usia or Bafo Fra, and Nep Messia or Ba. And yes, me genidian as me in China, and I make off
1: studies.
0: And yes, Messia or Bannon, and me who would you say, or Barry, or Befa Bima, and I saw him for Mima, and my question me called Genedi. Dear Bemo, I could share Unipano, Ayo, don't be more Christian Pan. 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
1: Mu
0: wa wali mu.
1: Girlfriend wa wari o.
0: Yes, mu wo relationship mu ni da. 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Ede ne ko fa jealous, ede ba relationship, ene ya wali mu. That is topic no.
1: Let me say odo.
0: And no,
1: Udo Nipanoa, Udo Nipanoa, Obechin jealous one.
0: Okay. Okay.
1: Memedia Mijina Sono.
0: Okay.
1: Now, don't know then, Obechin jealous one. Me don't tell me, Chin jealous one, Doctor Pobeboa.
0: Okay.
1: Ah, why are you another?
0: Okay. And this
1: is happening. What can occur? Can occur. Undo Nipana.
0: And this is what we can be.
1: I said, no debate, what you say? Udo Nipana, and I will change jealous
0: one. I don't know where can be.
2: Hello.
3: Hello.
2: Akura Maju.
3: Hello.
2: Papa Maju, na hu ye.
3: Hello, good evening.
2: Akura o temenka.
3: Network ni nyefa o.
2: Ah, eni jirobi ye mami. 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Wa dum na man na ene de akunyo no so ese. Okay. 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
2: Mhm.
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2: Okay, and to love the day, Jero Suba. Okay, hello. Oh, oh, 0551 says 5 1 says 5 1 says 5 0551 says 5 6 6 5 6 Hello. Hello. Mami, Maju, now where? Hello.
3: Hello.
2: Maju, now where?
3: Jacob,
2: I'm here,
3: I'm
2: on Sway. Oh,
3: Patrick, from me. I just want to say, unyi nipa ni ni a ana ma se ni nku ni ba fi se e bi eni pa no udo no die nanso uni gidi onu mu a ena da ti jole so no na se wo gidi onu mu dia oko ba bi kura na se o ma ya onu obi jira o kura nya dia o ba gine ho se bi because uni pa no nim se o ni pa we dia nya dia e bi a bi se e wo na se wo udo no na se unji ni ni a ene se ne ti e bi a dia
2: okay
3: ba ti jole so no o do ne dia wo ho ne mum gidi enu.
2: Okay. Okay. Yes, that's it. Hello.
4: Yes,
2: Maju. Hello.
4: Yeah, hello.
2: Mami, do you be my?
4: Okay, Pastor.
2: Soft mami.
4: Pastor, me name.
2: Soft mami.
4: Yes.
2: Soft mami.
4: Yes.
2: Soft mami. My floor, how many times?
4: Yes, man.
2: So for mommy,
4: 8 years now.
2: So for mommy, or you see, or yet, ne members, you see, we, you don't go heaven.
4: My busy fasting and prayers.
2: Why you busy?
4: Fasting and prayers.
2: Ah, oh, yeah, fasting and prayers, number one. Ghana for a couple of bank, and you're free. One hour, your money, you.
4: Yeah, my Ghana for flat.
2: Eh?
4: Flat, me see, and for me, fasting and prayers.
2: Friday, is it a bay? Friday, is it a bay? Hey, Ghana de bibia e be se bibi o. Sa fa me sa buja fo no ho ye.
4: Obia ho ye, se mo se mo ho ye.
2: Ye to nka na ache.
4: Mm, e ju me nte no. E le ma nko nti no.
2: Okay, yo. Sa fa me nte we.
4: E bi mo. 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So o pe si bibia ne free. 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O bibia. Jealous, even here. Yes, okay, jealous, sir. I then talk on top of ever. A be a woman to be a nippon on any sister in a moon. But it be an Indian woman only. Lots of jealous things, you say, be on any system put in a home poor. Over the instant and plan. And because of trust in your own name, you know, now coyen talk on top of.
2: Okay.
4: But Udo Nipana, no being put in a home poor. Inform. For soon, you say, Nipa no need to know on. If you are in a downfall, on any bonk or mock, and you be behind a woman thing. But a jealous woman, anything I open will be no. Now I am jealous.
2: Okay.
4: It's your own trust, no.
2: Okay.
4: Okay,
2: and so, mammy, what come you in album? Namu, I'll switch it back for mammy. And T, young fellow,
4: say,
2: oh, I'm about
4: jealous.
2: Meba.
4: Yes.
2: Young fellow, say, jealous, naba. What is you? Young fan is Abba, our relationship. It is a date and answer our young cassa, Abba. Sir, a odon a dear bar, and as I a jay in ye huni, and a deba. A moody one at this I jealous in the bow.
4: And I make us a good dupia, a winya so bad.
2: Oh, what would I ever buy a patch? I say, Abba, a dinner, a day, a bit me dear bar.
4: What does he mean? And a bit jealous bar.
2: Okay, and she said, yeah, you're a hunyan in the jealous over.
4: Yes,
2: Piao. And 1 year, why? Okay, you're not the stuff of my mean, Yabisrao. 0554-665-665. Hello,
3: hello, everybody.
2: Agra,
3: what's up?
2: My duo now here.
3: Look what here.
2: Me, who you're pan out here?
3: Hey, you, that means medical friend.
2: I don't know the car friend first one.
3: Hello.
2: Uno di ka fra yero.
3: Yeah.
2: Ah okay. I feel
3: like say ya ma branch enti a she she. Se ka wo shop a enya wo dia. Ya mfa anibre en de ka na wo shop na chi. 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
2: Ah. Agra to tubo tubo. The other, what do
3: you think, Gaba?
2: I'm a two Gaba. The other, as you
3: know.
2: Oh, that be a mogu, a mogu, Baba, a mogu. Why? I enter a matron who is a nukuno.
3: I say, oh, Okotoka. Nasa
5: who the kind of took one now, who didn't this year can do the choir. I don't know, what's a kind of call?
0: Okay, and this is a no. At the end, at the Jaros, no bow, our dear Nas relationship, at the end of
5: the band. Near the band, I am the bray.
0: Any bray?
5: Any bray, Obia, what you look of your way, and any brayful.
0: Okay, and Julia, young family, and we, or dog, and I say, mean Jinini, and we, Sandy Mammy, and we, Diana Ediba, and your dog, and I say, mean Jinini.
5: Oh, sir, Babu can say, or dog at a bonusu. Oh, bro, that's a wound to me, or don't mean Katam from Mususua, and your dog. I understand.
0: Okay, and to Papa, you had a name you know, who did you back my eye? I ordon a digital suba, and I say, I say, mean Jinini in the bar.
5: I
0: Hoya ba na ntu. Ye hoya, oba ba na ye Cynthia. I tell before nyina e man hene. Cynthia na bi biabo ko de.
6: Ya hoya.
0: Okay, Cynthia ntie we.
6: Yo,
0: bit ba
6: ese
0: ni
6: te. Ta ma ware. Ase ni ti mi ku ni ti ya. The my person is there. Okay, simple than it, so I'm not only the same
0: class. Cynthia? Cynthia?
6: Yes.
0: Yantu unka yi o?
6: Okay.
0: Yantu unka yi? Yantu unka yi?
6: Okay.
0: Aha.
6: Okay.
0: Yeti o ba?
6: Well, I worry.
0: Uh-huh.
7: Hello.
0: Tessie, yo, mammy, and your
7: way. It's a new trust to indeed. I never.
0: Okay,
7: me, worry, no. So, who gets now who called your mom? But I say, hey, it's a job now, corner, what does he say? Not so, please,
0: wait.
7: No, too. So bambo ni no ebi ni o sa o na kasa su na o be kan bi bi te pe nti se se nfa wa wa no na su oni trust
0: okay yo mami era se hello agrama ju
8: ya ya mi mana mata bi a mi se e ti fu no bibri na nti asem na bi atu gwa ni asi you na me fa ni se wa wa re wo yire u do me do wo ni nti no I call to so very maybe the Nensa to Miris CH or the Noco. We say, me don Wintino, me, a mammy in Chisa and Nuncuno. Sana, a tearful no patch, and now said, I dear, you don't yet you wouldn't know.
0: There be Papa Witty. As someone say, Sad Jaros, Nasa, and I Nuncuchino.
8: Yes.
0: And you are done, dear Bawadim, and I say, a Yasemin Nipanini, and to a tearful.
8: I don't know. And an American may patch, let's say. Me do winty, and I mean, who says so be the Nesa to me, you see, here. Matthew Hununkun.
0: Okay,
8: and
0: adwen kire obi e kye na adwen obi so kire se wonji nipa nini di se odono kwa na se wonji nipa nini a obetwe Jeros yes in general there ba bi obi e be gina no
2: Obia be jina obia ono so. Hello.
9: Hello.
2: Agra maju.
9: Yajo.
2: Baba ne froza o gazavi. Apai.
9: Yeah.
2: Apai. Apai. Apa masu ayo. Apa busa for we?
9: Busa we.
2: E de jabi ase.
9: Yeah.
2: Apa ye di o?
9: Ah, se. Oh, se odo wo montem se den class e obaku e feli ni le nyonku a. O tu mi ka se wo se be ma e de wo ko pra en family.
2: Mhm.
9: So wo awon ni a. Obaku be ye baku. Na wo godo pa. He said, "Oh, Bakumu commanded to a man to move around. What you do for one him?"
2: Okay, Auntie. Who is that? I order a deba, and I am in today. A basa.
9: I order.
2: I order a deba.
9: Hey.
2: Okay.
9: Oh, brother, I mean to when you.
2: Okay. You. Apa? Yeah, that's it. Hello.
10: Hello.
2: Abusia Penny.
10: Do.
2: Oh. Abusia Penny.
10: Do.
2: What are they?
10: I don't know now.
2: MSA vote, Mr. O, MSA vote. I'm going to talk about it. Hello. How's happening?
10: Hello, I'm a show.
2: How's it?
10: Hello, I'm a show.
2: Oh, I'm a show. I'm going to talk about it.
10: Hello.
2: How's
10: happening? Hello, I'm
2: going to talk. Okay.
10: If we start here, then I'm say, we come away, and then soon, so, maintain one kind.
2: Aye. And then maintain one kind.
10: It's an exercise. My name is Patrick.
2: Okay. And you, what's my baby? I'm not sure.
10: I'm not sure. Edu? Na me ni mini anumu ma. Ni a mini anumu. Mammy, or more wally, Obia Shaka, one million, Obiao, Baku, a three, Baku, two. It's nature, I worry, I ask me, Emra Kumukakra. And now, ye be our real home, common new home, Mr. Martin. And what Baku say? 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
2: e okwa fa kru mu hwe. I know there. I also address it.
10: Oh, no, Jimmy, do now tell you or sick car someone own. What to me who said, GDNO?
2: Okay.
10: Yeah, Castle Bacosso Nasson. Wake can now, I just wake can now, I just No, my shed that so made me feel that someone. I said, that's right. Unwali, you are the
2: Obetias here. Obetias here, who do okay.
10: It's natural, say.
2: Okay.
10: GDA and Niho.
2: Okay.
10: And then I'm a jealous.
2: Okay.
10: Mr. Anya Maningana.
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2: hello Dr. Bishop Lavejo Alphonse Okrumi
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1: ze wa antehu ya sase ni diyohu
2: mimi wa antehu pelu miti se because we be a dance here, we shall very very a dance here.
1: Uh-huh.
2: And they are very a dance here.
1: Uh-huh.
2: It's like a free. Every day a dance here.
1: Uh-huh.
2: And the program now, I think, I'm going to be a video. Now, Edu.
1: Mami.
2: Odi, Anka, who a serious girl, Anka, who a GDA. Oh. Oba ni ya kona
1: ufresi Bobi aso kacha mene no menye bi mo ne wo menye bi be mo ne wo
2: kwajo
1: afisa ser menye bi no ne wo o
2: je afin eno ani afisa de be bi o de o kwajo
1: Bobi
2: undo bi pa o
1: ehe
2: now Breno,
1: uh-huh.
2: Now the number you are calling is another call. Please call again later. Oh, hold on. What I'm not saying is it is a or no. You know, who is jealous, no? Now, oh, can't you make any? If you are, there might be no more. Ah, now go go up high.
1: Someone trusting it here. What trusting our call, Baba?
2: Oh,
1: okay. Yeah.
2: Like I said, Aqua Market, Crowning Leveco, Eodo, and yet it is.
1: Okay.
2: So that is.
1: Okay.
2: Who don't you see now only at the Aqua Market? Tabby, our airport. I'm going to go to the same church, Anna. And yeah, I'm winning Amu. So that is.
1: Okay.
2: I'm going to go to the same church.
1: Okay.
2: I'm going to go to the same church.
1: Me me no bien ko dere mum ti minim ko fi.
2: Okay. Uni obi eda empa ba ko te yodo enyedidi.
1: Okay.
2: Not that here.
1: Okay.
2: The same thing so uni obi tun sadidi a.
1: Eh
2: yodo enyedidi.
1: Okay.
2: Who does it funny

0: Hello.
1: Hello.
0: Agrama Ju.
1: Yeah, I'm here. I'm boom.
0: I just curfew.
1: No, I'm not going to be
0: Baba, who you are? Kofi had you.
1: Between stress, I have my VM.
0: Asamu.
1: What do I know what to say?
0: No, who you are, I just curfew.
1: Yeah, no, mommy.
0: Okay.
1: It is a case of jealousy at your dog.
0: Okay.
1: But don't want to jealous. And can say, GD, when over to me, over to me, and also said, he said, or do what will be that done or cry and not your bed because of dog. But I sent Pedia. It be a watch with Juman, Sessia, no, with Juman, I have a sir. Obano, we go, they are sempe and your dog. And Tina, Bible says, for God so loved the world, Yankupon so no do yes, and not any bar for my. And then Yankupon so can say, oh, yeah, jealous God, that is unknown. And Tina be Pia Enia, who consumed Yanfufra Enia, and your dog dear, and no energy jealous over, and yet GD and our sempe, and the union tunchen.
0: Okay.
1: Nto omudu. To say mommy see mommy odoneba. No matter what the disabled child is, he loves. She loves the child.
0: Okay.
1: Openasem. We say be me do be dia. Mommy no be a say be ne ba di dem na okwa. We say be me e piani e jam. Let us obey man or did not marry for us. Mamma, no, I make sure say, I want to marry for us. Can only a friend or it is love has no end.
0: Okay.
1: But like has an end.
0: Okay.
1: I sent it. I will be yet, but or dog in your ear. Into no dog and a digital of Siba.
0: Okay.
1: Dog would be a and yet you a digital of an ever.
0: Okay.
1: Now make one more say. He said, "Be a sebi sebi sebi tafrache." He said, "My first wife, I'm no worry. 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
0: Okay."
1: No matter what, we jab them and now don't cry. We do this still, or don't know.
0: Okay.
1: And you will do any was empty.
0: Okay.
1: And you do any jealousy.
0: Okay.
1: Only a minute.
0: Yes. Hello.
2: Hello.
0: How grandma do?
2: Yeah, yeah.
0: You, Papa, and your friends, how does everything?
2: Your friend is Tony Pat.
0: You, not by everything. You, into your Papa.
2: If you say me, let me walk 20 years no, let me ya school baby. Oh, Namani idea, but I say, me ya dear na or can't miss you. Oh, what in patch or a yard dog? But I say, okay, say, like se ebia mu je me campo se ebia ka se ebia me ndo na eye artist media o debi se oba no udo na debi oba kwa no bego se iya sume si ukwa menchu na dana beye die ye dofo ye beye na se oka se ye artist media and I don't know.
0: Okay, hello
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5: 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Shiade a selina ye.
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5: se na be ya obi bo hu
0: bo me hu se be ma so
5: be ma do wa do wa ya na fu mi mi sa papa ade na ya wo ya sa so ko no wo no ni so be ma bi abade mo
0: o
5: mi ya ma o ma hu te te o po mu ba no o mu o
0: Oh,
5: obi awon dinan mechi sa no won hu pe na wo ye ma si ta ju si bi o wuti mu po abe ira
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5: nte yo do wa
0: okay that's it that's it hello hello
6: hello
0: ah grandma do
6: nje su
0: yo baba ne bro sa o gaza fi
6: ami na me kita bia me ba me kase Diana, there was a mamma of 190 Minister of Agamayo.
0: I'm going to go to the house.
6: Adiana unu asempa na na mojaba no
0: okay
6: me me die me me say trust
0: okay
6: you don't trust the person like over over act this hand to money man so what I say
0: okay
6: but you can also say what trust no dia and found say no be you no no be dinaho and found am afom no be kwa me can say say cause your wife and no be a share or say Christmas demo and found because who could get my car bone
0: cuckoo?
6: Because who knew Pacona would get you know, and I wouldn't Pacona what to scowling on us. May I say, we didn't discuss what in the time for. So, it's in the present home, Dimitia, because me saying, Mentewa, and I made you jealous.
0: Ah,
6: and a bear, who will free say, who will free say, and Medoa, my bone wonder when the image was. Now we can say, ah, no, we are not jealous, son, and I was near Germany. In the moment, yeah, we believe and say, yes, we are friends, yes, trust.
0: Okay.
6: Because many people have been an army, you know.
0: Mm-hmm.
6: We asked the army, ah. And we are not catching the same men, don't know, because I'm not jealous, man, yes, oh, Nyakola, me, Miss Asa, when you, oh, Nyakola, me, Peke, me, yes, oh, who said, oh, me, Nyako, me, Majinawa, me, Kare, Namachiano. Ma chano boy ni ni na na me kom baby mane fa un kwa ma ni bu fu no wala se if you ain't na say I trust if you trust the person like you don't act sane man ya mano
0: okay
6: wala se
0: okay
6: and they trust enye odo ni mi dem ni ni say odo bia
0: okay and mi so da obro fo aba
6: Friday
0: hello I'll grab a do.
7: No.
0: Yo, Papa, the Frost, how can I be?
7: I'm from a job, I'm a free attribute.
0: Yo, Papa, in Joey.
7: Papa, grab it. No business, I can't. One can't see that. That's a book of ya. Obaka said, hold on.
0: Okay.
7: So, Anna, I don't know what to do. I saw that in the panel. So, now we know about now. Now we have to be in such a situation. What's in Anno?
0: Okay. Okay. And who the order? Yate. Oh, fetch me. 0551 says 5 or 6 5. 0551 says 5 6 6 5 6. Hello?
8: Hello.
0: Akra ma du.
8: Yo.
0: Yo baba ne fro zo kaza fe.
8: Adum ne yo
0: sa o. Adum adum adum. Enso mu fo ho ye de.
8: Obi ahwe yo.
0: Yo, adum ye nje o.
8: Oh, fada we de kaka mo
0: kan. Eh eh.
8: Ya me ho ni se yo to.
0: Okay.
8: Because se me do wa. Onje ne pa de. Akwa ye se wo don na ko ane de. Why any baby to say, or you walk at ourselves?
0: Hmm.
8: And you know, so bad, you know, who sent me a message? It is a BB Koswa, my name, Penetra.
0: Hmm.
8: You know, I had the middle, you know, and you know, like the BB happens, Anna, but she's jealous.
0: Hmm.
8: And to me, you know, me, mama will be in Franco. But you can say, I'm a trash too.
0: Okay. Okay. Okay. Okay. Okay. Okay. Hello.
9: Hello.
0: How come I do?
9: Yes, sir.
0: Yo, Baba. Yeah, who you are? I'm from South Africa.
9: Yes, from Minimi, fresh from Accra.
0: Yo, Baba, in you.
9: Me a chia ne se. Who to me who obi? Na untano. Na untine who numku. 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Odo. If you want to be a noni pana, who to bring yet me a toss me enough? I bear your time, and I say, won't pay. Tell the pen and they go your door, down ya, and I'll pay a deal. Sa Odono, and no Ellen Yakupon Edishas, ye, or the Odoi Emma Adam. Adam, a wound, ni Hukafono, I say, oh, I'm pa. Abraham, Odo more, Emma Nirinji. 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
0: demase jealous ne de odo ba wa hu. Eh, I don't need jealous oba.
9: Eh, yes.
0: Okay. Hello.
10: Hello, Edu.
0: Kofi.
10: Ah, Edu.
0: Kofi.
10: What's the way the anka? Wama, them are simply grammar now. Wama, what's the meaning? I never. So, yes, yes. What's the way them are simply grammar back?
0: Ah, them are simply grammar back.
10: But me, Bunny, you know, you know.
0: I don't know.
10: And then they read of a donor queen. Yeah. I do. What I'm so dear, who so be say? I get so big to them now. Okay. Over so you are seeing now, I do. What are you here to
0: do? Hello.
11: Hello.
0: Mammy, my do.
11: Yeah,
0: we are about Panda Frost or Casafi.
11: I'm going to go to the house.
0: Yo, you know, say, mommy, yo, hello, oh, 0551 656565. Hello, hello,
12: hello,
0: Akra Maju,
12: yeah, you,
0: yo, that be one year now.
12: What's
0: it? Okay, bye bye, from Sarah Kazafi.
12: I have from Kazafi.
0: Yo, I don't worry, in the way,
12: papa.
0: Papa, you know.
12: You, I'm pretty sure we can't walk. Papa. The one of the people when I say, "Who can who can walk? Who can walk? Who can walk? Who can walk? Who can walk?" Oh, by the way, I say, "Who can walk?" I say, "Where is that?" I say, "Who can walk?" I say, "Who can walk?" and I have one new vigil. Who begged you lost her, or because there is a woman penance and open as my coming as Ada, who never be and married the Casau. What is
0: it? It's your papa.
12: What is it? We are the Santa Cruz woman in the market. You don't want pa. And yet, your better. Never sounds one who won't be said.
0: And this is a nuncutrino. A dear, and a dear, but a or do or don't intend watching Hununcum. And I did ya when you need to watch in San Nuncum.
12: At times in the year, did ya win you or Benny?
0: Okay,
12: what's the man?
0: Yet you, Papa.
12: What a minute. So what did you need the papa? Who's in Hununcum?
0: Okay.
12: What did you need the pa? Oh, me, you will be. Never put my side with me. Who could Hununcum that? I wouldn't be
0: like okay. Okay, you, yeah, that's it. Fachami, 0551-656565. Hello?
11: Hello, Adam New.
0: Adam?
11: Father?
0: Yes, you are.
11: I said, I'm going to make a video.
0: Okay.
11: I said, baby, I'm here with my sister.
0: Mm-hmm.
11: I said, I'm going to make a video.
0: Okay.
11: I said, I'm going to make a happy year with my. I know, I said, I'm afraid my poor.
0: Okay.
11: I'm a no more by no more. It's a gay biba. Baha no monona, yeah. And commodity in the Catana to manage and all.
0: Okay.
11: And see, and well, the twin is there managing all. Get also kind of great limit on a bearman at this year.
0: Okay.
11: But if you have no cousin,
0: mm-hmm.
11: Obano only to me catch him so I never met him.
0: Adam. Oh, Obano, when I had done Nakati. Hello.
13: Hello.
0: Akra Madu.
13: Yo, Penny. I'm watching at you.
0: Yeah, Papa, they're from South Gazafi.
13: Oh, Richard, yes, I'm a good friend of Mutina Pedamica.
0: Oh, okay. I got Richard, you know.
13: Na program ni ben afin ma bidu fi ba mbese min sin ma comment bi na mo cheche mte
0: ya okay and na ye debate na ye debate ni se jealous ah ba relationship any awale mu no eye odo a odo ne partner ni tra o jira so won ho and as ye trust ya on trust ni partner ni tra o jira so won ho
13: oh se odo and as awale die oba anu on pe wa uye bibia on pa ho Oko pa o yare a bo mu anu onu oja ho nu oko intinu se oba nso fora se opre onu se u ye ko fora anu ne se uhu namba na o tumi ka bi ta te hwa na e pre onu
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0: okay intin odo re de jeros oba yes sir
13: ta te te because odo ni wa jeros ye ni o because obi ye na ade di fe na obi nfo obi ho
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13: so oba na hwe fun se ne se ye obi na e fe nko na be ma ne pa no because ondo no na oba na nso be ma ne ye na ade di fe won e fun so a o mpa ne mo
0: okay
13: but be ma no the message ba no fun so pe no oba ni mta na wa wa na e fro no
0: okay
13: ana wa na ma o
0: okay yo yeah that's it last call ni hello
14: I do.
0: Ah, Govi.
14: Aha.
0: Aha.
14: What them do call Bible?
0: What do you call Bible?
14: Aye.
0: Now by yourself, what I mean?
14: Okay. Yeah, so more. Hello.
0: Govi.
14: Call John Homa.
0: Hey. John and now Job. What's the one, Homa?
14: You see, John. J-O-H-N. John.
0: John, and woman, and Moody, away.
14: Ah, we see John Homa.
0: Ah, say John.
14: Yeah, John. And I all first John. I all second John. Me boy.
0: Okay.
14: And we see John.
0: And you don't
14: call
0: John. Oh, call John Nangaza Penino.
14: Ah, we call John Nangaza.
0: On can Emmanuel.
14: Every day.
0: Okay. Aha.
14: Oh, call you silly papa. Oh.
0: John said yeah.
14: John. Oh, John Homa. A premier sir.
0: Eh.
14: Chichemu don't see ya.
15: John 3:16.
14: 16.
15: Ah.
14: Oh, ah. Yeah.
15: Okay, I'm going to go to Chakra. What can we? Ah.
14: So.
15: Uh-huh.
14: Uh-huh. See,
15: uh-huh.
14: For God so loved the world.
15: John 3:16.
14: That he gave his only begotten son. Thought that you.
15: Uh-huh.
14: Can you mean do we are here and go on you the double back on your day? And we are the thought that you.
15: Uh-huh.
14: Aha. Well, I kind of for God so hate, and I say, I hate the world. Thought that you.
15: Uh-huh.
14: Aha. On your cup or do you know? Although you are sitting or deliver in the double back, we are there. And maybe you are the memoir.
15: Eh?
14: It's so do you and your cup on the double navy.
15: Eh?
14: Aha. It's the account. Where's your country?
15: Mm-hmm.
14: Where's Nana? Don't say your cup on the double navy.
15: Eh?
14: Aha. And the gate closed. You're having it to my father.
15: And Jason?
14: Ah, sir.
15: Could I? Right. Okay, dia buso yan fancy wo ha. Na yan sorry so na yan ko yanimo. Ogocha John 3:16 ya I am father one. Ah, I am father one. John 3:16. Hey, ogo na ko sorry ache. John 3:16 was I am father one. John 3:16. Ogo. Ah. Ogo ayira. Odo ayira.
16: Ediana.
15: Ya dia si.
16: Ah, ya dia si.
15: Yeah, sorry so.
16: Mm.
15: Dia ya na ya.
16: Dia ya na ya no.
15: Dia ya na.
16: Dia ya na ya no.
15: Okay.
16: Okay. I'm ready to say the bia make no to ahina ema onyonko etamfo enye oso tamfo.
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0: sure watch it, Brenna.
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1: Dinan Casa Adi Joseph Hughes.
0: But them I use up.
1: You made the engineer man of culture. What you say?
0: Tamagidians.
1: Lucian. I'm going to tell you about the social media. 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Block you. 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
0: It's a revolution time.
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nti wonka o de mama nti wonka wae no gun by you Rasna, I say, Rasna, you remember Jao.

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0: Amen.
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0: We want to baby and I so much in our house. 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What is here? 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What is will be bold reggae? Samre, oh, the cast of videos will send you free, huh? What is here? No doubt about what I'm saying.
1: You what I'm saying.
0: What is here?

0: what you are saying. There was my best to do me and send me be on my true phone. Now, see the Missy Domunti. But the phone lines never, Mamma, not much ready at all. What you are saying. See, there will be a friend now.
1: To try the big long gun.
0: Munti and the American news announced me Domunti. The phone lines never, Mamma, not much ready at all. What you are saying. 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And your phone lines, you know, a year two. 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
1: Hello. 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
3: Yeah.
1: Wife, you. Na at the same.
3: Yeah,
1: we are doing. Yes, it will be reggae pa.
3: Papa, maybe.
1: Oh, what's it? Besides, you mother for me, you're not the uncle. Why?
3: What is it?
1: Besides, you mother for me, you
3: Oh, we
1: start. Did it come? We summer make
3: clothes.
1: That's right.
3: We are manage fair. They
1: are tossing in.
3: We start December
1: make clothes. What's your ho?
3: What's
1: your ho? Bye bye.
3: Bye.
1: Hey, Rami, hello.
4: Master.
1: Yes, sir.
4: Yeah, about what I say. We start putting up a judge and line this rule. First line, so no, it's a lie. You better line in
1: your This is the man of the moment.
4: Yeah.
1: The man of the moment, Mr. Kobina.
5: Ghana political leaders in fire burn them all.
1: Okay.
5: Almost Ghana, fire burn them.

0: Bye-bye.
1: Ben soumè da se pa. Hello?
2: Hello.
1: Yes.
2: How do you say?
1: Hey, Rasna?
2: Yes, right, yes, so yeah, yes, hola. You wanna share the night.

0: All right, more for I'm picking it with you now. So.
1: I'm more fire.
2: Ah, you wear reggae.
1: Who play reggae? What it? What's so?
2: Hey. It's your pa.
1: Miss Meda, I suppose you team what it?
2: Miss
1: Meda. Matiasia.
2: In a premiano.
1: Aye, aha. What about I say, Opa, I bring you one?
2: Eh, you are my new reggae.
1: Accounto.
2: Oh, I come.
1: Bye-bye.
0: Hello,
1: Jamai.
0: Yes, boss.
1: Good evening, sir. Bokwadiye.
0: You said no more for Kofi Sitch. Bakofe. What's the word, Rama?
1: What's the word?
0: UCZ, Lucky Dubey.
1: And Cassandra maintain ye, Papa.
0: Hello?
1: Yes.
0: UCZ.
1: Okay, what the Wadaroma, my bama, what?
0: Last Saturday, okay, what the way you cry with the boy, remember me, mommy.
1: Remember me all.
0: Amen. This is all me patch out FM Justice from now. Me Kaza Free Committee 20.
1: Okay, Committee 21.
0: Nah, but why?
1: Oh, yeah, but when you made it.
0: But what the other
1: room? That's right.
0: Maybe say, maybe say, you mama, nipa me no pe.
1: Okay.
0: You did I don't call my wangaza.
1: Me das pa.
0: Ah, and I did cause them come out of one you now. FM we fishing with
1: what's so Miss Meda Separati Meda Separati Abema Mamma and Quasi hello
2: O
1: B
2: D
1: D Ras Na
2: O B D
1: Ras Na
2: Miniaba
1: Major Bejoso
2: Miniabo.
1: Ya meti ase.
2: Uwa fansi niye.
1: Ubiya huye.
2: Na umu mwakana.
1: Ay, ubiya.
2: Bagi fuo nusoe.
1: Ubiya.
2: Yede rande ase.
1: Ya meti ase.
2: Yendaye.
1: Ay, mehusa wona ye.
2: Wawe nisya.
1: Yedede kakrana mewe.
2: Obidi.
1: Ye.
2: Enesu sound ni di ase sound.
1: Stars unase sound.
2: Ah,
1: it's a minute.
2: Hey, where do you ask?
1: Now, become you.
2: So what's the sound, no?
1: Matter sound, no. When should you smooth?
2: Me see. What?
1: Ah, where do this is one and go? This is one and one, Auntie.
2: No, I'm not saying. Oh, BD.
1: Rasna.
2: Yametias,
1: Yampa, Yametias, Yametias,
2: Yametias,
1: Yampa. That's right.
2: The miracle and die.
1: Uh-huh.
2: On the badita me give the wada.
1: Aye, what the other yes, I'm go be my
2: game. What the other
1: so
2: on your bear. Omuni and nini.
1: Sir Pepe Omuni Menini be.
2: Omuni and nini.
1: I wanna me off asana mapuno no omuni menini be.
2: What's it?
1: Of asana mapuno no.
2: Of asino.
1: Oh mapuni did ada.
2: Or see or bebaha. And don't beba no. Or the bag me beba. Me kaje sa bag we die ni nyawo mi fi
1: enu ano
2: ni ya sa bag no because bag ni de ku say the bag ni ye no obi di ku say say o ma mi ewu na ye di wu ya
1: o ba me ma mi ye no ba se aduane
2: ah no problem ewu sia
1: wo de men ka we
2: na ye di na ni
1: wo de men ka we
2: If I want some money, I mean, I met you,
1: I'm far, I mean, you're
2: far.
1: I'm far. Oh, Kafra, I mean, you're just only an actor to Kafra, Kafra. And to us, we're waiting for Freddy Abbas, who never be an at me. I come 0551 656565. And answer 0551 656 6656. Hello.
3: Hello.
1: Yes, sir.
3: Kusa makacho se kunda ya rosume na.
1: Aha.
3: Masaa baby.
1: Okay.
3: The confuse Tom and KB.
1: Okay.
3: Aha. Unu se. Mhm. Openina ya fanu kene Japan. Open reggae music pa.
1: Why?
3: Openina kene Japan. Ohi kene Japan.
1: Okay.
3: Ah, so on that day, about home, should be our currents and their old you.
1: Okay.
3: You're training with the bass. The umbra.
1: Mate.
3: Fire burn them.
1: But the young question, maybe why? You're
3: training with the bass, umbra.
1: Medassi, when you're bema. Okay, we'll be so by my main choir. Hello?
4: Hello?
1: Yes, sir. Uh-huh. Aha. Uh-huh. Mr. Kwabre ni ana. Mr. Kwabena. Mr. Kwabena. Mr. Kwabena. We are brute awache. Did you? Okay.
4: Hello.
1: Oh, Mr. Kwabena, I'm Mr. Kwabena, I'm Mr. Kwabena,
4: General
1: Manager.
4: That's
1: right. Okay. Kolonko DJ Kolonko Masaji. That's right. Now, you made the OIM for Dana. Oh, was red wrong. Okay. Yamisha, what?
4: Bye-bye.
1: The Abribia Mekoswa Buddhist, our body in Shilaupa, no one can see it. Why? But I see we bring Mr. Kwabena. Hello?
4: Hello.
1: Chama, you want to read on the Roma?
4: Hello.
1: Yes, sir.
4: You
1: name Sakuma
4: Village.
1: Oh, Sakuma Village,
4: Market San
1: Okay.
4: We find your mouth. May that's it. I on the market west now.
1: Okay.
4: That's one of market west now. I'm beside mom now.
1: I say ho.
4: Yes, a task man from Lucky Duty.
1: Me that's my mama what?
4: Okay, with you.
1: Me that's be brave in your bell. All right. Me that's pa. Mamma, hello.
5: Hello.
1: Yes, sir.
5: evening, sir.
1: Good evening, boss.
5: That's me that me teeth and be baba and I just see the arm in dandy. Let me face the amateur.
1: Anyone, Papa?
5: Oh,
1: oh, there. Okay, sorry. Need you not hear to me. Kafra. Hello? Yes, sir. Why would you answer?
5: Okay.
1: Midasi, because now one can say free in fun.
5: Okay,
1: I'm in shop. I'm in your bed, man. On your case, see you. Bye bye. All right, midasi.

0: Hello?
1: Hello?
0: Yes, sir.
1: Good evening.
0: Good evening, boss.
1: Apo.
0: Boko, na won su die mu e.
1: Nyame adu me hoye.
0: Na jama ka safri nfa.
1: Me pa chop me nam kotoku. Ajin kotoku me driver.
0: Oh, okay. We are taxi driver, not a truck driver.
1: Be private man, be chief private.
0: Private man, oh.
1: Yes, sir.
0: Oh, what say ho wate? Now, I'm going to walk out and answer one hundred in the front.
1: Oh, my name is Small Boy, but I don't know what to call in your order. But I didn't mean to mean that.
0: That's right.
1: Maybe you and I'm not.
0: That's right. What's your offer? That's your Debbie.
1: Reggae, dear.
0: Mm-hmm.
1: Oui, Bob Maria.
0: Mm-hmm.
1: The coach and the video.
0: That's right.
1: But coach, I'm here. Me ring it on in I ring it.
0: What's your
1: yeah, lucky TV.
0: What's your
1: sorry, Eric Donaldson, and I'm Kocha.
0: Okay.
1: It's Kocha, then you back up a big jump, behold.
0: Behold?
1: Yeah, behold.
0: That's right.
1: And I'm Bob Marley, who is the captain?
0: Okay, let him wear it.
1: They always me about me, and my trial light is like a hot light.
0: Like the hot, fam.
1: Hot.
0: Yeah,
1: but
0: what,
1: this is my first time I'm a fro.
0: Oh, well, and your Friday be able money answer. We bet you what? 10 to 12.
1: Your friend Sabato.
0: Sabato on.
1: Yeah, Sabato Kukumi, me Benz mechanic.
0: What's your pa?
1: What kind of every Friday be a mimic?
0: Matias here. Yes.
1: What's there?
0: Hello?
2: Hello?
0: Yes, sir.
2: Good evening.
0: Good evening, boss.
2: Bibiaboko,
0: now so dear way.
2: Bibiaboko.
0: That's right. Hey, Chama, who him? My best of the cast is here. My fellow voice now, the cast and what?
2: I said, one love.
0: Yeah. All right. Me bomb my wati.
2: Pacha.
0: Me da si bibri.

0: was my best in Siena. Do afraid you made any bunny way yet. My man, here's a mania of a fool me to be a media. I be at me, I come on. I remember my friend, you know, Mamma Gusa, I'm moving, you know. It's your body in some watching. When you're a palm,
1: some will hate you,
0: some pretend they love you now.
1: They love you now,
0: yeah, man.
1: Then behind they try to eliminate.
0: Oh, and so the Yamia Strano. Hello.
2: Hello.
0: Yes, sir. Chama. Boko na onswe.
2: Ifrefi akwetia.
0: Akwetia on. Okay. Na akwetia boko die.
2: Ba boko.
0: Okay.
2: Nana yao.
0: Nana yao. Okay. Nana etio.
2: Ya mi busa me pe kwetia ni mbia. Chama. Besides the Kenu, and Farouk.
0: Okay. But that's what it.
2: Okay.
0: But that's it. Okay. Hello? Hello?
3: Hello?
0: Yes.
3: Hey,
0: me, I'm a father. What do you want me to be a man? Come on, ever. Several one may be a man, one a beba. Why are you being so bad, Hammy? Me, they mean few.
3: Ethiopia. Ethiopia.
0: Ah, me, you. I've
3: been a baby, son. I've
0: been a baby, son. Now, first one, I'll buy the other day.
3: First one.
0: Aye.
3: And then
0: you're
3: buying the baby.
0: What do you say? What do you say?
3: What
0: do you say? What do you
3: say? Mama. Libra, Richard.
0: Okay.
3: And I want to
0: say. I'm going to
3: say. I'm
0: going to say. I'm going to say.
3: I'm
0: going to say. I'm going to say. I'm going to say. I'm going to say. I'm going to
3: say. I'm going to say. I'm going to say.
0: Ufi ma binyango. Bye bye.
3: Bye.
0: All right. Mami from last call, I'm fancy. Hello.
2: Hello.
0: Yes, sir.
2: Hello.
0: Yes.
2: My task one is this. I'm going to come by myself. You're selling some sugar because service is from the village.
0: Some sugar.
2: Task from Lucky Billy.
0: Some sugar. It's a whole new man. I'm a man. It's a whole new man. I'm a man. It's a whole new man. I'm a man. It's a whole
2: new man. I'm a man.
0: Who the comfort? What is the bonus this year?
2: Boma James, you know. Lawyer James, you know.
0: Who the comfort? My bonus is here, how you?
2: Yes, I had you. Okay. The whole bonus is here.
0: Okay,
2: now. Now, voila. That's it.
0: Uh-huh.
2: You. Boma, Lawyer James, you know.
0: You, Mate, why?
2: Right.
0: But me, I have a medassi pa, medassi. Alright. Oh, dear, my main father scholar. Oh, dear, my main fancy. Hello? Hello? Hello? Chama, Jinan Su. And you may call baby Wufro, Chama. My main call baby Wufro. Hello? Hello.
4: Yeah, good evening.
0: Yes, sir, boss.
4: Apo me.
0: Boko na on swear.
4: Right.
0: Ato,
4: ni sasasi, aguna ko na ako.
0: Aguna ko na ako.
4: Boko ako.
0: Okay.
4: We, I think, we, do boy, probably do boy.
0: Do boy. Okay.
4: It's a do boy, anime ya.
0: That's right.
4: Ni
0: kasu akke oho adwuma ne dɔs nti no
4: yo
0: mm ndia ni daasia mesu daasia na so di say
4: da andrew
0: song
4: akke
0: that's right what's but I see we bye bye eh mesu me mere na so And so friend, I'm off. Hello. Hello.
5: Hello.
0: Chairman.
5: Yes, sir.
0: Na, boko wadi ye?
5: Adamo.
0: Adamo, mbese medebi ya na?
5: Oh, ene mwede, yo di, yanda ya onda ye.
0: Temsa, ane mbe kono no?
5: Yes.
0: Sa temsa, ane mbe kono?
5: Because, oma ye, ndanti ya suya ma onda.
0: Oh, sir. Utri mwede, sir.
5: Me, Eddie can be some of me.
0: Okay.
5: It was to be some plan B if they're for in. I know.
0: I saw Medasapan.
5: That's it.
0: Medasapan. Member Nassau. Why? Member Nassau. Mumma Menacra. Member Nassau. 12 for Bapa wants my best. Bakokra. Tino Abusia. Where dear, may you afraid you may didn't be see. 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One more friend, I am busy. Madame Winasse. Mom would tell some more pens and with my from once one friend in Anno, Madame Masse. A body in Islamo. When you can see it. Bacuma Swadia, Embremo Mamu, BFM. Oh, yes, Dimo. Na, Yamiadma, that's a ne. A babbishia, near sell to a Friday reggae night and also. A bow welcome if you had a beer, noon to Copemase, do me a new beboa, dear Betian. 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